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5: 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Going down at Sequoia Casino Resort during Bad Bingo. 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

Some good times right here in San Diego, of course, with Z92. You had the Big Bay Boom, fireworks, spectacular downtown last night. But fireworks are coming in the form of a brand new Bass Pro in La Mesa in 2028. I said it. I'm excited. Some of you are like, what?

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To Z90 artist Doja Cat, always been honest about this. She tells parents, don't let your kids, little ones, come to my concert because her shows aren't made for little kids. Yes, a little too sexy sometimes.

If there's another artist I'm excited for in 2026, would be this one right here. Z90 artist Kehlani. Of course, she's probably one of the only ones that has come to San Diego. Bruno Mars, not so much, but of course, she's going to be here in September as well. So if you're trying to see Kehlani, z90.com for those details. But yes, she's coming to SD.

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last several months have been kind of crazy in regards to Taylor Swift, Travis Kelce wedding, right? And for some reason, I think there's just been a mistake. I think they misplaced my invitation for the wedding. 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

Justin Bieber. I'm telling you, I keep thinking, you know, what happened a couple months back at Coachella. I mean, more recently, a couple weeks, if anything. But, I mean, guy gets paid $10 million for playing YouTube videos at Coachella. 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

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Of course, you got the crew back again tomorrow, and maybe you're going to hear more with Adina because her team Bosnia soccer team got eliminated by the U.S. Make sure you check up on your girl.

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Uh-oh, I think you're scared. 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

All right, you lover boys and lover girls, getting ready to get all sexy time with R-Dub. Sunday Night Slow Jams coming up at 8 o'clock tonight. My name is Trey. I'm stepping to the left. Sexy time is next. All right, here on Z90.

0: weird, but it's pronounced Aline.
1: Aline is your first name?
0: Yeah.
1: Okay, cool. And where are you calling from tonight?
0: I'm calling from Twin Falls, Idaho, man.
1: Fantastic. And who is on your mind? We're almost to the most important part.
0: My future wife. We're going to get married soon. The mother to my child, man. Beautiful son. He's a year and a half. You know, stay safe. And hopefully we get through it all.
1: And does that beautiful woman have a name?
0: She does. It's Jamie Whiteside.
1: Jamie. Yep. All right. Aline and Jamie. And what's your baby boy's name?
0: Tyson Edward Yanez, man. He's the most beautiful kid in the world.

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Right now, this your boy Chris Brown, and right now y'all listening to the Sunday Night Slow Jams. Call 1-877-209-0631 for your oral expressions and slow jamming requests. Tell me how.

0: Tonight, it's the Sunday Night Slow Jams. You're truly part of something special. You are in good company as the show, right now, at this very moment, broadcast live on over 250 radio stations in 17 countries. When you call in tonight, your name, don't forget your location, your city and state, and then drop that oral expression just like this.
1: Hi, this is Mary from Omaha, giving an oral expression to my love, Jaden, in Lincoln, Nebraska. I just want to let him know that I love him very much and that no matter what happens, we're going to get this through together.
2: My name is David Peebles, and I'm in Roanoke Rapids, North Carolina, and I would like to send an oral expression out to my son, Adrian Ransom, a.k.a. Stinker Man. I love you so much, boy. You're my heart, and I will always love you, son.
3: 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Mwah.
4: Hi, my name's Brielle. I'm from Melbourne, Victoria, Australia. I want to dedicate this to my boyfriend, Ronald Obaz. I love him very much. Thank you. Bye.
0: All the way in Australia, where I think it's Monday already. I think it's Monday afternoon. Either way, whatever time it is in your neighborhood, we're back in a moment with more Sunday Night Slow Jams and your oral expressions next.
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2: Hi, this is Brenda Pierce calling.
0: Hello, Brenda Pierce. What's going on?
2: Hi, is this R-Dub?
0: This sure is. What are you doing?
2: Hi, I'm actually out with my family right now, but I'm missing my husband terribly. I've been wanting to do an oral exam for him because I haven't been able to talk to him. And I just would like for him to hear that tonight.
0: Well, Brenda, we will take care of you. So take your time and first tell everybody where you're calling from tonight, Brenda.
2: I'm actually calling from Mountain Free Water, Oregon right now, and my husband is in Ontario, Oregon. His name is Ian Pierce. If I could do it on air like this, I would rather do that so he can hear my voice.
0: Well, Brenda, that's the plan. So what would you like to tell Ian tonight? The whole world is listening, and hopefully he is too.
2: Hi, Ian. Hi, babe. I would like to tell you that I love you so much, and I miss you, and you have helped me change my life. And I am so very proud of you and how far you have come and how far we have come. You're the best husband, friend, and father anybody could ask for. I love you, and I miss you, and you're always on my mind.

0: Yo, what up? It's Usher on Sunday Night Slow Jams with R-Dub. Yeah, man.
1: But I don't understand. Why? See, it's burning me to hold on to this. I know this is something I gotta do. But that don't mean I want to. What I'm trying to say is that

0: Sunday night slow jams continue. I just realized I didn't introduce myself. How rude. My name is R-Dub, just a guy who absolutely loves slow jams. I used to stay up late and listen to the radio when I was in elementary and junior high school and call up and dedicate slow jams to the girls that I was crushing on. And now I am that facilitator for you. So who are you madly and deeply in love with? Would you let me know? We'll let them know, and we'll let the whole world know. Welcome to Sunday Night Slow Jams.
1: Hey, my name is Stephanie, calling out of Mitchell, South Dakota. Just sending an oral expression to the love of my life, Tyson in Florence, Colorado. If you hear me, baby, just know I got you. I'm holding you down, and I love you always, baby.
2: Hi, my name is Angel. I'm from Vancouver, Washington, and I'm sending out an oral message to my girl, Brittany, to let her know how blessed I am to have her, and I love her so much.
3: This is Aunta Sam from Inglewood, Ohio, and I just wanted to send a message out to Jacob Hyatt. He is the best boyfriend I've ever had, and he treats me like the queen that I am. I am so grateful for him, and there's no other lover I'd want to be with.
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0: All right, up next, we'll check the apology line. Phone number 877-209-0631. These are Sunday Night Slow Jams. 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
1: Yeah, this is Chris calling from Nevada, Sparks, Nevada. Doing a little apology to Jessica Dethler. I'm sorry things worked out the way they did. I miss you. Love you.

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0: turn on the news, it's bad news. 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People are fighting. 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People coming together. People loving each other. People doing something so simple we used to be able to do everywhere, and it's a lost art, and that is simply to have a conversation. All that and more every Sunday night here on this radio station. My name is R-Dub. Thank you for being a part of it tonight.
1: 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Thank you for everything.
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1: Hi, good evening. I didn't get a recording. I'm so excited. This is my first time doing this.
2: Welcome.
1: Hi, thank you. My name's Julia. I'm calling from San Antonio, Texas. I'd like to make an oral expression to my husband, Daniel Lopez. He is currently in the Amarillo, Texas area. Baby, I just want to tell you that I love you and I miss you and I can't wait till we see each other. And we're going to ride this thing till the wheels fall off. I love you, sweetheart. I told you, I got you.
2: Yeah, tell me.
1: Thank you so much.
2: Tell me three things that you're looking forward to doing with Daniel when you are reunited with him.
1: Well, I can't wait to just wrap my arms around him and just love him and tend to him and just, it's been a long time and I just can't wait to be with him my heart is just, I can't believe I got you on the phone. He wrote me and told me about this radio station and I didn't think I was going to get on. And I just finished writing him and I told him, I got you, baby. I got you. I'm going to do it. I'm going to get on. So I hope he's listening tonight.

0: 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These are your online expressions tonight. We'll drop some computer love from Xiomara to Aaron in Council Bluffs, Iowa. I love you. Thank you for everything. Long distance love from Taylor in Indianapolis for Jared in Litchfield, Kentucky. I love you and I'm cheering you on always. From Barbara to Julio in Pueblo, Colorado. I love you. You're my king and the most important person in the world. From Sephora to Jesse in Kennedy, Texas. I love you and I miss you. Cora Robert in Port St. Lucie, Florida says, happy birthday and I love you always and forever. These are online expressions from slowjams.com. Brandon and Marissa slow jamming with us 5 nights a week in Amarillo, Texas. Brandon says, I'd never be the same without you. From Dawn to Rashad in Baton Rouge, Louisiana, she's thinking about you. Walter and Harley in Lincoln, Nebraska. Good night to Mandy and David in San Antonio, Texas tonight. From Catherine to Timothy in Elmira, New York. And Trey and Kiana join us from Dallas, Texas tonight. Who are you? Where are you? Who's on your mind tonight? I need to know it all. Slowjams.com for an online expression. Or you can give us a call. You know what else you can do? You can apologize. If there's something you finally need to put to bed after all these years, it's never too late to say I'm sorry. We'll do that next and give you more Sunday night slow jams.
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1: It is Wednesday, and that means you will take Adina on in basic trivia, whether you're on the phone or just playing along in a game we call... Brittany's up today. Good morning, Brittany. How are you?
2: Hey, Morton.
1: Hey, are you all right? Did we catch you off guard?
2: Oh, no, you're good. You're good.
1: All right, good. Are you nervous a little bit? You sound a little bit nervous.
2: Just a little.
1: Yeah, don't worry about that. Nothing's going to happen.
3: You're good.
1: So here's what's going on today. I've got 10 questions. I've got a 30-second timer. Adina's going to leave the room. I will start the timer and ask you these questions, and you just give me your answers. And then we'll tell you your correct answers and bring Adina back in, ask her the same ones, and compare scores. There are some very unusual questions today. Unusual fun. It's not like you don't know the answer, but you got to think for a second.
4: Oh, this is going to be cool.
1: It'll be a lot of fun. So, Adina,
4: good luck.
1: And she leaves
2: Thank
1: the room.
2: You.
1: Yeah, there she goes. She's not slamming the headphones down anymore, D. That's good. All right, 30 seconds on the clock. Say pass if you get stumped. There's a little bit of a delay on our phone, so I'm going to start the timer after the first question. So here we go. On your marks, get set, go. What country has the city of Melbourne?
2: Australia.
1: Name one of the Spice Girls.
2: Sporty.
1: What country has the city of Phuket?
2: Thailand.
1: Name a brand of mustard.
2: Heinz.
1: What weighs more, a nickel or a hummingbird?
2: A nickel.
1: Good and Plenty is the brand name of what?
2: Can you repeat?
1: Good and Plenty is the brand name of what?
2: Pass.
1: All right, time's up. Candy. Is it Good and Plenty is a candy? It's like a candy-coated licorice. It's really weird. It's not great, but you can still buy it in stores. Good and Plenty. What weighs more, a nickel or a hummingbird? You're correct. A nickel. Brand of mustard, Grey Poupon. French's, we would accept Heinz. What country has the city of Phuket? Thailand is correct. Sporty Spice, Scary Spice. We'll take, you said sporty, we'll give you that one. And Melbourne is in Australia. So very good. You have got 5 today. So congratulations. 5 out of 6. That's really good. I don't know if any of these will throw Adina off. I'm not sure if they will or not. Let's bring her back in. You getting 5 out of 6 will throw off a little bit, though. All right, Adina. Yes. Out of 6, she was able to get 5 right.
4: Oh, wow. That's excellent. Okay.
1: No, excellent is 6 out of 6.
4: I mean, yeah. Yeah.
1: It's really good. All right. Listen in, Brittany. Let's see how well Adina does. 30 seconds on the clock. Okay. Say pass if you get stumped. On your marks? On your marks, get set, go. What country has the city of Melbourne?
4: Australia.
1: Name one of the Spice Girls.
4: Mel B.
1: What country has the city of Phuket?
4: What kind? The Philippines.
1: Name a brand of mustard.
4: DiGiorno?
1: What weighs more, a nickel or a hummingbird?

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0: Let's play a game. Every Wednesday, you take Adina on in basic trivia. See who can beat you today. I'll tell you something. A couple of these questions you've had before.
1: Oh.
0: So you should know them, but maybe you will, maybe you won't. Hey, Jennifer.
2: Hey, Warren. Good morning.
0: How are you today?
2: Good. How are you?
0: Good. So we're excited to have you on. We're going to have Adina leave the room in a second. We're going to give you 30 seconds to answer as many questions as you can. We'll bring her back in, ask her the same questions, and then compare scores. You're about 50-50.
2: Okay.
1: I am.
0: You're actually about, you lost 2 weeks in a row, so you're actually down a little bit.
1: Okay.
0: Like 48-52. So okay. You got to get a win back to get to 50-50 status.
1: I'm going to try.
3: All right. Get an average back.
0: Jen, yeah. Jen, what kind of trivia player are you? Let's gauge your level of intelligence real quick.
2: I've actually never played, so this is going to be my first time.
1: Oh.
0: So you and Adina, about 50-50.
1: Okay.
3: Yeah.
0: Yeah. She's played every week for years. Some of these questions might throw you off, so.
1: All right. Let's do it. I'm ready. Okay. Good all luck.
0: Right. Say good luck. There she goes. Head out of the studio.
2: Am I allowed to say pass?
0: Of course, yes. Easy peasy. You can't say pass. We do that on a Thursday. But Wednesdays, you can say pass. Trust me, it's part of Adina's strategy.
2: Okay.
0: Yeah. All right, here we go. 30 seconds on the clock. Remember to say pass if you get stumped. On your marks, get set, go. Name a city in Switzerland.
2: Pass.
0: True or false, it's wintertime in Brazil.
2: False.
0: Name a human bone.
2: A femur.
0: Flathead and Phillips are types of what?
2: Screwdrivers.
0: Name a brand of bicycle.
2: E-bike.
0: What bird cannot fly?
2: A penguin.
0: All right, you got three today. City in Switzerland. Now, you would think they would just roll right off your tongue. And when I was looking them up, I'm like, man, there aren't that many famous ones that I think of. Zurich, Geneva, Bern, Lausanne, all cities in Switzerland. I wouldn't think of a lot of those other than Zurich, right? Yeah. It is wintertime in Brazil right now. May to September is their winter months. Isn't that weird? Their Christmas time is when it's warm and hot down on the beaches. But okay.
2: Yeah. My friend's Brazilian.
0: Oh, no. Well, I hope he's not listening. We'll find out. Name a human bone. You said? Do you remember what human bone you said? Yeah.
2: Oh, I said femur.
0: Femur. That is a human bone, so congratulations. Flathead and Phillips are types of screwdrivers. A brand of bicycle, Schwinn, Trek, we would accepted those. Huffy, there's a bunch of them. What e-bike is a type of bicycle but not a brand? What bird cannot fly is a penguin. You're correct. A penguin cannot fly. So we'll bring Adina back in. She probably thinks a penguin can fly if you throw it from high enough. We'll find out what she thinks here. Hold on real quick. All right, Adina. Out of six, she got three.
1: Three.
0: Yeah.
1: Okay.
0: All right, we'll see how you do.
1: All right.
0: All right, listen in, Jennifer. 30 seconds on the clock. Say pass if you get stumped. On your marks, get set, go. Name a city in Switzerland.
1: Zurich.
0: True or false, it's wintertime in Brazil.
1: True.
0: Name a human bone.
1: Your femur.
0: Flathead and Phillips are types of what?
1: Tools. They're types of tools.
0: Name a brand of bicycle.
1: Mountain range.
0: What bird cannot fly? Time's
1: what?
0: Up.
1: What are these questions today?
0: What bird cannot fly?
1: No bird. Because all birds can fly.
0: No, they can't.
1: Oh.
0: Penguin. You were just at SeaWorld not long ago. Penguin cannot fly.
1: Oh, man.
0: What's that, D-Rock?
3: Oh, my gosh, dude.
0: Yeah.
3: Really?
1: I feel like I didn't know one of these questions. I guessed on all of them. So I got anything right, that's a miracle.
0: Well, you said Zurich. That's not correct. But Zurich is
1: a city
0: in
1: Switzerland.
0: Okay,
1: that's what I was thinking about.
0: It's not Zurich. It's
1: just
0: Zurich.
1: A different, pronunciation.
0: It's really not. Because I've never heard it called Zurich. Today, the accords were signed in Zurich. No. True or false, it's wintertime in Brazil.
1: True.
0: That's right. That right. A femur is a bone in human. Flathead and Phillips are types of what?
1: I know it's in the toolbox.
0: Yeah, I need more specificity.
3: Yeah.
1: I have
0: screwdrivers.
3: Yes.
1: Oh.
0: Phillips screwdriver. Flathead screwdriver.
3: Flathead, yeah.
0: Name a brand of bicycle.
1: I don't know what.
3: It's like Mountain Range.
0: Schwinn. Trek.
3: Huffy.
1: Nope.
0: Okay.
1: Wouldn't have known.
0: All right. Fair enough. I said some might. And a bird that cannot fly is a penguin.
1: A penguin. Yeah. Okay. Well, how many did I get?
0: Two.
1: Oh. Hey, you know what? That's better than zero than I thought.
0: We're going to rename this game Better Than Zero. Jennifer, I'd like to say congratulations, but I don't know if you're taking away a particular amount of pride from winning today.
2: Oh, it was fun.
0: She's like, I won? Sure. Okay. You did. You got three. Adina got two and barely. But you know what? The ones you knew.
1: Yeah.
0: So
3: sure you did.
1: Don't ask me the same question twice. I won't know it the second time.
0: I asked you the penguin one before. That's the one that's a repeat.
1: See? I don't know it.
0: Oh, my gosh.
1: Oh, if you ask me next week, I still probably won't know.
0: Yeah, all birds can fly. Otherwise, it wouldn't be a bird.
1: Exactly. Right. It doesn't make sense.
0: Yeah. Ever see an ostrich up in its nest?
3: Right.
0: Right.
4: Y la página web del museo, que es www.mnsp.gov.mx.
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2: It's Wednesday. Let's play a game. It's really fun to take Adina on in basic trivia. The game is called... Beat the Bosnian. All you have to do is answer more questions than Adina does correctly in our list of 10 questions. On the phone, April's here today. Hi, April, how are you?
3: Hi, good morning.
2: Well, you know what? It's time to play Beat the Bosnian. Are you alone in the car? Do you have family with you? It sounds like someone's with you in the car.
3: Yeah, I have my 3 kids.
2: Oh, wow, that's great. Well, they're really behaving. Tell them thank you.
4: Right. She's like, don't hype them up. Don't hype them up.
2: They're in their own world.
4: Everybody be cool.
2: Yes. Everybody. Okay. We're going to play a game real quick. You've got 30 seconds on the clock. Adina's going to leave the room.
5: Good luck.
2: There she goes.
3: Thank you.
2: All right. I will tell you that today's questions are kind of all over the map, so just answer if you know. If you don't, just say pass. We'll move on. If we have time left over at the end, we'll ask you the questions you passed on, okay?
3: Okay.
2: On your marks. Now, I detect a little bit of a delay, so I'm going to start the timer after the first question. Here we go. On your marks, get set, go. What color are all John Deere products?
3: Green.
2: What actor voiced both Darth Vader and Mufasa?
3: Pass.
2: Name a U.S. president with a beard.
3: Abraham Lincoln.
2: What animal is the mascot for Frosted Flakes?
3: A tiger.
2: Name a U.S. coin worth more than a dime.
3: Quarter.
2: What is the fruit is dried to make a raisin?
3: Cherries.
2: Oh, no. Grape is the answer to that one. But you know what? Your time's up. You did pretty good.
3: That was right.
2: It was grape. Mom, I was trying to tell you. All right, so... Here we go. Green and yellow are John Deere products. Darth Vader and Mufasa was voiced by James Earl Jones. He also played the father on Coming to America, the king, and he also did This is CNN. So, famous voice. Lincoln is correct. Tiger is correct. Tony the Tiger. U.S. coin worth more than a dime? Quarter. Very good. So, you got 1, 2, 3, 4 today. 4 out of 6. Let's bring Adina back in and see if she can pull it off. She might... These are not the hardest questions, but you never know what she knows, and that's what's interesting. All right, out of Adina, out of 6, she got 4 right.
6: Okay, that's pretty good.
2: That's pretty good. Okay. And if she listened to her kids, she might have got one more.
4: Oh, no.
2: All right, April, hold on. Let's see how Adina does. 30 seconds on the clock. Remember to say pass if you get stumped. On your marks, get set, go. What color are all John Deere products?
5: Green.
2: What actor voiced both Darth Vader and Mufasa?
5: Ooh, I don't know. Pass.
2: Name a U.S. president with a beard.
5: With the top hat. Lincoln. John.
2: What animal is the mascot for Frosted Flakes?
5: The tiger.
2: Name a U.S. coin worth more than a dime.
5: Pass.
2: What fruit is dried to make a raisin? Oh, time's up.
5: Grapes.
2: Grapes would have been correct.
6: Oh, I felt like I didn't know any of these, I'll
2: really?
6: Be honest.
2: Which one did you pass on?
6: A lot.
2: No, you didn't pass. You only passed on one. Oh, U.S. coin worth more than a dime.
6: I don't know.
2: No, you know U.S. coins worth more than a dime come to mind?
6: Oh, a quarter?
2: Yeah.
4: Oh, and the voice of Darth Vader?
6: It just seemed... Oh, like a trick question for some reason.
2: Oh, I see.
6: And I was like, I don't know.
2: Darth Vader.
6: I
7: Luke,
6: don't know.
7: I am your father.
2: Yeah. You are not the father. It'd be great if he.
4: Yeah, the
2: episode
4: right.
2: of Maury. Luke, you are not the father. Yeah.
4: He hands the envelope.
2: Yeah. Luke. It'd be even better if he gave like a full breakdown, like, Luke, I was looking into your mother's eyes one night. I said, you know, you look awfully Irish.
4: I'm 99%. 99.9%. I am your father.
2: You know, Luke, your mother and I were having some wine one night. She's like, take off that silly helmet. And I said, oh. And that's how you came to be. We never think about that part.
4: She loved me for me. Yeah. Okay?
2: Oh, all right. Well, you know what, Adina? It's kind of same old song, same old day of the week.
5: Oh, dang.
2: Congratulations, April. You won, Adina.
5: Good
2: you got
5: job.
2: Three right. John Deere products are green.
3: Yay!
2: James Earl Jones voiced Darth Vader. He also did Mufasa.
4: Yep.
2: And he's the guy that went, this is CNN.
5: Oh, that guy.
2: Yeah, that guy. So, why? You thought it was Darth Vader the whole time? Like, why does CNN have Darth Vader?
4: Not Arby's.
2: He doesn't do Arby's.
4: Yeah, not Arby's.
2: No. All right. That wraps it up. Thanks for playing.
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2: We play a game on Wednesdays where all you have to do is beat Adina at basic trivia. It's called... Daniel is ready to play today. Let's bring him in. Daniel, welcome to Beat the Bosnian. How are you?
3: I'm doing great. Hey, Morton.
2: Hey, Morton. We've got 30 seconds on the clock, and Adina's going to leave the room. I've got 10 questions to ask you. You can either answer or say pass if you get stumped. The clock is going, so I always say pass. Okay. If it's even 1 second you don't know the answer, just say pass and move on. Get to the easy ones first.
4: There you go.
2: Yeah, be very easy. In the meantime, let's say we get through all 10 questions and you've said pass a bunch, we'll go back to the ones we said pass on and start over if there's time left, okay? Then
3: we're gonna
2: bring Adina back in. We'll ask her the same questions and compare scores. Right? Everybody up to speed?
5: Yes.
2: All right. Very good. Everybody play along in your car right now, and let's see how well you do. Adina, so long.
5: All right. Good luck.
2: That was good luck to you, Daniel.
3: Thank you.
2: Maybe to me, because you know what? It's not easy being here sometimes. All right. Here we go. 30 seconds on the clock. Say pass if you get stumped. On your marks, get set, go. Name a city in Greece.
3: Paris.
2: What fish is orange inside?
3: A scallop.
2: Name a movie with Justin Timberlake in it.
3: Out of time. In time.
2: Where would you find a piston?
3: Car motor.
2: Name an NHL team.
3: The Ducks.
2: What state has Yellowstone National Park?
3: California.
2: All right, time's up. Today you got three right. D-Rock, I need you to look something up real quick. In fact, I have to because Adina's in your room. I don't want Adina to see this. I'm looking up Justin Timberlake in time. Just to make sure we'll give you credit for that. Absolutely. So today, you name a city in Greece. You said Paris? No, that's France. Greece, Athens would be probably the number one, they would say. What fish is orange inside? Orange fish inside is kind of, it's more red. We're looking at salmon for that one. Name a movie with Justin Timberlake. You said In Time, correct. Engine has a piston and an NHL team. You said the Ducks, absolutely. Anaheim Ducks. And Yellowstone National Park is in Idaho, Wyoming, and Montana. All parts of that park are in those states. California has Yosemite. And those two often get mixed up. So that's a common mistake. So out of six, you got three today. Not bad. Let's bring Adina in and see how she does. Hold on. Here she comes. And we'll see how this goes. All right, Adina. Okay. Out of six, he got three right.
5: All right.
2: So we'll see how you do. Listen in, Daniel. Good luck to you, Adina. 30 seconds on the clock. Say pass if you get stumped. On your marks, get set, go. Name a city in Greece.
5: Athens.
2: What fish is orange inside?
5: Salmon?
2: Name a movie with Justin Timberlake.
5: Oh, The Social Network.
2: Where would you find a piston?
5: In football.
2: Name an NHL team.
5: Oh, the Canada Dry team. Yeah.
2: What state has Yellowstone National Park? Time's up.
5: It's the one.
6: Canada Dry.
2: See, Daniel, you thought you were going to lose.
6: I need that jersey.
3: No, I was very, very hopeful.
2: Yeah. Well, dreams come true.
5: Yeah. Oh, my God.
2: You haven't won yet. It's a tie game. Athens is in Greece.
5: Yes. Okay.
2: Salmon is orange inside.
5: Okay.
2: Social Network.
5: Yes.
2: Justin Timberlake, no doubt. He was also in Trolls, Pop Star, Palmer, all movies with him. Where would you find a piston? It's very interesting that you associated a football team with that, because the Detroit Lions are the football team in Detroit. The Detroit Pistons are the basketball team.
5: Oh.
2: And you would find a piston in an engine motor.
4: Yeah.
2: It's part of a motor. Name an NHL team. You said the Canada Drys.
5: I know Canada Drys the drink.
4: It's
5: and
4: refreshing.
5: I figured they probably have a team, too. Well,
4: I don't think they have a Stanley Cup, but...
2: yeah, no one's... It's not like, you know... Right? It's not like the Anaheim Mighty Ducks playing the Canada Drys. Yeah. Thirstiest team in all of NHL.
4: It's all product placement.
2: Yes. All right, listen. Here's what we need to do.
5: Wait, what is a team, though? A Canadian?
2: Oh, why? A Canadian team? Vancouver Canucks, Toronto Maple Leafs, Calgary.
5: Okay.
2: Yeah, right, I could go
4: not
2: on.
4: Not the Drys.
5: Got it.
2: None of the Drys. Canada Drys. Yes. They represent the whole country. They just got one team. Yeah. Not even a state or province. All right, listen. We have a tie game. It's 3-3. We need to break this tie. All right? So here's what we're going to do. I'm going to ask you a question. You have to yell out your name the second you think you know the answer. First person to yell out their name, I'll call on you. You have 5 seconds to answer. Get it right, you win. Get it wrong, your opponent wins. Here's your question. A human, an adult human, typically has how many teeth?
5: Adina. 42, baby.
2: What?
5: 42.
2: Yes, that is wrong.
5: Oh.
2: 32.
5: Oh.
4: You said it so confident.
2: Yeah. 42. Who are you thinking of?
4: Jaws?
2: Yeah. Imagine that many more teeth.
5: Not that funny, guys.
4: That's a smile.
3: She said 42, baby.
2: Yeah, 42, baby.
5: I knew it was a two. I was just 10 off. You know, you got to think about your wisdom teeth that haven't come in maybe yet. Those are four
2: there. That's adult human. That's why I was trying to help you out here.
4: She's like, well, what about your backup that you keep in your pocket?
2: That's right.
4: You got to have a spare, right?
2: Man, 42.
5: This just wasn't my trivia time. It wasn't my
4: She
5: wasn't
4: said it so
5: game.
4: Confident, though.
2: Like. That's the thing. Yeah, you said it with such like, yeah, in your face. In your face, Danielle, 42.
4: Could have been a dentist.
2: In my face. Too many teeth. Like, oh, my gosh. I'm trying to figure out who that would be. That's 42 teeth. That's the way it works. Congratulations, Danielle. Baby, you won, baby.
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2: Hi, this is Stephanie in Tucson, Arizona. I'd like to apologize to my husband, Renee, also in Tucson, Arizona. Baby, I'm so sorry about the past. I'm glad we have found our way back to each other, and we will soon be married as soon as you get home.
3: Hi, it's Ashley Cannon. I'm from Bountiful, Utah. I'm just wanting to say sorry to my husband, Alex Cannon, Weber County. I love you so much, Gabe. I love you more than anything in the world. I'm sorry that I hurt you.
4: This is Mary calling from Horsets, New York. I would like to make an apology to my daughter, Brittany, in Elmira, New York. Baby girl, I love you, and I love our only granddaughter, our only grandchild, and I am so sorry.

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0: Here we go. Sunday night slow jams from city to city and coast to coast with your special oral expressions. We have a phone number for you if you'd like to participate. If you'd like to be on the show tonight, I'll give you that number in about 40 seconds.
1: Hi, my name's Aaliyah. I'm from Farmersville, California. I'm calling to express an oral expression to my lover, Izzy. I love you so much. I hope you have sweet dreams.
2: Hey, R-Dub. This is Melinda out from Fort Worth, Texas. Wanting to give an oral expression for Celestino Vasquez. And you might not know this right now, but one day, you and I, we're going to get married.
3: David Piovich, Moriarty, New Mexico. I'd like to send an oral expression to my daughter, Catherine Piovich, in Higginsville, Missouri. Her dad does love her.
4: Hi, my name is Michaela from Tucson, Arizona. This is an oral expression for Seth in Sholo, Arizona. This last 10 years together have truly just been so full of love, and I couldn't have asked for anyone better. I love you so much.
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1: Hello. I got your number from the radio. I'm trying to make an oral expression.
2: 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That's exactly how it works. So thank you for listening to the radio tonight. What's your name, first of all?
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1: I'm calling from Austin, Texas.
2: Beautiful. And who's your oral expression going out to?
1: My oral expression is going out to Jacqueline Maciel. We've been together for 5 years, and we got two amazing, beautiful daughters, and it's amazing spending my life with her, and I can't wait to marry her, put a ring on her finger.
2: All right, you're a little late, man. Chop, chop. Ismael, listen, man, I wish you guys 5 more and then 50 more after that. And it looks like you got an amazing family. And I appreciate you spending some time with us tonight on the radio, my friend.
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Annabelle for Jaime in Midland, Texas. I love you, and what we have is worth fighting for. I love that. Stephen Jean in Baxter, Minnesota. I love you, and thank you for being you. And from Jasmine to Tyler in Warsaw, Indiana. I love you so much, and I can't wait to marry you. These are online expressions from slowjams.com. Melinda is in Fort Worth, Texas tonight for Celestino in Iowa Park. Miss you, and I'm thinking about you. It's me and you against the world. Bradley to Cali in Maine. Thank you for holding it down and showing me a light in a very dark time. Allison in Wiley, Texas for Miguel in Ontario, Oregon. Nicole and Adrian are in Turlock, California tonight. Julissa and Adam in Uvalde, Texas. Rochelle and Jamel in Tulsa, Oklahoma. Paulina and Stephanie listen to us 5 nights a week in Corpus Christi, Texas on Hot Zing 95. Adrian and Ashley in Grand Junction, Colorado. And Blanca and Fernando in San Marcos, Texas. I feel like we just took a trip around the world. We kind of did. You can send an online expression, slowjams.com. You can also call us. We will check the apology line when we return and kick off the fourth and final hour of tonight's Sunday Night Slow Jams. My name's R. Dub, and I'm glad you're here tonight. 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
2: My name is Riri. I'm calling from Oklahoma City, Oklahoma. I want to tell Derek I'm very sorry. I've been in hell this past 6 months. And I know it's not your fault. You're doing everything in your power to get back to me. So I'm going to apologize and say I'm sorry, babe. I love you. See you when you get home.
3: My name is Ashley Martinez. I'm from Amarillo, Texas. I want to give a shout-out expression or expression to Javon Martinez, my husband. Baby, I miss you, and I'm sorry for everything you wrong. Thank you for this another opportunity to be with you for a lifetime.
4: Hi, my name is Crystal. I was calling to make an apology to CJ. Those are his initials, a.k.a. Savage. Baby, I miss you, and I love you so much. I'm calling you to let you know that I'm here thinking about you. I'm going to do what I got to do to get I want to get through the situation, but it ain't easy. But at the end of the day, I know I'll be back in your arms soon. So look out for me.

0: Sunday night slow jams continue with R-Dub. We receive over 10,000 phone calls and emails every Sunday night. The mathematician in me will tell you that it is impossible to get everybody on every night. But what we will do is do our very best to get as many folks on the air as possible. So let me turn it over to you. These are your oral expressions from city to city and coast to coast.
1: Hi, this is Alyssa calling from Stockton, California, and I like to make oral expressions to my boyfriend, Vic, to let him know that I love him and to have a blessed night. Mwah.
2: Hi, this is Christopher Nauta from Las Vegas, Nevada. This oral expression is going out to Sonny Guerrero out of Virginia. Just want to tell you, sorry, please forgive me, I'm sorry, I love you. And let's give us another chance.
3: Hello, this is Michelle. I'm from Colorado Springs, Colorado. I want to send an oral expression to the love of my life. His name is Victor, and thank you, God, for putting him into my life, because without him, I would be nothing.
4: Hey, everybody. This is Sandra from Portland. I want to send an oral expression to Gino out at OSP. We love you. We miss you. We can't wait for you to come home.
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2: All right, and what's your message to Kevin? What do you want to tell him?
1: 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I'm always thinking about you. I've been waiting all night to leave you this message. I can't wait to see you again. Mwah.
2: You even sealed it with a kiss. That's fantastic.
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0: here from Burke, New Mexico, to my lady, Martina Ann Benali from Gallup, New Mexico. I'll see you soon, baby.
1: Mwah. Hi, this is Adri from San Angelo, Texas. I wanted to send a goodnight kiss to Jamal. Hey, baby, just want to let you know I was thinking about you. I love you. Mwah.
2: My name is Jesus. I'm calling from Bloomington, Texas. Just want to send a goodnight kiss for my girl, Sarah. Want to let her know I miss her and I love her.
3: 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I'll bring the Slow Jams. At very least, you and me, we've got a date next Sunday night. You're a part of Sunday Night Slow Jams just because you listen. I want to thank you for coming through tonight. Take care.
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She'll be all right. No riding shining arm at night. She will save herself this time. And in fact, tonight, she did confirm. 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
3: 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Going down to Sequoia Casino Resort during Bad Bingo. 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
2: Every Wednesday we play a game with this theme.
3: Oh, people love to play Beat the Bosnian. It's our most popular game. I don't know why, but it's all about you today, Adina. It's a lot of fun. We're going to give you 30 seconds to see how many questions you can answer. And Erica is up. Good morning, Erica. How are you today?
4: Good morning, Morgan. Good morning, Dana. I'm great. I'm ready.
2: All right.
5: Oh, she ready. Sounds ready.
2: Yeah, look out. Okay, so here's what's going to happen, Erica. Adina's going to leave the room. I'm going to give you 30 seconds. I'll count you down and we'll start. I'm going to ask you questions, okay? You give me as many answers as you can for each question, meaning just throw out whatever you can, or you can say pass if you get stumped. Don't eat up a bunch of time trying to think of the answer, okay? I'm not going to tell you whether you're right or wrong. I'm just going to move on to the next question until your time's up. We'll go over your score. Bring Adina back in. Ask her the same questions and see how closely she matches your score. If she bests it, how she does.
5: All right.
4: All right. I think I'm ready.
2: Wait, you just said you were. What just changed? Did I confuse you?
5: She got nervous.
2: Yeah, I was like, oh, God. Oh, boy. I'm nervous. All right. You know what's great? No one listens to our show, so you don't have to worry about it. It's just us here on the phone. All right, Adina.
5: All right, good luck, Erica.
2: There she goes.
4: Thank you.
2: Yep. 30 seconds on the clock. Remember, say pass if you get stumped. On your marks, get set, go. What does CPR stand for?
4: CPR, oh, man, it's, pass for now.
2: Name a band with more than four members.
4: A band with four members, Destiny Child.
2: What vegetable is used to make pickles?
4: What vegetable? Oh, God. A pass.
2: Oh, well, today you got zero. Not your day.
4: Oh, man, that was it?
2: Name a band with more than four members. Destiny's Child has four members in it. Did you think I said name a band with four members?
4: Yes, I thought that's what I heard.
2: Okay, well, you know, I'll ask Adina name a band with four members and see what she comes up with, all right? So I'll give you one. You got one today. Destiny's Child, that's a good one. CPR stands for cardiopulmonary resuscitation. And the vegetable that is used to make pickles is cucumber. You take a cucumber and you put it in that salty water and it just shrivels up, kind of like you do when you're in the pool. So, all right, cucumber is the answer to that. Let's bring Adina back in. This is going to give her a false sense of confidence. So we'll see how she does. Hold on.
4: All right.
2: Adina?
5: Yes?
2: She answered three questions.
5: Okay. Oh, three?
2: Yes, and she got one right.
5: Oh, my God, Erica, what happened? Yeah.
2: Well, you're about to find out. Wow. Maybe it's not as easy as you think.
5: Oh,
2: all right, here we go, Erica. Listen in. Adina, 30 seconds on the clock. On your marks. Get set. Go. What does CPR stand for?
5: Pass.
2: Name a band with four members.
5: Pass.
2: What vegetable is used to make pickles?
5: Cucumber.
2: Name the fictional city in the animated movie Cars.
5: Pass.
2: Corn dog covers the meat with what ingredient?
5: Cornbread.
2: What breed of dog is known for its black and white spots?
5: Dalmatian.
2: Oh, boy. Today you answered six, and you got two right.
5: Whew, okay, yes.
2: CPR stands for cardiopulmonary resuscitation.
5: Oh, that's a lot to say, yeah.
2: Yep, that's why they call it CPR. Name a band with four members.
5: I'm racking my brain because I wanted to say One Direction. I'm like, no, they got like five or six. Then I wanted to say Jonas Brothers, but that's only three. Then I was going to say BTS, but they have like 10. So I can't think of four.
2: Beatles.
5: Oh, yeah, that's not in my lane. I wouldn't have remembered that.
2: I mean, D-Rock, give me some bands with four members. Destiny's Child was her answer. I mean, almost.
5: Wasn't it three only of them?
2: No, there was a fourth at the beginning, right?
6: Yeah, there was a fourth, yeah.
2: I can't remember the name of the fourth person. In any event, you won today.
5: Oh, my God.
2: The fictional city in the animated movie Cars was Radiator Springs.
5: Oh, duh.
2: Corn dog covers the meat with what ingredient?
5: I said corn.
2: Yeah, big hunk of cornbread on your corn dog.
6: Just jab it in the cornbread.
2: Imagine a big brick of cornbread there on a stick. You're like, wow, that's a challenge.
6: What is this, Minecraft?
5: I don't know. What is that batter called?
2: Cornmeal.
5: Cornmeal.
6: Yeah, it's corn.
5: Oh, well, that's what I meant.
2: Technicality.
6: Just say corn.
2: Tell you what, you go to the fair and ask one of those cornbread hot dogs and see what they do.
6: It might have scorched you out.
5: Oh, my God.
2: What's the matter with you, you psychopath? There's a ratio. It has to be just right. Ever have one of those corn dogs that has way too much batter and you're like, nope, too much batter. Can't do it. It's wearing me down. Dalmatian was right. Dog with black and white spots. So, Adina, you barely got a win today. Man.
4: Yeah.
2: Cucumber. You got cucumber and Dalmatian.
6: Dalmatian, yeah.
2: Out of six, you got two right.
5: Hey, it's still a W, baby.
6: Don't be proud.
4: No, no.
6: Don't be proud.
2: Yeah, I tell you what, we'll let you win, all right?
4: Yes.
2: Because you just gloated, Adina. You just lost him by gloating.
6: Yep.
5: Oh,
2: that's
5: man.
2: It.
6: Karma.
2: In your face, baby.
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1: No matter what you ask us, we'll answer it. Just hit us up in the DMs at Hey Morton. Casey wants to know, Hey Morton, if you were going to be a hoarder, what would be the item you hoarded the most? Knowing yourself right now, what would it be? What is the item you just can't throw away? All right, it's next here on Hey Morton.

0: 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When you have a question, there's nothing we can't answer. Whatever you want to know, just ask for it by name. Hey, Morton.
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8: Please ask us any question you want in our DMs at Hey Morton. Casey wants to know, Hey Morton, if you were going to be a hoarder, what would be the item that you hoarded the most? Your house would be so full of it that the authorities would have to climb over it to get to you.
9: That's so embarrassing, man.
8: Oh, no. What would it be?
9: Jars of Nutella. Oh. Right now, I have 3 full jars, one that's like already open. So I buy and use Nutella all the time. And then I'll save the jars as well, which is a problem. Not all the time, but like a couple of times I have saved them because I put things in them or like I'll wash them out, of course. But
8: sure.
9: Like, I don't know what it is. It's like the perfect size jar.
8: It's a perfect container.
9: It is. I don't know. They just nailed it. I love it. And I love Nutella.
8: You'd be the jar lady.
9: You'd walk in and be like, oh my God. Well, first, we know how she died. Well, second of all.
8: Yeah. Died under a pile of Nutella.
10: My gosh.
8: Yeah.
10: Dude.
8: What about you, D-Rock?
10: Mine would be so annoying because I would hoard hoodies. I love a good hoodie.
9: Oh, wow.
10: Any chance that, listen.
8: No, but do you have a bunch now that you actually need to get rid of and you can't?
10: Absolutely. I have a whole other closet in another room full of them.
9: So dang, dude.
8: Why
10: now, my wife just found out about it because I just snitched on myself. But yeah, I have a whole other room full of them, dude, because they're so cozy. Like if it's got like what's that fuzzy stuff inside the sleeve?
8: Like a fleece.
10: Yes, yeah. Bro. If you have that, I'm keeping you forever. Forever. And I'll buy 1,000 of you, dude.
11: Put some lotion in the bag.
10: Exactly.
8: Yeah. Mine are towels. I can't get rid of a towel.
10: Really?
8: If a towel, it has stages on the way out of our house. Brand new, really good. Not so great, but, you know, in the back of the closet in case you need to pull up a spill on the floor.
10: Gotcha, yeah.
9: Sure.
8: And then we use like a beach towel for like movie night. We put it on the bed if we're gonna eat popcorn or something.
10: There you go.
9: Okay.
10: Yeah.
8: Yes. And then it makes its way into the garage. And then it's like big spills in the garage. Then eventually it gets cut up into smaller pieces.
9: Rags.
8: Then it's rags.
10: Yep.
8: And then like when it's a rag and it's too hard to put in the washer because it's got paint and everything else in it, then I'll throw it out. But just in a rag.
10: Yeah.
8: Yes.
10: It'll live 4 lives before it
8: dies. Oh, yeah. My wife will be like, we got to get rid of these towels. I'm like, why? They're perfectly absorbent. Give them to me. Give them to me.
9: And that's our life.
8: I have them overflowing in my garage like we're about to have a water main break. Yeah.
9: Wow.
8: I'm the towel guy.
0: Got a question? DM us at Hey Morton, MORTON, on Instagram and ask for it by name. Hey Morton.
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1: Somebody went through AI and said, give me like a truck and then flag.
2: Yeah.
1: Yeah, make it a Dodge Ram truck. And AI is like, is this one?
2: Wrong prompts.
1: Yeah. So somebody's in the office at Dodge today. Like,
3: my bad. I called it wrong. My bad. My bad, my friend. I'm sorry.
2: Yeah, absolutely. You know,
1: 100%. It's a brand new day. Let's get the show underway. It is Hey Morton. I'm your host, Rick Morton. There's Adina.
4: Hey Morton.
1: There's D-Rock.
5: Hey Morton.
1: We're going to entertain you for the next 4 hours. So be prepared. You're going to laugh. You're going to cry. You're going to want your money back. And you didn't even spend any. Thanks for hanging out with us. I want to share something with you about the internet that is uplifting. And it is an account you need to follow on Instagram. The name of the account is humanity.clips. Do you follow that?
4: No.
2: No.
1: Okay. It said if only there was a place on the internet that posted videos and photos of humanity at its best.

0: And that's exactly what it is. So when you see this, they are all uplifting reels about times when people have really stood up for someone or come through or any of that. Humanity.clips. And I love it. I will tell you, almost every time I watch it, I almost start crying. On a mission to bring humanity back. It's so great. If only there was a page dedicated to videos of just humanity.
1: I like this.
0: Here's one. It's a split screen. It's of a boy who's not even facing the split screen, and he's talking to an online gamer.
2: Okay.
0: Okay? And you can tell he looks kind of like the curly-haired kid from Stranger Things.
1: Okay.
0: But he's younger, and he's awkward, and you can tell he's just self-conscious. And this gamer, who looks kind of like Kobe Bryant, I don't know the name of the gamer, but lifts him up. Because the first thing you hear is this 14-year-old kid say, "The last person I talked to told me to kill myself."
2: Whoa.
0: Listen to this.
3: Hello.
4: The last person I talked to immediately told me to kill myself and then left.
3: Don't do that. You look like a cool guy. I love the shirt, by the way.
4: Thank you.
3: What's your favorite Legend of Zelda game?
4: Minish Cap.
3: What console is that on?
4: Game Boy Advance.
3: Ooh, okay, you're a veteran. How old are you?
4: 14.
3: And is that like a Pokemon hat?
4: Yeah.
3: Bro, you're tripped out, bro. Guess what my name is?
4: I cannot guess that.
3: I'll give you a hint. What you're wearing.
4: Ash?
3: Yes, sir! That's like my full name's Ashraf, but people call me Ash.
4: Nice.
3: Yeah, bro. What's your name?
4: Jesse.
3: Jesse, don't let the haters get to you, okay?
4: Thank you.
3: When that guy told you to kill yourself, how did you feel?
4: I don't know. I mean, I kind of found it funny just because of how instant
3: it was. Yeah, I hope you have the best life.
4: Same here.
2: Peace, bro.
0: Wow. You could see that kid. You could see his face like light up when he's like, "Bro, you're dripped out." And he kind of smiled, but he can't even face the camera face on because he's self-conscious.
2: Yeah.
0: And this dude in like 1 minute just lifted him up. You could see his self-confidence build.
1: Wow.
0: To have someone validate him who is a cool gamer, right?
2: That is so cool.
0: So cool. If you want to see clip after clip after clip of that, it is awesome. A girl who's waiting for her boyfriend gets attacked and someone walks up and takes the guy and body slams him.
2: Whoa.
0: And holds him down till the cops get there.
2: Wow.
0: It's clip after, it's humanity.clips. You have to follow this account. It will build you up all day.
2: That's incredible. And I hate to take it down a notch, but there's a TikTok account that I saw a couple of days ago.
0: Uh-huh.
2: You know how like people try to go live and they try to do like their own little reporting assignment?
0: Yeah, they think they're a reporter. Yes.
2: Okay, well,
0: we out here live.
2: Exactly. Well, there was a beached whale in Virginia, and this lady decides to go live like she's going to report and tell everybody back home what's going on. And it totally felt, I'm sorry, Adina, if you're queasy, buckle up, because this is hilarious.
5: Y'all, I came to see the whale. It's been so bad. Oh, my God, they just cut it open. I'm done with I came down here because I thought I was going to do a little. Let me go see the whale trip. I'm done. They just cut it open. I'm so embarrassed. I'm gagging.
2: And she did it alive. Like she just couldn't handle it.
0: Couldn't hang with the whale. Like, they just cut it open.
2: What are you thinking? Like, ooh, they're going to cut a whale open? I'm going to go down there and check it out. It should be great.
0: What she thought was, it's my one chance where something is so extraordinary that if I get in front of it, I'll get views.
2: Oh, my totally. Moment in time, right?
0: And that's all she thought about. And she got there like, didn't account for the smell.
2: Fail. Total fail.
0: I didn't realize. Yes. So. Humanity.clips. No dead whales. That's funny.

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1: Let's catch up with Hollywood and Adina and see what's coming up on the Daily Dirt.
2: Can you believe it's been 20 years since that movie Forgetting Sarah Marshall came out?
1: Oh, it was so good, though.
2: Well, there's a part in that movie that is super famous, and because of its fame, now it might be turned into its own movie.
1: No way.
2: I'm going to share what the full details are. I am so excited, and I think when you find out what it is, you're going to go, oh, I'm so ready.
1: Okay.

0: Blac Chyna is keeping it real when it comes to talking about beauty enhancements, what she has done, and really what she's gotten rid of. This is so impressive. I'll share that in just a minute. But first, it's been 20 years since the movie Forgetting Sarah Marshall came out with Jason Segel and...
1: Yeah.
0: Oh my gosh, I'm blanking on her name now.
1: Oh, Kristen Bell.
0: Kristen Bell, yeah. Yes. Now, there's a part of that movie, if you've never seen it, and it's a highlight. Like, it's everyone's favorite. And it's when Jason Segel's character has that Dracula puppet musical.
1: Yes.
0: And so he has these, like, puppets he actually has in the movie. Yeah. And he, like, scripted it out like a little play. And he sings and plays the piano or something. I can't remember. But that part is so funny that now... they're turning it into a movie. Jason says he's always wanted to turn it into its own movie, and it looks like it might be happening. He said, every once in a while, I get an itch, and I get my puppet because I have him, and I go perform live somewhere, but I still dream of doing that as a full-on musical. I just have no idea for how to do it yet.
1: Not going
0: to
1: lie, I go see it.
0: Me too.
1: I go see
0: it. It's like a little vampire, right?
1: Yeah, yeah.
0: Well, it's Dracula.
1: Basically. That's cool.
0: Blac Chyna is keeping it real when it comes to talking about beauty enhancements. And here's what she has done and really what she's gotten rid of. Take a listen.
2: Took out all those silicone. I never had a BBL. My first set of boobs was 300 cc's. I went from 300 to 700 cc's to 500 to 300, now to 100. I removed all of the fillers from out of my cheeks, the fillers in my chin, jawline. What else? I don't get any Botox, and that's really it.
0: Wow.
1: Whoa.
0: She looks 10 years younger.
1: Really?
0: I have not seen Blac Chyna look this good since she stepped out onto, like, the scene, if you will, when she was, like, much younger.
1: Like Rob Blac Chyna?
0: Yeah.
1: Or,
0: okay, like, gotcha. No. Even better.
1: Oh, really?
0: Way, way better. She looks younger. She looks fresher. She looks youthful. I don't know. It's almost like reversing all the filler and all that stuff has just sort of, I don't know, her face just looks so beautiful.
1: Impressive.
0: Yeah, you gotta see it. If anything, Google Blac Chyna 2026 today on Google. Just see what she looks like. Wow.
3: An overturned truck covered a Texas highway in 8 million dimes, sparking a wild frenzy of drivers picking up like three dimes and saying, this is actually hard. Let's just go.
0: I'm Adina on Hayward, and that's your Daily Dirt on Z90.

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1: Hey, Morton.
2: There is a test here on Hey Morton I'm about to do. I want everyone to choose A or B. I'm going to give you two options, A or B.
3: Okay.
2: And it will tell us a little bit about you. Here's what it is. It's a poll that asks you, are you A or are you B? Are you a person who believes, T-Rock and Adina?
4: Okay.
2: Do you believe everyone is nice until they prove they are a bad person? Or do you believe that everyone needs to prove to you that they're nice?
4: Hey.
2: Hey, you believe everyone's nice until they prove you wrong.
4: Right.
2: Adina?
3: I'm more B.
2: You're a 1,000,000% B.
3: I know. I want to say I'm A, but yeah. That's faking. That's not real.
2: They say there are three kinds of people in the world. Those who assume strangers are nice, those who assume strangers are not nice, and those who never interact with anyone that they don't know as much as possible. And so here's what they found. 70% of people say they give people the benefit of the doubt. 30% said new people are considered to be suspicious and have to earn their stripes as a friend.
3: Yeah.
2: The people who have to earn their stripes as a friend typically have more negative interactions with people. Assuming people aren't nice leads to people actually becoming less nice.
4: Yeah, you got your defense up already.
2: However, the friendships that are created out of that tend to be long-term and have depth.
3: Yes!
2: But encounter many roadblocks because of the lack of trust.
3: Oh, okay.
2: Yes.
4: She's like up and down, up and down.
2: Yeah, it really is up and down.
3: This is a roller coaster.
4: She's like, all right. Oh.
2: Well, all of it, the reason you're laughing is because it's so true.
3: Yeah. Like,
2: oh, yeah, totally. People who believe that people are nice tend to have casual friendships. Many casual friendships are typically upbeat and occasionally taken advantage of.
3: Oh.
2: However, tend to be in a better mood and have more positive interactions with people on a daily basis.
3: Yeah, it's D-Rog. Yeah. Dang it.
2: And they're not saying whether one or the other is better or not, except for that 74% of the people you meet are assuming that you're a nice person and you don't have to earn it.
3: Oh, well, that's nice. I feel like that's, I don't know about me, but
2: it's not you.
5: Not you.
6: Wrong, sir. Wrong.
2: Exactly.
4: Absolutely.
2: So.
3: Hey, wait, Rick, what are you? Are you A or B?
2: Oh, you know what? I'm mostly A, some B. I'm mostly A where I'm like, I figure people are good.
4: Yeah.
2: With the caveat, but you're still going to have to earn my long-term affection.
4: And that's fair.
2: Yeah. And it's only for this reason. Once you become a dad, you have so little time in life. You really have so little time that if anybody wants to come in and spend friendship time with you, you're like, dude, you got to be better than me hanging out with my daughter.
4: Yeah, your time does have to be guarded.
2: Yeah, can you imagine?
4: Yeah.
2: Whenever I'm spending time with a friend, it's at the expense of spending time with my daughter, who's only going to be this age for a very short time.
4: Yeah, I get that.
3: Yeah.
2: And so I have to look at them and go, are you worth it? Yeah. It's not like when you're young or when you're single and you're like, I'll hang out. I got nothing going on. Yeah. It's all a transaction. So I'm a little of both, I guess.

0: 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Jibba, are you ready for another phone, Jibba?
1: It's our phone prank, the phone Jibba. I'm going to call Victor and have him play an impossible game show where he can win a ton of money. All he has to do is count the tones that are playing down the phone to him. I've got $500 waiting for you if you can count the tones I play and tell me the accurate number. Yes or no?
2: Yes.
3: Yeah.
1: All right, here we go. Let's tally the tones. Just tell me the accurate number of tones you hear.
2: Okay. Hello?
1: Yes.
2: Can you not hear me?
1: Are you ready to tally the tones?
2: No, I can't. That's way too fast.
1: It's impossible to win tally the tones. Next, here on Hey Morton.

0: Today's hit music is on Z90. Jibba, are you ready for another phone, Jibba?
1: All right, we're going to prank call Victor and let him play an impossible game show that he cannot possibly win. It's called Tally the Tones. Here's the thing. He's got to count tones coming down the phone to win money. Mm-hmm. I'm going to play a long, really super fast set of tones that it's impossible to count. Impossible. Here we go. It's our phone prank, the phone, Jibba.
2: Hello?
1: Yeah, hi. I'm calling for Victor Johnson.
2: Okay, who's this?
1: Victor, my name is Tony Upright, and it's time to play Tally the Tones.
2: Okay, what's Tally the Tones?
1: This is a game show where you get a chance to count the tones and win cash.
2: Okay, is this for real?
1: This is for real. I've got $500 waiting for you if you can count the tones I play and tell me the accurate number.
2: Who are you again?
1: My name is Tony Upright, and it's time to tally the tones. Are you ready?
2: All right, I guess.
1: All right, here we go. Count the tones. Listen closely.
2: Okay.
1: All right, tally the tones. How many tones did I play?
2: Six.
1: Yes, congratulations. Six is correct.
2: What? Get out of here. Are you serious? I just won $500.
1: You just won $500. Would you like to go for $5,000?
2: I don't know.
1: Are you down to tally the tones for $5,000? Yes or no?
3: Do it.
2: Yes.
1: All right, here we go. Tally the tones for $5,000, Victor. Here you go.
2: Okay.
1: All right, tally the tones. What number did you get?
2: Seven.
1: Yeah! $5,000 for you for tallying the tones, Victor.
2: Is this for real?
1: This is 100.
2: How do I get the money?
1: We will send you a PayPal or Venmo to your address of your choosing. So you can take the money, or would you like to go for a bigger number and tally the tones?
2: I don't know, man.
1: You make more cash if you do it.
2: How much more do I make?
1: You make a lot of money, but listen, the difficulty level goes way up. Victor, you could win $50,000. All you have to do is tally the tones.
2: I don't know, man.
3: Do it.
2: You're giving away $50,000 just to tally some tones?
1: Yes. $50,000, Victor. Is it a yes or a no?
2: Yes.
3: Yeah.
1: All right, here we go. Let's tally the tones. Just tell me the accurate number of tones you hear.
2: Okay. Whoa. Stop. Hello? Hello?
1: Okay, Victor, tally the tones.
2: How do you expect me to count all those? That was like over 100.
1: It wasn't actually over 100. Do you have a guess?
2: Well, no, I don't have a guess. I couldn't even keep up.
1: Oh, come on, Victor. Give me a number.
2: No, dude. There's no way I can figure it out. This is a scam.
1: Oh, it's not a scam. It's tally the tones.
2: You know what? What kind of b- is this? This is a scam.
1: Hey.
2: You know what? Let me hear it one more time.
1: All right. Here we go.
2: Can you play them slower, please?
1: I'm sorry. They play at their own speed. Are you ready to tally the tones?
2: I'll try it, but this is a joke, man.
1: Okay.
2: Oh, hello. Hey, I know this is a scam. Hey, stop. Can you stop? Hello?
1: Yes.
2: Can you not hear me?
1: Are you ready to tally the tones?
2: No, I can't. That's way too fast. I used to scam.
1: Well,
2: right now.
1: How about
2: I'm
1: you
2: make the phone?
1: Hey,
2: and then
1: how about you make make a guess and we'll see.
2: I don't know. 143?
1: No! Well, you know what?
2: No.
1: I'm awful sorry. Thank you for playing today.
2: No.
1: You took a shot and you lost.
2: $5,000.
1: You don't have $5,000.
2: You know, I'm going to sue you guys.
1: Well, you don't know who to sue because you didn't win on Tally the Tones.
2: I'm going to call the authorities. I'm going to sue you.
1: Victor.
2: Yes?
1: This is a phone, Jibba. It's not a real game.
2: Wait, from the radio?
1: Yeah.
2: Oh, I knew this was a scam.
1: Come on, you didn't count the tones?
2: Well, I was trying to, but it was too damn fast. You just made a phone, Jibba. Today's
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4: Anything you ask us, we promise to answer. Just hit us up in the DMs at Hey Morton on Instagram. Now, Kelsey asks a weird question. Hey Morton, the three of you are in the forest and you get injured on your body. Which one of you is the most medically capable of fixing yourself?
5: Ooh. Hmm. Ooh, okay, that's a good one.
4: Yep. So it's more than just survival skills. Can you make a fire? It's like, hey, you got a medical emergency and no one's there to help you. Who would make it out alive?
5: Okay.
4: All right, it's next here on Hey Morton.

0: When you have a question, there's nothing we can't answer. Whatever you want to know, just ask for it by name. Hey, Morton.
1: Hey, Morton.
2: Hey, Morton.
3: Hey, Morton.
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0: Hey, Morton.
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7: We answer every question, so you send them our way in our DMs at Hey Morton on Instagram. Kelsey wants to know, hey, Morton, the three of you are stranded in the forest and have a medical emergency. Who's the most capable of fixing themselves and making it out alive?
8: Oh, wow.
7: Wow. So we should rank them in that order. Now, to be fair, D-Rock has EMT training.
8: Oh, that's right.
7: So that puts him ahead right away because he's got triage training right away.
2: Yeah.
7: However, my suspicion is you could be squeamish.
2: Well, that's the thing I was going to say is that, like, okay, there's two parts to this. You have to be able to, A, stabilize the injury, and B, manage your pain threshold. Because that's what's going to determine if you're going to be able to make it out alive or not.
7: Yeah.
8: Oh, man.
7: Yeah. Now, I don't know how I'd be at setting a bone. I think you have skills, but I have given myself stitches before.
8: Oh, okay.
7: But that's when I was in my, like, late teens when we were on a farm.
2: I'll be honest, even that's a little hard. Like, that's pretty hard to do.
7: It's, you know what? Pushing a needle through your skin is just harder than you think.
2: It's not natural. Yeah. It's just not a natural thing.
7: No, you would think, like, oh, it's soft skin. It'll go right through because the way the doctors do it, it looks like it.
8: Yeah.
2: No,
7: it doesn't go that easy.
2: Yeah.
7: It was on the back of my thumb. I still have a scar from it. It's right there. Oh. And got a pretty decent cut.
2: Dang, dude.
7: And had to get it cleaned up and done. And there wasn't time to go to the doctor or do any of that. And bandages weren't going to stick. And so I had to just stitch it up.
2: Yeah, no, don't you wish, like, in those situations, you're like, man, this butterfly bandage just isn't working. Let me get some duct tape.
7: Yeah, it was weird. You know, had I think looking back on it now, I got iodine and cleaned it with iodine.
2: Good.
7: It was on a dairy farm, and I didn't want any, like, manure or anything.
2: Yeah, right? Yeah.
7: And then it was just, like, three stitches. So it's not like it did this big, perfect thing. It wasn't good. That's why there's still a scar.
2: Yeah.
7: And the time, it hurt really bad. But later, I'm like, yeah, I'm a man. I did my own stitches. I'm sure it was a bad idea. I probably dodged an infection. I wouldn't say I'm first, but I'm definitely a close second to D-Rock, only because I think he might be squeamish at blood.
2: Yeah.
7: Does blood make you...
2: No, like, not really. Not really, but if I had a compound fracture, me looking at the bone sticking out of my leg, I'd be a little squeamish. Just a little bit.
8: I'm dying. Yeah. If I get a bug bite, I'm just going to stand there and just hope a helicopter picks me up.
2: A mosquito lands on Adina and she passes out, dude. She's unconscious.
7: Yeah, man, blood transfusion. Stub my toe. It's over.
2: Take the leg. It was a flea. Take it.
7: She's like starting SOS fires. Yeah. What happened? Well, look at my nail.
2: Yeah.
8: Forget it. Yeah.
2: It's a hangnail.
7: Started a forest fire over a hangnail? Jeez.
8: Oh, my God.
7: A medical emergency. You don't understand.
0: Got a question? DM us at Hey Morton, MORTON, on Instagram and ask for it by name. Hey Morton.
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2: We play a game on Wednesdays where all you have to do is beat Adina at basic trivia. It's called... Daniel is ready to play today. Let's bring him in. Daniel, welcome to Beat the Bosnian. How are you?
3: I'm doing great. Hey, Morton.
2: Hey, Morton. We've got 30 seconds on the clock, and Adina's going to leave the room. I've got 10 questions to ask you. You can either answer or say pass if you get stumped. The clock is going, so I always say pass. Okay. If it's even 1 second you don't know the answer, just say pass and move on. Get to the easy ones first.
4: There you go.
2: Yeah, be very easy. In the meantime, let's say we get through all 10 questions and you've said pass.

0: little nostalgic, if that's okay. Yeah. Because summertime always makes me think back of like, oh my God, when I was a kid, what did I do during the summers? Mm-hmm. And I'll never forget. I think it was summer 2000, maybe 5 or 6.
1: Mm-hmm.
0: And it was so cool to have moon shoes.
2: Oh, I remember hearing about that.
0: Oh my God. And mm-hmm. a friend of mine had them. We would literally, after school, go to her house in the front lawn and take turns trying on the moon shoes. And I remember begging my mom, can I please have a pair? Please take me to Walmart. Get me a pair. And like, they were kind of expensive. And my parents thought, you don't need that. Whatever.
2: That's fluff.
0: Yeah.
2: Yeah. Which it was.
0: Let me tell you. Then I found out a couple years ago that you can get them off of Amazon.
2: Oh.
0: And as a grown adult.
2: Did you get them?
0: I got them.
3: No way.
2: Oh, yeah.
3: No
2: way. That's awesome. Oh, I'm sorry. Wrong music.
0: You couldn't tell me nothing. I thought I was still so cool. Just at least for the moment of opening them, trying them on, and then turns out I weigh a lot more than I should to wear moon shoes. They don't support an adult, turns out.
1: They're only for kids.
0: But I didn't care. I was so happy about it. So I want to know, what did you finally buy, now that you're an adult, that you wish you had when you were a kid?
2: Oh, there's something I want to buy and I haven't done it.
3: Oh, yeah?
2: Yeah, I may be too late because there was, when I was a kid, they had this guy, Evel Knievel.
3: Yeah.
0: Yes.
2: He was a stuntman. Yeah. And he had a motorcycle that you could like hook onto this. I don't even know what it was. But you would crank it up. And when it got going fast enough, he'd hit a button and he would like shoot off. But in the commercial, he would jump like your house and stuff. Like,
3: oh,
2: it was like,
3: I know what you're talking about.
2: Fake. Yeah. But yeah. And I saw it on eBay. I'm like, oh, that'd be so fun to have that toy.
0: You should get it.
2: And it surfaces like they remarket this toy every like 5 or 6 years.
3: Yeah.
2: I'm like, man, I should get that toy. I'm like, what am I doing? I've got a child. I want my child watch me in the backyard. I'm like, look what it does. And they're like, Dad, we have like Xbox and VR. What are you doing? Yeah. Analog toy. No, when you spin it up, he shoots across. He goes like 4 feet.
0: Oh, man.
2: Yeah. Dad, get up. You're embarrassing me. I'm only 6.
3: Knock it off, Dad.
2: Yeah. So, all right. 866-570-1903. What did you finally buy yourself that your folks wouldn't buy you as a kid? As a kid, you went without it. You finally said, you know what? I'm getting it. I'm getting it now. 866-570-1903. We want to hear next here on

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1: Hey, Morton.
2: Being an adult means you have adult money. And no one can tell you, really, how to spend that money. And that's what happened to me a few years ago. Because I got on Amazon and I was like, oh, look, I purchased something that when I was a kid, my mom didn't buy it for me. My parents were like, you don't need that. And it was moon shoes. All my friends had moon shoes. I wanted them so desperately and I never got them. A couple of years ago, guess what's on Amazon? Moon shoes for like $30. And I was like, I am ordering them. I got them. I was so excited opening them up. They kind of still looked super retro and the same as before. And turns out as an adult, you shouldn't get moon shoes because they don't support the weight of an adult.
3: What were they supposed to do? Like make you bounce?
2: They're supposed to, yes, Rick, from here to the moon.
3: Right. Like it's supposed to be like
2: a mini trampoline for your feet.
4: Basically, yeah. On each sole, yeah.
3: I have to Google these because I'm trying to picture out what they were.
2: They're like a giant, you know, a shape of your foot, a giant circular plastic.
3: Oh, I see them.
4: And like maybe it's springy like, or something like
3: these
4: that.
3: These are supposed to break your feet. These are not good.
2: Oh, you twist an ankle easily.
4: It's a posture breaker for sure. Yeah.
3: It's like a bucket with elastic on top of it to hold your feet in there to help you balance. Yeah. That's all right. You know what? You wanted it. You got it. And it's, you know what you did? You went full circle is what you wanted.
2: Yes.
3: Yes.
2: And so I just wanted to know, like, if you're an adult, what did you buy now as an adult that you didn't have as a kid? You're like, you know, I always wanted it. And now I get to finally have it.
3: 866-570-1903. What did you finally get to buy as an adult that you couldn't have as a kid? Dina's on the phone. What was yours, Zena?
5: I got Legos. As a kid growing up, my mom could never afford it. We came to the States when we were about six, and she was a single mother of six kids. Oh. And I never got Legos growing up.
2: Oh,
5: ever, yeah. Ever, ever.
3: And so how old were you when you got them?
5: I had kids young, so I started buying them. I was probably about, I want to say 17, 18.
3: Oh, wow. And how long did you wait before you let them touch it?
5: Yeah, exactly. You're too slow. Move out the way. Let me do it.
3: You know what's cool, Dina? You know what, though? You gave your kids something you couldn't have. Even as a young mom, you made that happen. And on some level, that must have made you feel good.
5: Oh, yeah, absolutely. 100%. I agree.
3: Yeah.
5: It took me a while to get used to playing with them and not without them, but building it with them as a team effort, but, you know,
3: yeah.
5: I adapted.
3: Lived through.
5: Yes, and I collect them now. I have multiple Lego sets that, from big to small, and I invest them. It's like investing in sneakers.
3: Yeah.
5: And it's just,
3: I got to tell
5: it's
3: you,
5: an investment.
3: This has 40-year-old virgin vibes a little bit. What's your biggest set?
5: I think it's the Millennium Falcon.
4: Oh, that's big.
5: I think bigger than that.
3: Definite 40-year-old virgin vibes.
4: Dude, that's huge.
3: The guy's like, hey, Dina, want to go back to my place and see my Lego collection?
4: Yeah.
3: Is that code?
5: Oh, you don't want to see my action figures either.
4: Meet me at Comic-Con.
3: That's right. Oh, Dina, that's great. Thanks for going on.
5: You're very welcome. You all have a great day.
3: You too, babe. Bye-bye.
5: Bye.
3: Carlos is on the phone. Carlos, what'd you get now that you didn't have when you were a kid?
6: The main thing I got when I bought was rollerblades.
3: Oh, really?
2: So you
3: wanted rollerblades as a kid really bad?
6: Yeah. Growing up, all my cousins and all my friends had rollerblades. And every time we would hang out, you know, they would always let me borrow like the extra pair that they had. So their rollerblades were always a little bit bigger on me.
3: They didn't fit. Yeah.
6: They didn't fit, yeah. But, you know, I got my first pair when I was 25.
2: Wow.
3: That's awesome.
2: How often do you actually use them now, though?
6: Actually, I try to go at least three times a month to go out and rollerblade.
3: Yeah, that's nice. Thanks, Carlos. Thanks for calling. Kelly's on the phone. Kelly, what did you buy now that you didn't have when you were a kid?
7: The Snoopy snow cone machine.
3: That is a good one.
7: I wanted that so bad as a kid. I remember going over to my cousin's house, and of course, you know what they didn't have? The parts. Just a little plastic. I was like, what? So this time, it actually happened a week and a half ago. We were on vacation. We were in Utah, going to the mall, and I see it inside the toy store.
0: No way.
7: I was like, mama's treating herself.
3: That is so perfect. That embodies everything, because it's like, you know what? It's a small thing that was a big thing then, and now I'm going to try it, and it doesn't matter if it works good or not. That's not the point.
8: No.
7: Exactly. And so we get back to my sister's house. I set it up. I make it, and I get the little snow cones, and my two kids are like, all right, yeah. And I was like, no, this is mama's. Like, no, this is just for me. You got to make your own.
0: Good for you.
3: You want a snow cone? You're going to have to crank one for half an hour to get a tiny snow cone yourself.
7: Exactly.
0: Put in the work.
3: Yeah. You know what's funny is if you've ever been a place where they make shaved ice and you see how much effort it takes to get just enough ice to make one.
0: Oh, dude, it's labor.
3: Yeah. You're like, there's no way that this is happening with just a small snow cone machine. But it doesn't matter because I'm doing it and it's happening. Full circle for you.
7: It's full circle. I'm so happy. Oh.
3: I bet it was delicious.
7: I'm a happy lady.
3: Yeah, that's good.
0: For you.
3: Tiny little snow cone in your hand. I know it was. You know, was it?
7: It was so tiny. Like 30 minutes of all this work, I was like, oh my gosh, it's a little workout in itself.
3: Yeah. You're like, I burn more calories than I'm eating right now. I'm just trying to make this thing before it melted. Oh, that's awesome. I love it. I love it. I'm all for that. I think that's great.
0: Absolutely. Snow cone.
3: Yeah, 100%. Hey, Kelly, thanks for going on with us. We appreciate that. That's a great story.
7: You're welcome. Thank you.
3: You bet, babe. Have a great day. I'm inspired now, I think, to get one on my own.
8: Dude, seriously. It.
3: I even kind of want that snow cone machine. There's got to be a faster way, like hook a drill up to it or something, make it go real fast.
8: Yeah.
0: Probably make it a margarita at this point.

0: Z90, it's your daily dirt now.
1: Lizzo's new album isn't doing so hot. And you know what? It has been bothering her. I'll share what she said in just a minute. But first, Taylor Sheridan has created a TV empire. He has done Yellowstone and Landman and The Madison. Like, the guy is constantly working on amazing shows.
2: Yeah.
1: And it turns out the secret to his success is partly credited to what he doesn't do and what he doesn't care about. And that's winning Emmys or having TV critics say he's amazing.
2: Mm.
1: Taylor Sheridan said, "My goal is to sit somebody on their couch and move them and make them think, make them laugh, do something. That's what I want to do because that's what I want to get from a show." He says, "The last thing I don't care about is what TV critics have to say. I just don't care, honestly."
2: I mean, but think about it, though. Like, all the shows that you watch are the movies that you watch, right? Like, in the beginning, when they promote them, they go, Emmy Award winning.
1: True.
2: You know, Oscar nominated. Like, I don't care. I like the movie.
1: Yeah.
2: You know?
1: Yeah, I guess that's never actually made me go and see something just because some critic said it was good.
2: Ooh, it's nominated.
1: Unless it's Rotten Tomato. That I do listen to.
2: Oh, okay, gotcha. Yeah.
1: Oh, the score's 40. Never mind.
2: Yeah, we'll be honored that system.
1: Lizzo's new album, which the title of it is the B word, it has failed to even chart on the Billboard 200. It just hasn't been doing so well. And you know what? She is hurt by it because she only sold 3,000 copies in its first, in its first week, which usually it's, you know, up in, I don't know, they hit, what is the number, D-Rock?
2: Well, I mean, like, first you can go gold, obviously, and then you go platinum, but yeah, I mean, it's hard to do these days. I mean, with streaming, you know.
1: Yeah. Here's what Lizzo said.
3: I had all of these high hopes, I think, for what we would do the first week, and it didn't match. It dropped, and I was like, oh, okay, this isn't what I kind of thought it would be. There was like 24 hours of my life where I based my success and my worth on a number. Mm-hmm. And I think that was soul crushing.
2: Oh. Yeah. So somebody once said that, like, putting out an album is like doing a post and like watching the likes go up or,
1: oh,
2: you know?
1: Yeah. I imagine you always get 1,000 likes and all of a sudden you get 10.
2: Cause you have a set projection in your head. And
1: that is rough.
2: Yeah. That's a bummer, dude.
1: Cause everyone sees the fail.
2: Everybody.
1: As much as, you know, we give a lot of crap to Lizzo, I feel like she has done like a complete 180 this year on who she is.
2: I'll give her that, yeah.
1: I just think her music needs to now like reflect that.
2: Mm.
1: And this new album, isn't it? Just someone said it sounds like a fifth grader produced it.
2: Oh, no. So, and then watching it real time.
4: According to a new Harvard study, aliens could be living among us, disguised as humans, or in a base inside the moon. Yep, that study proves once and for all that Harvard kids can afford the best weed.
1: I'm Medina, on Morton, and that's your Daily Dirt on Z90.

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1: Hey, morning.
0: It's time for Guess Words.
2: Well, the Hey Morton Invitational is happening right now as we play Guess Words. You can call and play our game. You don't need a tour card. You don't need to be a professional athlete. Really, you just need to be able to guess words. We keep it simple here. Here's the trick. You only have 30 seconds to see how many words you can guess. Well, you're like, well, 30 seconds, I'll probably get 10, 15 words. It's not that simple. So typically, 7 or 8, a good score. Yep. Then 9, almost a guaranteed win. And 12, if you get 12 words correctly identified in 30 seconds, then you could win Disneyland tickets.
3: Oh, yeah.
4: That's tough.
2: That's not going to be easy. So let's see how well you do. 866-570-1903. No one has ever reached 12 words. I would love to see that record set. 866-570-1903. Let's play Guess Words next here on Hey Morton.

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1: Hey, morning.
0: It's time for Guess Words.
2: It's time to play our game, Guess Words. Alyssa is up first today. This will be fun. Alyssa, how you doing this morning?
3: I'm doing good. How are you?
2: Good. Let's play Guess Words. Who are you going to play with, D-Rock or Adina?
3: Let's go with D-Rock.
2: Okay, 30 seconds on the clock. Say pass if you get stumped. On your marks, get set, go.
4: A Toyota Tacoma is a pickup
3: truck.
4: Yes, this animal has antlers. You see them in the woods. They get hunted often.
3: Deer.
4: Yes. A wrench is a type of what? Or a screwdriver?
3: Tool.
4: Yes. A receipt is your proof of?
3: Purchase.
4: The Padres, the Yankees, the Dodgers, they all play?
3: Baseball.
4: Yes. The jewelry on your finger is called a?
3: Ring.
4: This person cuts your hair. He's your?
3: Stylist.
4: Nope.
3: Hairdresser.
4: He cuts your hair. He has clippers.
3: Barber. He has a,
4: yes. If you break glass.
2: You got seven. D-Rock, only guys have barbers.
5: Yeah.
2: You got to say the man that cuts your husband's hair. When you said he cuts your hair, I'm like, oh, yeah, she's going to say stylist. Yeah. Or something. That's funny. Well, you know what? You guys did great. You got seven today, so pretty good. What's the matter, Alyssa?
3: I was trying to get to that 12.
2: I'm telling you, it's not easy. All right, hold on. Let's see if Miracle is going to beat your score. Don't go anywhere. Could be a tie game. Miracle, you and Adina need to get 8 to win. Now, listen, that's not easy, but it's possible. Are you into it?
3: Yes, good morning. I'm in.
2: All right, let's go. 30 seconds on the clock. Say pass if you get stumped. On your marks, get set, go.
5: At a playground, you go down a long
3: slide.
5: Opposite of a sister is a
3: brother.
5: 60 minutes equals 1
3: quarter?
5: No, like one whole blank, like 1 o'clock.
3: Half.
5: Okay. On YouTube, you watch different blank
3: videos.
5: Yes, you can get a slice of pizza or the blank pie.
3: Whole.
5: Yes, you put bait on the end of a blank for fishing.
3: Hook.
5: You pay blank for guac.
2: All right, time's up. Extra was the word she's looking for. You pay extra for guac.
5: Extra.
2: Yeah. The word that you passed on is there are 24 of these in a day. 24, how many? 24?
3: Hours.
2: Yeah, hours there is the word go. We're looking for. So today you guys are able to get 6.
5: 6? Oh,
2: so. 5 actually, because you passed on 1. So you got 5 today, and it was a good try. What's the matter?
5: Oh, yeah.
3: Thank you.
5: We were still so close.
2: I thought 5 on most days, pretty good score. Yeah.
4: It's not bad.
2: Not today, though. Dang it. Miracle, you got to call back and play again and win Guess Words here on Hey Morton.
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0: Today's hit music is on Z90. Jibba, are you ready for another phone, Jibba?
1: We are going to prank call Deanna. She works at Michael's, the craft store.
2: Okay.
1: And I'm going to tell her it's my anniversary. I need to make something for my wife real quick and talk her into making a wreath for me.
3: Oh.
1: I don't want to do it. I want her to make me some arts and crafts, and I'll come pick it up. She's like, I just work here. It's our phone prank. The phone, Jibba.
4: Michael, this is Deanna.
1: Yeah, hi, Deanna. My name is Rick, and I wanted to call you real quick. I'm having the worst time. Our anniversary, my wife and I are having our anniversary coming up here in about 2 weeks, and I have about $35, and I don't want to buy her flowers. She's not into flowers. You can't really buy any good gifts for that price. So I want to do something special, something really personal from my heart. And so I thought maybe you could give me some suggestions and steer me in the right direction about something I could make for her that says, you know, I love you, and something that comes from my heart, my hands, and has meaning to it. Is that something you guys could do?
4: Yeah, well, that'd be perfect. We have all types of ideas. Like, okay, you can make her a wreath.
1: All right.
4: Or maybe you can paint her something. We have a lot of paint.
1: Okay, I'll just let you know I'm not good at painting at all, so that's out. So what do you have besides painting?
4: Okay, so what about, like, you know how kids used to do, like, the noodle thing? That'd be so cute. We have all that stuff. You can glue it on there and then just, like, have a picture. Like,
1: I don't want it to look like something that's from kindergarten. I want it to have something she would be proud to put up. Not something you would put on the fridge, something you would display somewhere.
4: Let's see. So no to a wreath? That'd be a good idea.
1: Well, I mean, what does it take to do a wreath?
4: Pretty much you would just have the willow branches and you'll twist them, and then you'll have it on the base, and then you'll add different personalized items to it.
1: Okay, like what personalized items? Like what?
4: So like charms, you can add flowers.
1: Okay, and how long would something like that take? You could probably, like, if you were going to do it, how long would it take?
4: Probably about like an hour and a half.
1: So if I went ahead and ordered that, how long do you think it would have to have it ready if I wanted to come down and pick it up? I would bring the stuff by and drop it off.
4: Oh, you want me to make it?
1: Well, I would like you to help. Yeah, like I said, I'm not really crafty, so if you could help, that would be great.
4: Well, it'll be more meaningful if you did it.
1: Well, I'm going to give it to her like I did it. We don't have to tell her, but you could just do it and then make it look great. I'm sure you probably do demos all the time, right?
4: Right. It's for your guys' anniversary. I wouldn't feel comfortable making it.
1: Don't get hung up on that. Get hung up on the fact that I'm giving it from my heart to her. You don't even know my wife, so it's not even going to matter. So about an hour and a half, I could be down there in about half an hour, drop this stuff off. Do you think I could pick it up tonight?
4: I'm so sorry. We don't do that. I'm sorry.
1: Well, you would be helping me out.
4: I know.
1: Okay, but so I'm going to tell you what I'm going to do. You get the branches together, and you just, I'll wait while you knock it out real quick, and I'll give you a little something extra. How about that?
4: I can't. It's like me still making the wreath for you.
1: Okay.
4: I feel like it'll be perfect.
1: Okay, let me ask you something. Do you care about my marriage and my anniversary? Obviously you do, or you wouldn't be talking to me.
4: True, that's why I gave you ideas.
1: Right, and the idea is a great idea, so just do it, and I'll pay for it. That's what you guys do. Oh, you sell stuff, I pay for it, and then I go give it to my wife.
4: Well, we don't make it.
1: Well, you could, right?
4: Sell it.
1: Well, you could sell what you made.
4: Yeah, no.
1: Okay, that's a yeah.
4: I'm sorry.
1: All right, I'll be down in a little bit.
4: I'll be more than glad to.
1: You can do it. Give me a yes. Say happy anniversary.
4: I'm sorry. I just can't.
1: Oh, come on. How about this? What if I give you a phone, Jibba?
4: A phone, Jibba? Oh, my God. You can hear from the radio. Oh, my God. Can you hear that? Oh, my God. What?
0: You just get a phone, Jibba. Today's hit music is on Z90.
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2: On Wednesdays, we play a game where all you have to do is take on Adina in basic trivia. We call it... Sonia wants to beat the Bosnian today, so let's welcome Sonia to the show. How are you today, Sonia?
3: I'm good. Thank you. Good morning.
2: Good morning. Have you played this before and thought today's the day? I'm going to go for it.
3: Yes, hopefully my mind is straight today.
2: Yeah, what would make it go sideways?
3: Not having my cup of coffee.
2: Oh dear,
4: that'll do it.
2: Have you had it yet or no?
3: Nope.
2: Well, you know what?
5: Sideways we go.
2: She's saying there's a chance.
4: Yeah.
2: All right. Well, listen. Today's questions, I'll tell you, they're not crazy hard. They're just you got to think for a second. I know each of you will get some of them right. Ooh. So that's good news. How many will they get right? Well, we'll find out next as we get ready to play Beat the Bosnian. Adina, any final words?
5: Good luck.
2: All right. There you go.
3: Goodbye,
2: Adina. She's going to head into D-Rock Studio, and we'll make sure that she can't hear these questions when we ask them to you. 30 seconds on the clock. Remember to say pass if you get stumped, okay?
3: Okay.
2: On your marks, get set, go. What is the name of the numbering system at the library?
3: Duodecimal.
2: Name a type of hard candy.
3: Peppermint.
2: What is the black dot on your eye called?
3: The iris.
2: Name a skin disease.
3: Melanoma.
2: What country did the Titanic set sail from?
3: Europe.
2: What Oscar-nominated thriller starred Jodie Foster?
3: Pass.
2: All right, time's up. You got three right today. I know it seemed like more, right? But no. You were out of six. You got three right. Dewey Decimal is correct.
3: Holy.
2: Type of hard candy. I'll give you peppermint candy, 100%. Jolly Ranchers is another good one. What is a black dot on your eye called? Is your pupil. The iris is the colored part around it. Name is skin disease. I'll give you melanoma because it is. It's skin cancer. Also psoriasis, eczema, dandruff, shingles. All those would have qualified. What country did the Titanic set sail from? You said Europe. It did. Set sail from Europe, but actually England is the country. Europe is the continent. And when you hear it back, you're like, oh my gosh. And what Oscar-nominated thriller starred Jodie Foster? Do you know? Nope.
3: No.
2: Silence of the Lambs.
3: Oh my goodness.
2: Yes. So we're going to send you a case of fava beans to go with your liver tonight. All right, let's bring Adina back in. You're like, man, I played Beat the Bosnian. All I got are all these fava beans. All right. All right, Adina, out of six, she got three right.
5: Fair. Okay.
2: All right. Yes, it was fair. I was here for it. You're saying a fair performance?
5: Yeah, that's good.
2: All right. Now, listen in, Sonia. Let's see how Adina does. 30 seconds on the clock, and good luck to you. Okay. Say pass if you get stumped. What?
5: I'm just nervous now. Right. Like, wait, it just hit me.
2: I love that you're still nervous. All right, here we go. 30 seconds on the clock. Say pass if you get stumped. Any marks? Get set. Go. What is the name of the numbering system at the library?
5: Oh, numerical.
2: Name a type of hard candy.
5: Jolly Rancher.
2: What is the black dot on your eye called?
5: On my eye? Oh, a pupil.
2: Name a skin disease.
5: Psoriasis.
2: What country did the Titanic set sail from?

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1: No matter what you ask us, we'll answer. Just hit us up in the DMs at Hey Morton. Casey wants to know, Hey Morton, if you were going to be a hoarder, what would be the item you hoarded the most? Knowing yourself right now, what would it be? What is the item you just can't throw away? All right, it's next here on Hey Morton. I'm freezing.

0: have a question?
1: There's nothing we can't answer.
0: Whatever you want to know,
1: just ask for it by name.
0: Hey, Morton.
1: Hey, Morton.
2: Hey, Morton.
3: Hey, Morton.
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6: 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Hey, Morton. Hey, Morton.
7: Please ask us any question you want in our DMs at Hey Morton. Casey wants to know, Hey Morton, if you were going to be a hoarder, what would be the item that you hoarded the most? Your house would be so full of it that the authorities would have to climb over it to get to you.
8: That's so embarrassing, man.
7: Oh, no. What would it be?
8: Jars of Nutella. Oh. Right now, I have 3 full jars, one that's like already open. So I buy and use Nutella all the time, and then I'll save the jars as well, which is a problem. Not all the time, but like a couple of times I have saved them because I put things in them, or like other, like I'll wash them out, of course, but
7: sure.
8: Like I don't know what it is. It's like the perfect size jar.
7: It's a perfect container.
8: It is. I don't know, they just nailed it. I love it, and I love Nutella.
7: You'd so. Be the jar lady.
8: You'd walk in and be like, oh my god, well first we know how she died, and second of all,
7: yeah, died under a pile of Nutella.
9: My gosh.
7: Yeah, dude. What about you, D-Rock?
9: Mine would be so annoying because I would hoard hoodies. I love a good hoodie.
8: Oh, wow.
9: Any chance that, listen.
7: No, but do you have a bunch now that you actually need to get rid of and you can't?
9: Absolutely. I have a whole other closet in another room full of them.
8: So dang, dude.
7: Why
9: now, my wife just found out about it because I just snitched on myself. But mm-hmm. Yeah, I have a whole other room full of them, dude, because they're so cozy. Like if it's got like what's that fuzzy stuff inside the sleeve?
7: Like a fleece.
9: Yes, yeah. Bro. If you have that, I'm keeping you forever. Forever. And I'll buy 1,000 of you, dude.
10: Put some lotion in the bag.
9: Exactly.
7: Yeah. Mine are towels. I can't get rid of a towel.
9: Really?
7: If a towel, look, it has stages on the way out of our house. Brand new, really good. Not so great, but, you know, in the back of the closet, in case you need to pull up a spill on the floor.
9: Gotcha, yeah.
8: Sure.
7: And then we use like a beach towel for like movie night. We put it on the bed if we're going to eat popcorn or something.
9: There you go.
8: Okay.
9: Yeah.
7: Yes. And then it makes its way into the garage. And then it's like big spills in the garage. Then eventually it gets cut up into smaller pieces.
8: Rags.
7: Then it's rags.
9: Yep.
7: And then like when it's a rag and it's too hard to put in the washer because it's got paint and everything else in it, then I'll throw it out. But just into a rag.
9: Yeah.
7: Yes.
9: It'll live 4 lives before it
7: dies.
9: Oh,
7: yeah. My wife will be like, we got to get rid of these towels. I'm like, why? They're perfectly absorbent. Give them to me.
8: And that's our life.
7: Like, I have them overflowing in my garage like we're about to have a water main break. Yeah.
8: Wow.
7: I'm the towel guy.
0: Got a question? DM us at Hey Morton, MORTON, on Instagram and ask for it by name. Hey Morton.
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1: We all know what the school we want looks like, with dignified classrooms, spaces to learn, to share, and to grow. 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
5: A little slow this morning on the 805 northbound between the 94 and El Cajon Boulevard. 9th Avenue off-ramp from the 15 northbound is blocked with an accident involving a van and a car. 15 southbound before Gopher Canyon Road, a hit-and-run situation being dealt with on the right shoulder. Miss an electrical problem and it can mean big trouble for your business. 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

0: this would be the worst time you could do that.
1: And totally.
0: Like, you know what? That's right. Because they kind of did they or did they not do the same thing for Ronaldo?
2: They did. They did. I think they did revoke a. Was it a red card?
0: Red card. Yeah,
2: for him. So yeah, it's.
0: They're probably like, hey, not now. Okay, not in the future ones. Yeah. Yeah. But then on the other hand, everyone's like, oh, it's a bogus call. So I don't know. I know it's exciting at 5 o'clock tonight.
2: Yeah.
0: And wherever you're going, there's watch parties everywhere. I think Belmont Park, the last game I saw, how insane it was down at Belmont Park.
2: Bro, I thought it was Coachella.
0: I mean, it will be so fun to be there. If you're heading over to the Padres game and you've got tickets to the game, at 5 p.m., they're going to start showing the game in Gallagher Square.
2: Oh, that's really
0: cool. The World Cup game.
2: That's really cool.
0: And then when the Padres take the field at 6:40 tonight, they will do a split screen so you can watch the Padres do their thing, and it'll probably be getting closer to extra time.
2: That's awesome.
0: And so go USA, USA versus Belgium, and we want to win tonight, and it'd be great to make it out of that round of 16.
2: Yeah, man.
0: It's very exciting. For now, in your house, it's an Italian household, so it's probably... D-Rock married a Sicilian woman. It's soccer. It's got to be a soccer football house for you guys.
2: Oh, totally, dude. She's pacing the floor. And I'm just looking behind her like, yo, you want to have a seat?
0: And forgive me, I haven't followed whether Italy's still in or no.
2: Oh, no. They never made it to the World Cup.
0: Oh, that's right.
2: So technically, they don't really have a dog in the fight, but they are into the sport. Like, they love the game.
0: Yeah.
2: Especially my wife and my father-in-law.
0: Yeah, your father-in-law is with the team here all the time, right?
2: Oh, my gosh, yes, dude. He love
0: soccer.
2: He goes
0: on the field and everything, right?
2: All the time.
0: Okay.
2: Yeah. They live and breathe soccer. So
0: wow.
2: This is their season right now.
0: Okay, so I get they were for Italy,
2: yeah.
0: And now they're for U.S. They've got to be for
2: absolutely.
0: U.S., or do they have a backup country they went through? Or
2: well, it's U.S., and then they'll cherry pick certain players that they enjoy
0: okay.
2: in their like country leagues and all that
0: yeah.
2: stuff. So, yeah, they go deep into it. They speak a whole other language when I'm sitting there with them watching the game. It's hilarious.
0: Really?
2: Yeah, because I'm lost.
0: Yeah.
2: This is the first time in like forever that I've sat and watched a sport, and I'm like, what do you mean an additional 11 minutes? What is that? What do you mean there's more time? Like, what do you mean?
0: I thought the game was over.
2: I got to go. Like,
0: yeah, I was timing my bathroom visit right. by it's being done. I got to sit 11 more minutes.
2: Like, come on, man.
0: I'll be right back.
2: Right.
0: Well, listen, it's going to be really exciting. So 5 o'clock tonight, the U.S. I'll be glued to the TV.
2: Let's go, boys.
0: Yeah, I love it. It's so exciting. I know last week, Dina... And she's not here today, but we're recording segments for her vacation,
2: yeah.
0: And we have a bet that if Bosnia lost,
2: oh, that's right,
0: versus U.S., whomever lost would have to make the other a three-layer cake. And her immediate comment was, "I don't bake."
2: Oh boy!
0: So we'll have to see what kind of three-layer cake I get. I didn't text her anything because she's in Bosnia,
2: right?
0: Watching the Bosnian team, and I thought, man, I don't want to sit there and be like, "In your face, we won."
2: Yeah, I didn't want to say anything to her.
0: No, she's like, "Yeah, you know what? Enjoy your country. I hope you were somewhere fun and enjoyed it." So that's cool, and we'll have her back. But go USA! We're super excited for the game tonight, 5 o'clock. And we'll see if the U.S. can make it to the next round.
2: Should be good.
0: Yep. Coming up next, I love this segment. We asked you, what was the worst,
2: or dumbest reason?
0: Dumbest reason you broke up with somebody.
2: Oh, boy.
0: All right? So we want to know, what was the dumbest reason you ever broke up with somebody? And it's next, right here, on Hey Morton.

0: Morton.
1: I have a simple question. What dumb, petty reason did you break up with someone?
2: Oh, this is so good.
1: Because.
2: Adina, I'll tell you right now.
1: Yeah.
2: Stephanie, Jamie, and Brandy are all on hold.
1: Oh, okay.
2: Interesting. It's all, those are all women, right?
3: Yes.
2: That's good. It's fair to dump guys because guys are dumb.
3: Yeah.
2: They do dumb things. Yeah. And you're like, really, bro? They're just not aware.
3: Right.
2: They're not paying attention. And the reasons, D-Rock has screened these calls. The reasons I see on my little list why they left is so petty and so great.
1: I cannot wait to share them with you.
2: What was the reason your friend dumped somebody?
1: My friend dumped him because his name was Freddie. She couldn't get over it. She was like, it's just not fun, cute, sexy, none of it.
2: You cannot say it in the throes of passion.
1: She couldn't take him seriously with that name. None of it. She was like, I had to dump him. I couldn't be with someone like Freddie.
2: Yeah.
1: I mean, it's weird.
2: What's a petty reason you dumped someone, D-Rock?
3: I dumped a girl because she had a sinus problem and she tried to clear it and she would make that weird snort noise. And I was like, nope, can't do it. I cannot.
2: No, I can understand that. I'd probably be right there with you.
3: I can do it.
2: If somebody chewing food, even with their mouth closed, makes too much noise, I'm out. I'm out. All right, Stephanie's up first, then Jamie, then Brandy. Stephanie, what is the petty reason that you broke up with somebody?
4: Good morning.
2: Good morning.
4: So I dated this guy, and I was working at a bar at the time in downtown. And I would get up at like 3-4 in the morning. So he had
2: hold on, real quick, Steph.
4: Can I interrupt
2: you real quick? I don't know if you're on speaker or something, but it's really hard to hear you. Are you on a Bluetooth or something?
4: I'm not actually.
2: Oh, really? Try and put that phone like right on your mouth. Really hard to hear you.
4: Can you pick someone else first and then let me see if I can fix it?
2: Yeah, I'll put you on hold. We'll come right back to you because this is really funny. This is really good. All right, hold on, Steph. We'll come back to you. Jamie.
5: Good morning.
2: Good morning. So why did you break up with a guy for a petty reason?
5: So I used to talk to this guy, and when we were younger, you know, we would just message each other with our beeper, you know, 143, blah, blah, blah, and wrote letters. So I never talked to him on the phone because I wasn't allowed to be on the phone. So he said, hey, let's go to the movies, and I finally got the nerve to go. And homeboy shows up with the thickest list ever. I could not.
1: Oh.
5: He just kept talking, and he was trying to be so sincere, and he was fine. I was like, and like, I kind of made a face as if his face, like his breath stunk. And he kind of looked at me like, oh, is it my breath? I'm like, no, it's something else. I have to go. So we never even watched the movies together. I couldn't.
1: Oh, my God. You just bailed right away.
2: The lisp.
5: I did. I couldn't. It was one of those pet peeves. Have you guys seen that episode of like Fresh Prince of Bel-Air where Hillary would date guys and like not like them for dumb reasons, like they're Adam's apple or whatever? Yeah. I felt like the same way.
2: Oh, you know inside that you're a shallow human for doing it, but at the same time, you're like, you know what? But that's me. I'm me.
1: Yeah. You're like, I can't live with that.
2: Yeah, I'm not obligated to be with this person.
5: I could not.
3: It is what it is.
2: Yeah,
1: girl, it's okay.
2: I take this woman to be my...
5: I just wanted to ask him, say, supper and succotash. You know?
3: Oh, my God. Oh, no, you didn't.
2: Well, that's really something.
5: Like, do it. Do it.
2: Then you could leave.
1: Oh, my God.
2: Going to see Friday the 13th. All right, Jamie.
3: Oh, man.
2: See, Adina, these are your people.
1: This is, yes. Thank you so much for sharing that.
2: Bye-bye, Jamie. Brandy, what was the petty reason you dumped a guy?
6: Good morning.
2: Good morning.
6: So I was on a date. And we were out doing something, and we stopped by, it was back when Krispy Kremes were first coming to town. So we stopped by a Krispy Kreme, we ordered two of each flavor, got a dozen, sat down to eat them, and he reaches for a sprinkle donut, I reach for a sprinkle donut, and he's like, I'm sorry, did you want a sprinkle donut? Because I was planning to eat both of these.
1: Are you so serious?
6: Share the sprinkled donut with me. Like, you think, like, if we get two of each flavor, we're, like, doing a little sampler tasting, right? Like, we're each going to try one.
2: Oh, my God.
6: He did not want to share sprinkled donut with me. So it ended.
2: Yeah.
6: It ended. I waited until he drove me home.
2: I don't blame you a bit.
1: You know? What a selfish dude.
0: Like, this is over.
2: It's like, bro, you know what you're asking me to share with you later tonight, and you won't even give me a sprinkled donut? I don't think
6: exactly.
2: So.
6: Exactly.
2: It's funny.
3: This deal is uneven.
2: Yeah. I was planning on eating both of those. I mean, it's like, bro, even if you're that deep, you should get up and go, let me grab another one.
3: Why not?
2: Right, come on.
6: I know. I told my husband that story because I started dating my husband after that. And now whenever we have two of anything, he does that to me all the time. It's like, I'm sorry.
2: Danny, that's great. Thank you so much. I love that story. See, your people are out there, Dina.
1: This is great.
2: Gavino, real quick, why did you break up with somebody?
7: Man, I just got tired of dating a tomboy.
1: Oh, my gosh. Wow.
3: He's like, at first it was cool. We dress alike. She wears basketball shorts. I wear basketball shorts.
7: Yeah. Bro, exactly. Man, we were going to the gym together to shoot ball. And not only that, she was raised by brothers. She was Polynesian. She was Samoan, raised by brothers. So it just got too much for me, man.
2: You weren't mad enough. You weren't mad enough.
3: You were scared of her brothers. That's what it was. You were scared of her brothers, bro.
2: That's fair. Gavino, thank you, man. Thank you so much, man. Stephanie, are you there?
8: Yes, can you guys hear me better?
2: A little bit better, yes. Yeah. So, Stephanie, we asked you, why'd you break up with a guy?
8: Yes, so I was dating this guy, and I was working at a bar at the time. So I'd get off at, 3-4 in the morning, and he had texted me. He was like, oh, I have a surprise for you when you get home. And he had left rose petals up my stairwell, and then spelled out I love you in rose petals with like this big bouquet of flowers.
1: Oh, wow. That's
8: but cool. I'm not romantic, and he is, and I was just so mad that I had to clean it up. So I called him and screamed at him, and I was like, why would you do that? My neighbors are going to see, and I have to clean it all up. I have to sweep it 5 in the morning. How dangerous that is. And I broke up with him, and then he emailed me like a couple weeks later and like called me childish.
2: Yeah, but he did it in a poem.
3: Yeah, totally. Roses are red.
2: Steph, thanks.
1: Oh, my God.
2: Take care. Thank you for holding on. We appreciate that. See, Dina, your people are out there.

0: Here's your Daily Dirt Now.
1: Model Cara Delevingne just revealed she had an entanglement. That's right. Last time we heard of that word was when Jada Pinkett Smith used it.
2: Right, right.
1: With her situation with Will Smith.
2: Yep, at the red table. Yep.
1: Cool. Well, we have a new entanglement because Cara Delevingne says Johnny Depp was jealous of her and Amber Heard's friendship. Listen to how this all played out when Cara Delevingne and Amber Heard did a movie together.
3: We did a movie together and it was called London Fields. He was also doing the movie. I think he was pretty driven crazy by jealousy, I suppose. Nothing was happening at that point. Later, after they divorced, it had an entanglement. What is the word? Yeah, we were close for a long time. And then when they were going through the divorce, yeah, we were entangled, I suppose.
1: What?
2: I'm sorry. What?
1: So Johnny Depp and Amber Heard were together, but they were having problems, of course.
2: Yeah.
1: They do, all three of them do this movie together, and Cara Delevingne gets close to Amber Heard, and Johnny Depp gets jealous.
2: Yo, that's
1: weird.
2: Then
1: after the divorce, Cara Delevingne and Amber Heard did sort of hook up, date, whatever they did.
2: So his instinct was correct. But
1: what?
2: Oh, dude, that's crazy. That's crazy.
1: How did no one know? Oh, my God, that's crazy.
4: More young people are abstaining from the nasty because they say celibacy creates the headspace to focus on themselves. Okay, pro tip, if you have a celibate roommate, be sure to knock before entering their room in case they're furiously focusing on themselves.
1: Oh, God. I'm Medina on Hey Morton, and that's your Daily Dirt on C90.

0: Hey.
1: It's Hey Morton, and it is time to play our little trivia game at the sound of the dummy.
2: You dummy!
1: It's the Daily Dummy, a game we play once a week, and we called it Daily Dummy. That's how dumb we are. We ask each other trivia questions round robin and see who is going to get three wrong first. Who's the first person to answer incorrectly three times? That's our Daily Dummy, and they'll be crowned with this song. Play along and keep an accurate score. See if you get three wrong before we do, or one of us is dumber than you. All right? It's Daily Dummy next here on Hey Morton.
3: Regulators. You regulate any stealing of his property. We're damn good, too. But you can't be any geek off the street. Gotta be handy with the steal if you know what I mean. Earn your keep.

0: I love trivia. We hope you love it because I think all of us feel the same way, right?
1: Yep. Totally.
0: But this game is too mean to play with you listening to us because we would be calling you a dummy. We don't want to do that. You have to do that to yourself as we play our game. Daily Dummy! Thank you. Oh, the crowd is wild for Daily Dummy. Here's how this works. We have trivia questions. We're going to go round robin around the room until one of us incorrectly answers three times. So whoever gets three wrong, the first person to get three wrong is the Daily Dummy. And you'll know because we'll start playing the music real loud. So do you think you could survive a round robin of trivia with us? Do you think you could do it? Play along, keep score, see how many you get right, how many you get wrong. Who's starting today with Daily Dummy?
2: I can start.
0: Here we go.
2: Rick.
0: By the way, you each have a reverse, so you can exact revenge upon the person that just asked you a question.
1: That's right.
0: Here we go.
2: Rick, this 2014 film featured characters with names like Star-Lord, Gamora, and Groot.
0: Guardians of the Galaxy.
2: That's right.
0: Oh, good thing you said Groot, because the other two I did not know. Star-Lord, I'm like, oh man, is this, I don't even know. All right, D-Rock, here we go.
1: Yes.
0: For a brief time in the early 70s, the U.S. Supreme Court put a moratorium on this judicial practice.
1: I have no idea. I don't know. I'll just take the L. I don't know.
0: You want to throw anything out?
1: Nope. I'm clueless.
0: Corporal punishment, capital punishment, or the death penalty.
1: Oh.
0: Yes.
1: Wow.
0: Couldn't do the death penalty in the 70s.
1: All right, Adina, before YouTube and the internet, we tuned into this program to see viral videos.
2: America's funniest videos. America's home funniest videos.
1: Does that even sound correct?
2: AVF. AVFV.
0: In vitro fertilization.
1: Right, I'm like, what?
0: Give me one more chance to say it the right way.
2: I can see it right now. Dang it.
0: Everybody,
2: it's America's.
1: The host just passed away.
2: I know, it was Bob Saget. He hosted it. It's America's funniest home videos.
0: There it is.
1: Finally.
0: Are you going to give it to her?
1: I'll give it to
0: you
1: her.
0: You kind of knew it.
2: I knew so. It. I know it's yeah. The word. Rick.
0: Yeah.
2: Who wrote Charlotte's Web, the book?
0: S.E. Hinton.
2: No.
0: Oh, man. No. Who was it?
2: E.B. White.
0: I knew it was some one of those weird like, names. Yeah. Yes. Reverse. All right. Rick has one wrong. D-Rock has one wrong. Let's get one for Adina.
2: Hey.
0: All right. Here we go. With his trademark top hat, this legendary guitarist has played in Velvet Revolver and Guns N' Roses.
1: Ooh.
2: I saw him at Disneyland one time. Oh, my gosh. His name is... Axl Rose
0: is the lead singer. That's wrong.
2: Oh.
0: It's a one name. D-Rock knows it. Everybody's yelling it right now.
1: My man. Slash.
0: Slash.
2: Slash. Yeah. Oh,
0: oh, put you down for one wrong.
2: D-Rock.
1: Yes.
2: In what classic video game does an orb-eating character avoid ghosts while navigating
0: a maze? Yeah, everyone knows.
1: Yeah.
0: That.
1: All right. Rick, which mobile game has players endlessly running through an Aztec temple to avoid obstacles?
0: Temple Run?
1: That is correct.
0: Oh. Adina, Mandy Moore and Shane West star in this 2002 coming-of-age story about a romance between a popular high school boy and a local minister's daughter who has leukemia.
2: A Walk to Remember?
0: Very good! Yes! We're playing Daily Dummy. First person to get three wrong loses, and we each have one wrong. Here we go.
2: D-Rock.
1: Yes.
2: What character does Lisa Kudrow play on the TV show Friends?
1: Is it Phoebe?
0: Very good.
2: That's right.
1: Wow, I did not know if I knew that or not. I just blurted it out. Okay.
0: Lost your black card.
1: All right, Rick. This massive network of telephone companies was broken up in 1984 over an antitrust suit.
0: I want to say Ma Bell or Pacific Bell.
1: It was Bell.
0: Yes.
2: Wow.
0: Here we go. Featuring Billy Joe Armstrong, this band helped define the mid-90s punk sound.
2: You
0: have that time.
2: The Blue Diamonds.
1: Well, you had the you had colors involved.
0: Well, she was going through all the Lucky Charms.
1: Exactly.
0: No, it was the Green Days.
1: Green Day.
0: Green Day. So you kind of knew something like that. It's two Adina, two wrong for me, one wrong for D-Rock. Katie Holmes stars as Joey Potter in this hit TV series, which ran from 1998 to 2003.
1: Is it Dawson's Creek?
0: Yes.
1: All right. Adina, originally designed for military use, these unnamed flying vehicles are now commonly seen as toys.
2: They are Hummers. I have no idea.
3: Unmanned aerial vehicle. Think of a vehicle that's in the air, an aerial vehicle that doesn't have anyone in it. What would that be called?
2: A rocket.
1: Mm. Wow.
2: A rocket ship.
1: It's a drone.
3: Rocket ship. Drone is a really.
2: Oh, a drone. I wouldn't know that.
3: So glad this is over.
1: Yeah.
3: So for your wedding, are you planning a lot of rocket shots? Adina, you are officially our weekly daily dummy. Thank you for playing here on Hey Morton. The rocket ship.

0: Today's hit music is on Z90. Jibba, are you ready for another phone, Jibba?
1: All right, we're going to prank call Victor and let him play an impossible game show that he cannot possibly win. It's called Tally the Tones. Here's the thing. He's got to count tones coming down the phone to win money. Mm-hmm. I'm going to play a long, really super fast set of tones that it's impossible to count. Impossible. Here we go. It's our phone prank, the phone, Jibba.
2: Hello?
1: Yeah, hi. I'm calling for Victor Johnson.
2: Okay, who's this?
1: Victor, my name is Tony Upright, and it's time to play Tally the Tones.
2: Okay, what's Tally the Tones?
1: This is a game show where you get a chance to count the tones and win cash.
2: Okay, is this for real?
1: This is for real. I've got $500 waiting for you if you can count the tones I play and tell me the accurate number.
2: Who are you again?
1: My name is Tony Upright, and it's time to tally the tones. Are you ready?
2: All right, I guess.
1: All right, here we go. Count the tones. Listen closely.
2: Okay.
1: All right, tally the tones. How many tones did I play?
2: Six.
1: Yes, congratulations. Six is correct.
2: What? Get out of here. Are you serious? I just won $500.
1: You just won $500. Would you like to go for $5,000?
2: I don't know.
1: Are you down to tally the tones for $5,000? Yes or no?
3: Do it.
2: Yes.
1: All right, here we go. Tally the tones for $5,000, Victor. Here you go.
2: Okay.
1: All right, tally the tones. What number did you get?
2: Seven.
1: Yeah! $5,000 for you for tallying the tones, Victor.
2: Is this for real? How do I get the money?
1: We will send you a PayPal or Venmo to your address of your choosing. So you can take the money, or would you like to go for a bigger number and tally the tones?
2: I don't know, man.
1: You make more cash if you do it.
2: How much more do I make?
1: You make a lot of money, but listen, the difficulty level goes way up. Victor, you could win $50,000. All you have to do is tally the tones.
2: I don't know, man.
3: Do it.
2: You're giving away $50,000 just to tally some tones?
1: Yes. $50,000, Victor. Is it a yes or a no?
2: Yes.
3: Yeah.
1: All right, here we go. Let's tally the tones. Just tell me the accurate number of tones you hear.
2: Okay. Whoa. Stop. Hello? Stop. Hello?
1: Okay, Victor, tally the tones.
2: How do you expect me to count all of those? That was like over 100.
1: It wasn't actually over 100. Do you have a guess?
2: Well, no, I don't have a guess. I couldn't even keep up.
1: Oh, come on, Victor. Give me a number.
2: No, dude. There's no way I can figure it out. This is a scam.
1: Oh, it's not a scam. It's tally the tones.
2: You know what? What kind of is this? This is a scam.
1: Hey.
2: You know what? Let me hear it one more time.
1: All right. Here we go.
2: Can you play them slower, please?
1: I'm sorry. They play at their own speed. Are you ready to tally the tones?
2: I'll try it, but this is a joke, man.
1: Okay.
2: Oh, hello. Hey, I know it's a scam. Hey, stop. Can you stop? Stop! Hello?
1: Yes.
2: Can you not hear me?
1: Are you ready to tally the tones?
2: No, I can't. That's way too fast. I used to scam.
1: Well, how about you make
2: out the phone?
1: Hey,
2: and then
1: how about you make a guess and we'll see.
2: I don't know. 143?
1: No. You know what?
2: No.
1: I'm awful sorry. Thank you for playing today.
2: No.
1: You took a shot and you lost.
2: I want my $5,000.
1: You don't have $5,000.
2: I'm going to sue you guys.
1: Well, you don't know who to sue because you didn't win on Tally the Tones.
2: I'm going to call the authorities. I'm going to sue you.
1: Victor.
2: Yes?
1: This is a phone, Jibba. It's not a real game.
2: Wait, from the radio?
1: Yeah.
2: Oh, I knew this was a scam.
1: Come on, you didn't count the tones?
2: Well, I was trying to, but it was too damn fast. You just made a phone, Jibba.
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2: All right, let's play a game. Every Wednesday, you take Adina on in basic trivia. See who can beat you today. I'll tell you something. A couple of these questions you've had before.
3: Oh.
2: So you should know them, but maybe you will, maybe you won't. Hey, Jennifer.
4: Hey, Warren. Good morning.
2: How are you today?
4: Good. How are you?
2: Good. So we're excited to have you on. We're going to have Adina leave the room in a second. We're going to give you 30 seconds to answer as many questions as you can. We'll bring her back in, ask her the same questions, and then compare scores. You're about 50-50.
4: Okay.
3: I am.
2: You're actually about, you lost 2 weeks in a row, so you're actually down a little bit.
3: Okay.
2: Like 48-52. So okay. You got to get a win back to get to 50-50 status.
3: I'm going to try.
5: Yeah, all right. Got to average back.
2: Jen, yeah. Jen, what kind of trivia player are you? Let's gauge your level of intelligence real quick.
4: I've actually never played, so this is going to be my first time.
3: Oh.
2: So you and Adina, about 50-50.
3: Okay.
5: Yeah.
2: Yeah. She's played every week for years and years. Some of these questions might throw you off, so.
3: All right. Let's do it. I'm ready. Okay. Good all luck.
2: Right. Say good luck. There she goes. Head out of the studio.
4: Am I allowed to say pass?
2: Of course, yes. Easy peasy, you can't say pass. We do that on a Thursday. But Wednesdays, oh yeah, you can say pass. Trust me, it's part of Adina's strategy.
4: Oh, okay.
2: Yeah. All right, here we go. 30 seconds on the clock. Remember to say pass if you get stumped. On your marks, get set, go. Name a city in Switzerland.
4: Pass.
2: True or false, it's wintertime in Brazil.
4: False.
2: Name a human bone.
4: A femur.
2: Flathead and Phillips are types of what?
4: Screwdrivers.
2: Name a brand of bicycle.
4: E-bike.
2: What bird cannot fly?
4: A penguin.
2: All right, you got three today. City in Switzerland. Now, you would think they would just roll right off your tongue. And when I was looking them up, I'm like, man, there aren't that many famous ones that I think of. Zurich, Geneva, Bern, Lausanne, all cities in Switzerland. I wouldn't think of a lot of those other than Zurich, right? Yeah. It is wintertime in Brazil right now. May to September is their winter months. Isn't that weird? Their Christmas time is when it's warm and hot down on the beaches. But okay.
4: Yeah. My friend's Brazilian.
2: Oh, no. Well, I hope he's not listening. We'll find out. Name a human bone. You said? Do you remember what human bone you said? Yeah.
4: Oh, I said femur.
2: Femur. That is a human bone, so congratulations. Flathead and Phillips are types of screwdrivers. A brand of bicycle, Schwinn, Trek, we would accepted those. Huffy, there's a bunch of them. What e-bike is a type of bicycle, but not a brand. What bird cannot fly is a penguin. You're correct. A penguin cannot fly. So we'll bring Adina back in. She probably thinks a penguin can fly if you throw it from high enough. We'll find out what she thinks here. Hold on real quick. All right, Adina. Out of six, she got three.
3: Three.
2: Yeah.
3: Okay.
2: All right, we'll see how you do.
3: All right.
2: All right, listen in, Jennifer. 30 seconds on the clock. Say pass if you get stumped. On your marks, get set, go. Name a city in Switzerland.
3: Zurich.
2: True or false, it's wintertime in Brazil.
3: True.
2: Name a human bone.
3: Your femur.
2: Flathead and Phillips are types of what?
3: Tool belts. Tools. They're types of tools.
2: Name a brand of bicycle.
3: Mountain range.
2: What bird cannot fly? Oh, time's up.
3: What are these questions today?
2: What bird cannot fly?
3: No bird. Because all birds can fly.
2: No, they can't.
3: Oh.
2: Penguin, you were just at SeaWorld. Not long ago. Penguin cannot fly.
3: Oh, man.
2: What's that, D-Rock?
5: Oh, my gosh, dude.
2: Yeah.
5: Really?
3: I feel like I didn't know one of these questions. I guessed on all of them. So I got anything right, that's a miracle.
2: Well, you said Zurich. That's not correct, but Zurich is
3: okay,
2: the
3: that's what
2: Zurich.
3: I was thinking about.
2: It's not Zurich. It's
3: just
2: Zurich.
3: A different, you know, pronunciation.
2: It's really not. I've never heard it called Zurich. Today, the accords were signed in Zurich. No. True or false, it's wintertime in Brazil.
3: True.
2: That's right.
3: Oh,
2: you got
3: okay.
2: that right. A femur is a bone in human.
3: I
2: Flathead and Phillips are types of what?
3: I know it's in the toolbox.
2: Yeah.

0: have a question?
1: There's nothing we can't answer.
0: Whatever you want to know,
1: just ask for it by name.
0: Hey, Morton.
1: Hey, Morton.
2: Hey, Morton.
3: Hey, Morton.
4: Hey, Morton.
3: Hey, Morton.
1: Hey, Morton.
2: Hey, Morton.
4: Hey, Morton.
5: We answer every question, so you send them our way in our DMs at Hey Morton on Instagram. Kelsey wants to know, hey, Morton, the three of you are stranded in the forest and have a medical emergency. Who's the most capable of fixing themselves and making it out alive?
6: Oh, wow.
5: Wow. So we should rank them in that order. Now, to be fair, D-Rock has EMT training.
6: Oh, that's right.
5: So that puts him ahead right away because he's got triage training right away.
2: Yeah.
5: However, my suspicion is you could be squeamish.
2: Well, that's the thing I was going to say is that, like, okay, there's two parts to this. You have to be able to, A, stabilize the injury, and B, manage your pain threshold. Because that's what's going to determine if you're going to be able to make it out alive or not.
5: Yeah.
6: Oh, man.
5: Yeah. I don't know how I'd be at setting a bone. I think you have skills, but I have given myself stitches before.
6: Oh, okay.
5: But that's when I was in my, like, late teens when we were on a farm.
2: I'll be honest, even that's a little hard. Like, that's pretty hard to do.
5: It's, you know what? Pushing a needle through your skin is harder than you think.
2: It's not natural. It's just not a natural thing.
5: No, you would think, like, oh, it's soft skin. It'll go right through because the way the doctors do it, it looks like it.
6: Yeah.
2: No,
5: it doesn't go that easy.
2: You?
5: It was on the back of my thumb. I still have a scar from it. It's right there. Oh. And got a pretty decent cut.
2: Dang, dude.
5: And had to get it cleaned up and done. And there wasn't time to go to the doctor or do any of that. And bandages weren't going to stick. And so I had to just stitch it up.
2: Yeah, no, don't you wish, like, in those situations, you're like, man, this butterfly bandage just isn't working. Let me get some duct tape.
5: Yeah, it was weird. You know, had I think looking back on it now, I got iodine and cleaned it with iodine. It was on a dairy farm, and I didn't want any, like, manure or anything.
2: Yeah, right? Yeah.
5: And then it was just, like, three stitches. So it's not like it did this big, perfect thing. It wasn't good. No. That's why there's still a scar.
2: Yeah.
5: And the time, it hurt really bad. But later, I'm like, yeah, I'm a man. I did my own stitches. I'm sure it was a bad idea. I probably dodged an infection.
6: Oh, my.
5: Someone, I wouldn't say I'm first, but I'm definitely a close second to D-Rock, only because I think he might be squeamish at blood.
2: Yeah.
5: Does blood make you?
2: No, like, not really. Not really, but if I had a compound fracture, me looking at the bone sticking out of my leg, I'd be a little squeamish. Just a little bit.
6: I'm dying. Yeah. If I get a bug bite, I'm just going to stand there and just hope a helicopter picks me up.
2: A mosquito lands on Adina and she passes out, dude. She's unconscious.
5: Yeah, man, blood transfusion. Stub my toe. It's over.
2: Take the leg. It was a flea. Take it.
5: She's like starting SOS fires. Yeah. What happened? Well, look at my nail.
2: Yeah.
6: Forget it.
2: Yeah. It's a hangnail.
5: Started a forest fire over a hangnail? Jeez.
6: Oh, my God.
5: A medical emergency. You don't understand.
0: Got a question? DM us at Hey Morton, MORTON, on Instagram and ask for it by name. Hey Morton.
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4: 805 northbound right at Governor Drive. A hit and run situation is being cleared from the fast lane. You do have a backup to the 163. 56 eastbound at Carmel Creek Road. Another hit and run situation was reported by the Highway Patrol. Officers rolling to the scene to check things out. 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
6: 5 o'clock tonight, the United States will take the field in World Cup soccer against Belgium. The full team will be there. Balogun, our lead scorer, really, who had been given a red card and would have had to miss this game, has been reinstated.
7: So he's suiting up, huh?
6: So that's what they say. Now, Belgium has appealed it, saying, come on, this is, what is this, April Fool's joke? But to me, the surprise is, I didn't, and maybe I'm, it's my ignorance, forgive me, I didn't know that they did April Fool's over in Belgium. That's cool.
7: Yeah.
6: I thought it was American thing.
7: Right.
6: Maybe they're jumping on the trend.
7: Maybe it's a thing.
6: Yeah. I don't know. And our hearts and applause.

0: And you know what's funny is with the amount of like citizen journalists now, he'll sit there and switch between their cameras and then like the news television helicopter feed. Yeah, it's a very interesting way to see it.
1: Totally. You get one from a bird's eye view and then one from the street.
0: Like straight on the street. Yeah. And it's not a reporter going, well, we are live down here.
1: Right.
0: It's not that. It's going to go, yo, bro, what's up? What's right. up? You know, I mean, you're in the middle of it. 100%. So one note, tonight, 5 o'clock, if you want to go to Petco Park, you can watch. The Padres are putting up the World Cup game on their screen in Gallagher Square. Giant Saquon screen.
1: That's really cool.
0: And you can see it there. They'll have it up at 5 p.m. So get to the game early. 6:40 is the first pitch. And if the game's not over by 6:40, which probably won't be, then you'll have a chance to watch it on the screen in Gallagher Square as a split screen. So Padres half screen the other way. And, you know, so it's a 90-minute game plus extra time. Let's say it's a 100-minute game. And it starts at 5. That will put it over at what? Right about 6:40.
1: Right about 6:40, yeah.
0: Yeah. So if the game continues to go longer, if extra time is much, much longer than that.
1: And kudos to the Padres for doing that. That's awesome.
0: Yeah, that's really fun. Yeah. So head out. If you've got tickets to the game, go out there. I would think if there's tickets left to go to Gallagher Square, that's your best big screen to watch two games at once.
1: I mean, come on. Do it. Yeah.
0: And if otherwise, Belmont Park. You can check it out down there. That's a great. I keep seeing the footage of when the team wins.
1: Oh, it's so crazy.
0: How much fun it is. So, where are you going
1: to
0: watch it?
1: You know what? I might have to watch it at the house, but I want to go to Belmont Park to check it out. Like, I got to see a game there.
0: Yeah, it really seems like the fun way to do it.
1: Yeah.
0: So, head down there. Even if you make it into like draft, they have the giant screens in there.
1: Yeah, for sure. Yeah.
0: In the meantime, coming up next.
1: What's a place that, and we're going to debate about this, you should or shouldn't absolutely tip?

0: story came out just about a week ago about these self-service check stands that are in grocery stores. You've seen them.
1: Yeah.
0: And they are now sometimes in restaurants, too. You, at the end of your meal, can pay your bill right there.
2: Yes. Yeah.
0: It turns out in the check stands now, they are asking you to tip.
1: Oh, yeah.
0: Which is causing a controversy because people are saying, what am I tipping? I just checked myself out.
2: Right. Am I tipping the functionality of a computer?
0: Right. And they're saying, well, it helps to pay the salaries of the people that keep those machines going and work in that little area, whatever. So we're really coming to the crux of the

0: debate. Am I supplementing an income an employer won't pay so they can have higher profits? Or am I receiving an extra service for the extra money I'm giving? Now, we all know food service, you just tip.
1: Yeah, for sure.
0: You just do.
1: For sure.
0: And it's because really you don't want them to spit in your food.
1: Really? Yeah.
0: But really, every now and then when you go and eat, you're like, boy, I was a little bit extra. I sent him back for five trips to do stuff.
1: Yeah.
0: So the question is, give me one place absolutely no matter what you tip and one place you absolutely do not.
2: I'm going to say beauty services, 100% tip. Nails, makeup, hair, whatever, waxing, tip. Because that is that one-on-one, that's your girl, that's your guy, whoever it is that you're going to keep coming back to. So you want to make them happy. In return, they will give you and provide you even a better service and recommend things for you. So you want to make those people happy. Where you shouldn't tip is any drive-through place. Any drive-through, if I'm pulling up my car and there's a small window and you hand me something, I'm not tipping.
0: No baristas.
2: No.
0: No Starbucks get a tip.
2: No, no, no, no, no. Because when you're inside of a restaurant and sit down, like you said, they're helping you out. Maybe they're going to come back two, three times, check on you. Here, I ordered a food, you prepared it, and you gave it to me. There is no other interaction between us than me paying for what you're going to make pretty quickly on the spot and handing it over. So no
0: you
2: tipping.
0: Didn't do anything extraordinary for me.
2: No.
1: Dude, speaking of baristas, can I tell you the story about how like they got an extra tip out of me? I paid for my coffee in the drive-thru. And you know how they like lean the machine out, like, you know, if you want to hit a tip?
0: Yeah.
1: I hit no thank you. But apparently, like, the way he had it tilted, I hit the $3.
2: Oh!
1: And I felt like, I was like, dude, I just got pickpocketed. I felt like you just, I feel like you just took my wallet from me, took three more dollars out, and then gave it back to me.
0: Bro, you got to pay better attention where you put your fingers.
1: I was like, dude, what is happening?
0: That's a lesson learned. Totally. Not to just stick your fingers places without really looking.
1: Right. Yeah. I got to put the phone down. Yes. Don't look at the radio. Just look at eyes focused.
0: Pay attention. I tip a place. I do it once a year, but I tip a place that I think you would not think of doing it.
1: Hmm.
0: And it's at the dentist office.
2: Oh.
0: Because what I've realized is not my dentist.
2: Yeah.
0: He's making plenty of money. But the receptionist at the dentist office.
1: That's a good
0: send
1: point.
0: A gift.
1: That's fair.
0: Because they're dealing with insurance. And dentistry insurance seems to be kind of all over the place.
2: Yeah.
1: Bro, that's like jumping through hoops on fire to find out what's paying for what.
0: Yeah.
1: Yeah.
0: And if you got someone who will advocate for you a little bit, they'll probably save you a couple $100 versus the like $20 See's candies you sell.
1: For sure.
2: Totally. Yeah. Oh, that's so good, Rick.
0: Yeah, that's a place I tip.
2: Wow, I'm going to try that.
0: I absolutely tip the Amazon driver once a year.
2: Oh,
1: that's
0: 100%.
1: Fair. They're working hard.
0: Yes. I don't want them slinging stuff over the wall.
2: Yeah.
0: Right? So I'm like, hey, here's a little something so you can take a little more care because they've done that on my behalf.
1: You know who else deserves the tip? Like those guys that service tires at tire shops. While they're busy working on cars, you see that car pull up and they got to stop what they're doing, walk all the way to your vehicle, air check all your tires. Give them a tip. You're pulling them away from a project.
2: Yeah.
0: Yeah.
1: Take care of them.
0: Where do you absolutely not tip?
1: It would definitely have to be, again, if you're at a register and all you did was flip the tablet, I'm not tipping you, dude.
2: Oh.
1: I'm just not.
2: Any swivel of a iPad looking thing, that's where I start going, no.
0: I just got to tell you guys, when it comes to food service, if you're the person that's not tipping, you're putting your life in your hands because you don't know what you're eating.
1: I mean, yeah, so my sister and I went for a walk one day and we walked past this bakery and the croissants were just like irresistible. Yeah, we had to walk in, right?
0: Yeah.
1: So I bought two of them and the lady like flipped the thing over and I'm like, you don't have an apron on. You don't have, like, you're just ringing us
0: up.
1: You
0: use tongs to get a croissant.
1: That's totally it.
0: Yeah.
1: I'm not tipping that.
2: And you know who else I wouldn't, I'm sorry, I feel so bad.
1: We got a list. What's going on?
2: I would not tip any person that's like checking me into an event, like a concert venue or like just anywhere, right? They go beep, beep, scan your ticket, keep going. They are on their little table, also have a tip jar. What am I tipping you for?
0: What are you talking about?
2: What am I tipping you for?
0: I've never seen a tip jar.
1: What events are you going to?
0: Yeah. Weird, like, farmer's market you're paying money to get into.
1: What warehouse rave are you going to?
0: I know. Honestly. When I go, they have a scanner, and I walk, there's no tip jar. No.
2: Oh, my God. So many security guards or, like, bodyguards or whatever, you know, in front of bars, restaurants, or any big events have a little tip jar. And I'm like, For what? Keeping for, I mean, I know you're keeping
0: what
2: it safe.
0: What are you
2: for,
0: talking about?
2: Yeah,
1: I've never, I've been in the club industry for half of my life. I've never seen a tip jar for security. Never.
2: Oh my gosh. Maybe
1: they can't even receive bribes. They can't.
2: Yes.
0: That's really weird that you would get. So the person scanning your ticket has a tip jar?
2: Yeah.
0: They don't even have time for you to get a tip out. If you've got a ticket, you don't have money.
1: You
0: got to
1: keep moving.
0: Yeah. What are you doing?
2: Yeah. I don't know.
1: Maybe they're scamming you.
2: Like, well, here comes Adina. I'm not the one paying that. No
1: get the tip jar. Get the tip jar.
0: Does someone else scan your ticket a little bit further? Because I feel like if you're getting double scanned, you're getting single scammed.
1: Okay. If you scan with me, you get a free t-shirt. Yeah. You know, just saying.
0: Here, I'm doing the pre-scan and then a little tip for the pre-scan to get you in faster. What? Yeah. Weird, I know. Oh, man. I've never heard of that. Sorry. Oh.

0: 2 of this treatment. I'm going to have him share what it is in just a minute. But first, Angelina Jolie just revealed that she hasn't dated anyone since her split from Brad Pitt nearly a decade ago.
1: Whoa.
0: Can you believe that?
1: Yeah, it's been that long.
0: Wow. She says, to be candid, I haven't dated since I divorced a decade ago. So I kind of get in my head and that aspect of me is not really centered in my life if I'm just focusing on my kids and my family. She says, but it did take me a second to kind of say, well, I can love my kids and be dedicated to my kids, but also need this. Talking about, you know,
1: gotcha.
0: Sort of going on dates and stuff.
1: Yeah.
0: Yeah, girl, go get some love, you know? It's time to do you. The kids are grown.
1: Yeah, but it also says a lot. You know, you were with Brad Pitt.
0: Mm-hmm.
1: And, like, you think, like, after a relationship like that, you'd be a hot rebound. Like, I don't mean to say it like that, but you get what right. I mean, right? And plus, you're Angelina Jolie, right?
0: I know.
1: That was so much that she was just like, I'm on a diet.
0: Yeah, for 10 years.
1: Yeah.
0: No, man.
1: I'm good.
0: Wow.
1: That's crazy.
0: I hope she finds love.
1: Yeah, yeah.
0: John Cena just shaved his head for another hair transplant. And he doesn't care who knows about it this time. He posted on social media saying round 2 of treatment and this time I went all in for best possible results. And back in April, paparazzi caught up with John Cena because he had just finished the transplant not too long ago. Mm. And here's what he said about that one.
2: It is a surgery, right?
3: Yeah.
2: First 14 days are like the most important. Can't get it wet. It's open wounds. Your head swells. So like the swelling comes down. Your skull looks different for a little bit. But I didn't care. Like I literally got the transplant and went right to pre-prep for a movie in Budapest.
3: So really?
2: I was walking around Christmas markets in Budapest with like an alien head.
1: Way to go, tough guy.
0: You know why? He's not embarrassed at all. I wonder because D-Rock, you and I saw him at Comic-Con.
1: Yes.
0: In San Diego and, a year ago?
1: Yeah.
0: And he looked amazing.
1: He looked fine.
0: Full head of hair.
1: Totally fine.
0: So I don't know why he's doing a second treatment. Maybe he's just not satisfied with it or maybe there's like weird patches.
1: We don't know. He may sit in a mirror at night before he goes to bed and like does the mirror on the wall thing. And, you know,
0: maybe he counts every hair follicle.
1: Maybe. We don't know.
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1: Good morning.
0: It's time for Guess Words.
2: Well, the Hey Morton Invitational is happening right now as we play Guess Words. You can call and play our game. You don't need a tour card. You don't need to be a professional athlete. Really, you just need to be able to guess words. We keep it simple here. Here's the trick. You only have 30 seconds to see how many words you can guess. Or you're like, well, 30 seconds, I'll probably get 10, 15 words. It's not that simple. So typically, 7 or 8, a good score.
3: Yeah. Oh, yeah.
2: 9, almost a guaranteed win. And 12, if you get 12 words correctly identified in 30 seconds, then you could win Disneyland tickets.
3: Oh, yeah.
4: That's
2: tough. That's not going to be easy. So let's see how well you do. 866-570-1903. No one has ever reached 12 words. I would love to see that record set. 866-570-1903. Let's play Guess Words next here on Hey Morton.

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1: Hey, morning!
0: It's time for Guess Words.
2: It's time to play our game, Guess Words. Alyssa is up first today. This will be fun. Alyssa, how you doing this morning?
3: I'm doing good. How are you?
2: Good. Let's play Guess Words. Who are you going to play with, D-Rock or Adina?
3: Let's go with D-Rock.
2: Okay, 30 seconds on the clock. Say pass if you get stumped. On your marks, get set, go.
4: A Toyota Tacoma is a pickup
3: truck.
4: Yes, this animal has antlers. You see them in the woods. They get hunted often.
3: Deer.
4: Yes. A wrench is a type of what? Or a screwdriver?
3: Tool.
4: Yes. A receipt is your proof of?
3: Purchase.
4: The Padres, the Yankees, the Dodgers, they all play?
3: Baseball.
4: Yes. The jewelry on your finger is called a?
3: Ring.
4: This person cuts your hair. He's your?
3: Stylist.
4: Nope.
3: Hairdresser.
4: He cuts your hair. He has clippers.
3: Barber.
4: He has a, yes. If you break glass.
2: You got seven. D-Rock, only guys have barbers.
5: Yeah.
2: You got to say the man that cuts your husband's hair. When you said he cuts your hair, I'm like, oh, yeah, she's going to say stylist or something. That's funny. Well, you know what? You guys did great. You got seven today, so pretty good. What's the matter, Alyssa?
3: I was trying to get to that 12.
2: I'm telling you, it's not easy. All right, hold on. Let's see if Miracle is going to beat your score. Don't go anywhere. Could be a tie game. Miracle, you and Adina need to get 8 to win. Now, listen, that's not easy, but it's possible. Are you into it?
3: Yes, good morning. I'm in.
2: All right, let's go. 30 seconds on the clock. Say pass if you get stumped. On your marks, get set, go.
5: At a playground, you go down a long
3: slide.
5: Opposite of a sister is a
3: brother.
5: 60 minutes equals 1
3: quarter?
5: No, like one whole blank, like 1 o'clock.
3: Half.
5: Okay. On YouTube, you watch different blank
3: videos.
5: Yes, you can get a slice of pizza or the blank pie.
3: Whole.
5: Yes, you put bait on the end of a blank for fishing.
3: Hook.
5: You pay blank for guac.
2: All right, time's up. Extra was the word she's looking for. Pay extra for guac.
4: Extra.
2: Yeah. The word that you passed on is there are 24 of these in a day. 24, how many? 24?
3: Hours.
2: Yeah, hours there is the word go. We're looking for. So today you guys are able to get 6.
5: 6. Oh,
2: 5 actually, because you passed on 1. So you got 5 today, and it was a good try. What's the matter?
5: Oh, yeah.
3: Thank you.
5: You're still so close.
2: I thought 5 on most days is a pretty good score. Yeah.
4: It's not bad.
2: Not today, though. Dang it. Miracle, you got to call back and play again and win Guess Words here on Hey Morton.
0: Thank you for playing Guess Words on Hey Morton.
6: Shine bright like a diamond.

0: in Paradise Hills. It's going to be a nice day today.
1: Yeah, man.
0: Just checking in, saying welcome back from vacation. Thank you. We were in Mammoth Lakes, California, and it was hot, but Paradise Hills, thank you for checking in. Glad to be back. It's going to be nice here, and thank you, Kim, for saying that. We appreciate that. Time for a little phone prank. Here we go.
2: Today's hit music is on Z90. Jibba, are you ready for another phone, Jibba?
0: Going to prank call Deanna. She works at Michael's, the craft store.
3: Okay.
0: And I'm going to tell her it's my anniversary. I need to make something for my wife real quick and talk her into making a wreath for me.
4: Oh.
0: I don't want to do it. I want her to make me some arts and crafts and I'll come pick it up. She's like, I just work here. It's our phone prank. The phone, Jibba.
5: Michael's, this is Deanna.
0: Yeah, hi, Deanna. My name is Rick, and I wanted to call you real quick. I'm having the worst time. Our anniversary, my wife and I are having our anniversary coming up here in about 2 weeks, and I have about $35, and I don't want to buy her flowers. She's not into flowers. You can't really buy any good gifts for that price. So I want to do something special, something really personal from my heart. And so I thought maybe you could give me some suggestions and steer me in the right direction about something I could make for her that says, you know, I love you, and something that comes from my heart, my hands, and has meaning to it. Is that something you guys could do?
5: Yeah, well, that'd be perfect. We have all types of ideas. Like, okay. You can make her a wreath.
0: All right.
5: Or maybe you can paint her something. We have a lot of paint.
0: Okay, I'm not, like, I would, right away, I'll just let you know, I'm not good at painting at all, so that's out. So what do you have besides painting?
5: Okay, so what about, like, you know how kids used to do, like, the noodle thing? That'd be so cute. We have all that stuff. You can glue it on there and then just, like, have a picture. Like,
0: oh, I don't want it to look like that. I don't want it to look like something that's from kindergarten. I wanted to have something she would be proud to put up. Not something you would put on the fridge, something you would display somewhere.
5: Let's see. So no to a wreath? That'll be a good idea.
0: Well, I mean, what does it take to do a wreath?
5: Pretty much you would just have the willow branches and you would twist them and then you'll have it on a base and then you would add different personalized items to it.
0: Okay, like what personalized items? Like what?
5: So like charms, you could add flowers.
0: Okay, and how long would something like that take? You could probably, like, if you were going to do it, how long would it take?
5: Probably about, like, an hour, hour and a half.
0: So if I went ahead and ordered that, how long do you think it would have to have it ready if I wanted to come down and pick it up? I would bring the stuff by and drop it off.
5: Oh, you want me to make it?
0: Well, I would like you to help. Yeah, like I said, I'm not really crafty, so if you could help, that would be great.
5: Well, it would be more meaningful if you did it.
0: Well, I'm going to give it to her like I did it. We don't have to tell her, but you could just do it and then make it look great. I'm sure you probably do demos all the time, right?
5: Right. It's for your guys' anniversary. I wouldn't feel comfortable making it. I mean, you, right?
0: Don't get hung up on that. Get hung up on the fact that I'm giving it from my heart to her. You don't even know my wife, so it's not even going to matter. So about an hour and a half, I could be down there in about half an hour, drop this stuff off. Do you think I could pick it up tonight?
5: I'm so sorry. We don't do that. I'm sorry.
0: Well, you would be helping me out.
5: I know.
0: Okay, but so I'm going to tell you what I'm going to do. You get the branches together, and you just, I'll wait while you knock it out real quick, and I'll give you a little something extra. How about that?
5: I can't. It's like me still making the wreath for you.
0: Okay.
5: I feel like it'll be perfect.
0: Okay, let me ask you something. Do you care about my marriage and my anniversary? Obviously you do, or you wouldn't be talking to me.
5: True, that's why I gave you ideas.
0: Right, and the idea is a great idea, so just do it, and I'll pay for it. That's what you guys do. Oh, you sell stuff, I pay for it, and then I go give it to my wife.
5: Well, we don't make it.
0: Well, you could,
5: we
0: right?
5: Sell it.
0: Well, you could sell what you made.
5: Yeah, no.
0: Okay, that's a yeah.
5: I'm sorry.
0: All right, I'll be down in a little bit.
5: I'll be more than glad to.
0: You can do it. Give me a yes. Say happy anniversary.
5: I'm sorry. I just can't.
0: Oh, come on. How about this? What if I give you a phone, Jibba?
5: A phone, Jibba? Oh, my God. This is news from the radio. Oh, my God. What do you hear? Oh, my God. What?
2: 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Today's hit music. music is on Z90.
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0: Hey, it's Rick. 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It's not about selling cars or any of that, although they're always open and available for you. What they want to do is bring the community together for something that's very unique. It's called Love Never Looks So Good, and what it is from 10 to 4 that day, we want you to come by on July 17th and make a donation. We've got some great charities that we'll be supporting that we always kind of get behind and wanted to give them a chance to meet you, and maybe you could make a donation and do something special for the community. 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
4: 805 northbound at Governor Drive, a hit and run situation has been cleared from the fast lane, but the North 805 a slow ride from Murray Ridge Road to Governor Drive. Also delays on the 52 westbound from the 125 to Mast Boulevard, 5 northbound a little slow from the 54 to the 15. For victims of drunk and drug driving, your grief is unique, but you are not alone. 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
1: No matter what you ask us, we'll answer. Just hit us up in the DMs at Hey Morton. Casey wants to know, Hey Morton, if you were going to be a hoarder, what would be the item you hoarded the most? Knowing yourself right now, what would it be? What is the item you just can't throw away? All right, it's next here on Hey Morton.

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1: When you have a question, there's nothing we can't answer. Whatever you want to know, just ask for it by name. 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
8: Please ask us any question you want in our DMs at Hey Morton. Casey wants to know, Hey Morton, if you were going to be a hoarder, what would be the item that you hoarded the most? Your house would be so full of it that the authorities would have to climb over it to get to you.
9: That's so embarrassing, man.
8: Oh, no. What would it be?
9: Jars of Nutella. Right now, I have 3 full jars, one that's like already open. So I buy and use Nutella all the time. And then I'll save the jars as well, which is a problem. Not all the time, but like a couple of times I have saved them because I put things in them or like I'll wash them out, of course. But
8: sure.
9: Like, I don't know what it is. It's like the perfect size jar.
8: It's a perfect container.
9: It is. I don't know. They just nailed it. I love it. And I love Nutella.
8: So you'd be the jar lady.
9: You'd walk in and be like, oh my God. Well, first, we know how she died. And second of all.
8: Yeah. Died under a pile of Nutella.
10: My gosh.
8: Yeah.
10: Dude,
8: what about you, D-Rock?
10: Mine would be so annoying because I would hoard hoodies. I love a good hoodie.
9: Oh, wow.
10: Any chance that, listen.
8: No, but do you have a bunch now that you actually need to get rid of and you can't?
10: Absolutely. I have a whole other closet in another room full of them.
9: So dang, dude.
8: Why
10: now, my wife just found out about it because I just snitched on myself. But mm-hmm. Yeah, I have a whole other room full of them, dude, because they're so cozy. Like if it's got like a what's that fuzzy stuff inside the sleeve?
8: Like a fleece.
10: Yes, yeah. Bro. If you have that, I'm keeping you forever. Forever. And I'll buy 1,000 of you, dude.
11: Put some lotion in the bag.
10: Exactly.
8: Yeah. Mine are towels. I can't get rid of a towel.
10: Really?
8: If a towel, it has stages on the way out of our house. Brand new, really good. Not so great, but, you know, in the back of the closet in case you need to pull up a spill on the floor.
10: Gotcha, yeah.
9: Sure.
8: And then we use like a beach towel for like movie night. We put it on the bed if we're going to eat popcorn or something.
10: There you go.
9: Okay.
10: Yeah.
8: Yes. And then it makes its way into the garage. And then it's like big spills in the garage. Then eventually it gets cut up into smaller pieces.
9: Rags.
8: Then it's rags.
10: Yep.
8: And then like when it's a rag and it's too hard to put in the washer because it's got paint and everything else in it, then I'll throw it out. But just as a rag.
10: Yeah.
8: Yes.
10: It'll live 4 lives before it
8: dies. Oh, yeah. My wife will be like, we got to get rid of these towels. I'm like, why? They're perfectly absorbent. Give them to me.
9: And that's our life.
8: Like, I have them overflowing in my garage like we're about to have a water main break. Yeah.
9: Wow.
8: I'm the towel guy.
1: Got a question? DM us at Hey Morton, MORTON, on Instagram and ask for it by name. Hey Morton.
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19: 94 westbound transition to the 805 northbound. This is a broken down SUV. That's all vehicles partially blocking lanes of the connector road. 78 eastbound at Sycamore Avenue. An accident should be on the right shoulder. A little slow on the 67 northbound from Winter Garden Boulevard to Lakeside Avenue. A girl in Kenya dreams of becoming a doctor. An elder in Guatemala dreams of being part of a community. Reach out and change their world and it will change your own. 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
5: Hey Morton.
8: Well, Portugal and Spain matching up today.
10: Yeah.
8: And tonight, 5 o'clock, the United States takes on Belgium in Seattle for another World Cup round of 16 game where we will see if they make it. And, oh boy, we are rooting for them today. Go U.S.
10: Yeah, it should be a good game.
8: It'll be a really, you know, it'll be really fun. I heard that the Padres are going to have the game on at Petco Park. If you have tickets to tonight's game, well, you can go down there at 5 o'clock and get into Gallagher Square and watch that game. And how fun I think it would be to be there, or like Belmont Park.
10: Totally, yeah.
8: Yeah, when you're out at Belmont Park and you are outdoors right by the ocean, you're watching the game on the big screen.
10: Yeah.
8: I really recommend
10: it. That's amazing,
8: it.
10: Yeah.
8: Part of me wants to take my daughter. The other part of me is like, that's not the environment. She's 8 years old. Okay, she'll be 12 for the next one.
10: She doesn't need to be introduced to crowd surfing yet.
8: Yeah,
10: we're good.
8: It seems a little extreme. Yeah. So I don't know, we'll have to see. But nonetheless, seems like it'll be really great. When the Padres take the field at 6:40, they said they'll still keep the game up with a split screen.
10: That's cool. Yeah.
8: Which would be weird if the U.S. wins and the Padres having a bad game.
10: Yeah.
8: Like, okay, we get it. They won.
10: Anywho.
8: Gallagher scraped back. Like, is there a home run? I didn't see. What happened? Oh, U.S. men. Okay, good. Well, there's that. Petco Park, if you got tickets to the game, head to Gallagher Square at 5 p.m. for the U.S. versus

0: It's Hey Morton with Adina, D-Rock, and me, Rick. And thank you for hanging out. Tomorrow, we will have tickets for you to go to Ed Sheeran in concert. That's going to be a great show, Petco Park. So we'll get you hooked up with those at 7:40 tomorrow, Morton, right here on Hey Morton. And here's what's trending, what you'll be talking about when you get into work. This happened over the weekend, and the air traffic control audio is a little bit concerning in Chicago Midway International Airport. We've flown in there. There's 25 runways. It's gigantic.
1: It's humongous, yeah.
0: You taxi for 10 minutes. Well, the plane landed safely, but the plane, a Delta flight, was struck by fireworks from a neighborhood as it descended in there.
1: Oh, no.
0: Listen to this air traffic control audio.
2: Yeah, we just had a firework hit our...
0: Wow, wait a minute. They really kind of talk like that?
2: Yeah, we just had a firework hit our plane, Delta 1076. We're continuing.
3: Delta 1076, can you tell me if you had to, I guess, any further information about the firework?
2: 200 feet AGL, 2250 AGL.
0: So... 200 AGL is above ground level.
1: Yeah.
0: So they're 200 feet up.
2: Yeah, but we just heard the bang on the plane, so we'll have to take a look at it once we get to the gate.
4: And we're just hoping it was just the mortar that went off underneath, but definitely felt the big bang.
3: There have been multiple reports, as you can imagine. The city's aware. They said they would notify the Chicago police, but, I don't know what they'll do.
0: Somebody lit that firework, and when it went off near that plane, probably was like, oh, dude, get out of here.
1: Yeah, get out of Dodge.
0: Get out of here, bro. You're so busted.
1: Yeah.
0: Not good.
1: Oh, man.
0: But apparently the plane didn't receive any damage or anything, but can you imagine being on a plane here, boom, right before you
1: No, thank you, dude.
0: Sparks flying?
1: Oh, no.
0: Oh, yeah, that's a lot.
1: Yeah.
0: Maryland, man, poor guy. You know, he's decided on a life of crime, so he's going to burglarize a Verizon store. Unfortunately, where he parked didn't work out for him. He was allegedly burglarizing this store and had his car stolen while he was doing it. Listen
1: no.
0: to this.
5: And someone took my truck.
6: All right, let me just see your hands real quick.
5: Okay.
6: Put your hands behind your back for me.
5: For what?
6: Were you at that Verizon store? Because you got blood on your hands and blood on your...

0: glasses.
1: I wasn't at no Verizon store, sir. I promise to God.
0: Have a seat real quick. Hold on. You got blood on your shirt.
2: So the gig's up. It's whether you want to be honest about stuff or not. You know what I mean?
3: I do.
4: Someone stole my truck.
1: Oh, my God.
2: That's kind of some karma right there, ain't it?
1: Well, I left the keys in.
2: Yeah, that's some karma right there, dude.
5: Whoops.
6: Yeah, I'm just trying to burglarize a Verizon store. They went and stole my truck. Yeah, well, you know what? Comes around, goes around.
5: Right?
6: Yeah, poor guy.
7: Yeah, there's a man in Spokane, Washington, says that he got a bill for a colonoscopy that he never received. And the insurance company asks, are you sure? He was like, yeah, I think that's something I would remember. Yeah.
6: All right, I'm Rick. And now you know what's trending here on Hey Morton.

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1: Let's catch up with Hollywood and Adina and see what's coming up on the Daily Dirt.
2: Can you believe it's been 20 years since that movie Forgetting Sarah Marshall came out?
1: Oh, it was so good, though.
2: Well, there's a part in that movie that is super famous. And because of its fame, now it might be turned into its own movie.
1: No way.
2: I'm going to share what the full details are. I am so excited. And I think when you find out what it is, you're going to go, oh, I'm so ready.
1: Okay.
2: It's next in the Daily Dirt on Z90.

0: comes to talking about beauty enhancements, what she has done, and really what she's gotten rid of. This is so impressive. I'll share that in just a minute. But first, it's been 20 years since the movie Forgetting Sarah Marshall came out with Jason Segel and...
1: Yeah.
0: Oh my gosh, I'm blanking on her name now.
1: Oh, Kristen Bell.
0: Kristen Bell, yeah. Yes. Now, there's a part of that movie, if you've never seen it, and it's a highlight. Like, it's everyone's favorite. And it's when Jason Segel's character has that Dracula puppet musical.
1: Yes.
0: And so he has these, like, puppets he actually has in the movie. Yeah. And he, like, scripted it out, like a little play. And he sings and plays the piano or something. I can't remember. But that part is so funny that now they're turning it into a movie. Jason says he's always wanted to turn it into its own movie. And it looks like it might be happening. He said, every once in a while, I get an itch and I get my puppet because I have him. And I go perform live somewhere. But I still dream of doing that as a full on musical. I just have no idea for how to do it yet.
1: Not going
0: to
1: lie, I go see it.
0: Me too.
1: I go see
0: it. It's like a little vampire, right?
1: Yeah, yeah.
0: Well, it's Dracula.
1: Basically. That's cool.
0: Blac Chyna is keeping it real when it comes to talking about beauty enhancements. And here's what she has done and really what she's gotten rid of. Take a listen.
2: Took out all those silicone. I never had a BBL. My first set of boobs was 300 cc's. I went from 300 to 700 cc's to 500 to 300, now to 100. I removed all of the fillers from out of my cheeks, the fillers in my chin, jawline. What else? I don't get any Botox, and that's really it.
0: Wow.
1: Whoa.
0: She looks 10 years younger.
1: Really?
0: I have not seen Blac Chyna look this good since she stepped out onto, like, the scene, if you will, when she was, like, much younger.
1: Like Rob Blac Chyna?
0: Yeah,
1: or,
0: okay, like, no. Even better.
1: Oh, really?
0: Way, way better. She looks younger. She looks fresher. She looks youthful. I don't know. It's almost like reversing all the filler and all that stuff has just sort of, I don't know, her face just looks so beautiful.
1: Impressive.
0: Yeah, you got to see it. If anything, Google Blac Chyna 2026 today on Google just see what she looks like. Wow.
3: An overturned truck covered a Texas highway in 8 million dimes, sparking a wild frenzy of drivers picking up like three dimes and saying, this is actually hard. Let's just go.
0: Okay. I'm Medina on Hank Morton, and that's your Daily Dirt on C90.

0: It's Hey Morning with Adina, D-Rock, and me, Rick, getting ready for that 5 o'clock World Cup game. It's going to be a lot of fun. I heard down in Bonita they're having watch parties and getting ready to go off. So representing Bonita,
1: yeah,
0: appreciate that. And thank you guys for hanging out with us here on Hey Morning.

0: Today's hit music is on Z90. Jibba, are you ready for another phone, Jibba?
1: It's our phone prank, the phone Jibba. I'm going to call Victor and have him play an impossible game show where he can win a ton of money. All he has to do is count the tones that are playing down the phone to him. I've got $500 waiting for you if you can count the tones I play and tell me the accurate number. Yes or no?
2: Yes.
3: Yeah.
1: All right, here we go. Let's tally the tones. Just tell me the accurate number of tones you hear.
2: Okay. Whoa. Stop. Hello?
1: Yes.
2: Can you not hear me?
1: Are you ready to tally the tones?
2: No, I can't. That's way too fast.
1: It's impossible to win tally the tones. Next, here on Hey Morton. I've never seen a

0: Today's hit music is on Z90. Jibba, are you ready for another phone, Jibba?
1: All right, we're going to prank call Victor and let him play an impossible game show that he cannot possibly win. It's called Tally the Tones. Here's the thing. He's got to count tones coming down the phone to win money. Mm-hmm. I'm going to play a long, really super fast set of tones that it's impossible to count. Impossible. Here we go. It's our phone prank, the phone, Jibba.
2: Hello?
1: Yeah, hi. I'm calling for Victor Johnson.
2: Okay, who's this?
1: Victor, my name is Tony Upright, and it's time to play Tally the Tones.
2: Okay, what's Tally the Tones?
1: This is a game show where you get a chance to count the tones and win cash.
2: Okay, is this for real?
1: This is for real. I've got $500 waiting for you if you can count the tones I play and tell me the accurate number.
2: Who are you again?
1: My name is Tony Upright, and it's time to tally the tones. Are you ready?
2: All right, I guess.
1: All right, here we go. Count the tones. Listen closely.
2: Okay.
1: All right, tally the tones. How many tones did I play?
2: Six.
1: Yes, congratulations. Six is correct.
2: What? Get out of here. Are you serious? I just won $500.
1: You just won $500. Would you like to go for $5,000?
2: I don't know.
1: Are you down to tally the tones for $5,000? Yes or no?
3: Do it.
2: Yes.
1: All right, here we go. Tally the tones for $5,000, Victor. Here you go.
2: Okay.
1: All right, tally the tones. What number did you get?
2: Seven.
1: Yeah! $5,000 for you for tallying the tones, Victor.
2: Is this for real?
1: This is 100.
2: How do I get the money?
1: We will send you a PayPal or Venmo to your address of your choosing. So you can take the money, or would you like to go for a bigger number and tally the tones?
2: I don't know, man.
1: You make more cash if you do it.
2: How much more do I make?
1: You make a lot of money, but listen, the difficulty level goes way up. Victor, you could win $50,000. All you have to do is tally the tones.
2: I don't know, man.
3: Do it.
2: You're giving away $50,000 just to tally some tones?
1: Yes. $50,000, Victor. Is it a yes or a no?
2: Yes.
3: Yeah.
1: All right, here we go. Let's tally the tones. Just tell me the accurate number of tones you hear.
2: Okay. Whoa. Stop. Hello? Stop. Hello? Hello?
1: Okay, Victor, tally the tones.
2: How do you expect me to count all those? That was like over 100.
1: It wasn't actually over 100. Do you have a guess?
2: Well, no, I don't have a guess. I couldn't even keep up.
1: Oh, come on, Victor. Give me a number.
2: No, dude. There's no way I can figure it out. This is a scam.
1: Oh, it's not a scam. It's tally the tones.
2: You know what? What kind of b- is this? This is a scam.
1: Hey.
2: You know what? Let me hear it one more time.
1: All right, here we go.
2: Can you play them slower, please?
1: I'm sorry. They play at their own speed. Are you ready to tally the tones?
2: I'll try it, but this is a joke, man.
1: Okay.
2: Oh, hello. Hey, I know this is a scam. Hey, stop. Can you stop? Stop! Hello?
1: Yes.
2: Can you not hear me?
1: Are you ready to tally the tones?
2: No, I can't. That's way too fast. Are you a scam?
1: Well,
2: right now.
1: How about you
2: make the phone?
1: Hey,
2: and then
1: how about you make make a guess and we'll see.
2: I don't know. 143?
1: No! Well, you know what?
2: No.
1: I'm awful sorry. Thank you for playing today.
2: No.
1: You took a shot and you lost.
2: I won my $5,000.
1: You don't have $5,000.
2: You know, I'm going to sue you guys.
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2: It is Wednesday, and that means it's time to play one of our favorite games. Everybody play along. All you got to do is take Adina on in basic trivia. Greg is ready to play. Good morning, Greg.
3: Good morning.
2: All right, so who do you think will win today, you or Adina? What's your guess? Even though you're confident, you're calling to play. What is your guess?
3: Sorry, Adina, I got to put my money on me.
2: Yeah, oh, okay. That's good. And what would make you better than her at trivia? I'd like to flesh this out a little bit before we play.
3: Well, I never made the choice to have bangs. How about that?
4: Fair enough.
2: Did you have the option? That's another question. All right.
3: I'm sure she still would look better with them anyway.
2: Yeah. All right, so let's do this. Adina, you head out of this room.
4: Good luck.
2: Greg and I are going to go. We're going to have 30 seconds, Greg. There she goes. All right.
3: All right.
2: Say pass if you get stumped on a word. If we have time left over, we'll come back to it. I've got 10 questions, 30 seconds, and good luck to you. On your marks, get set, go. Name a country where pineapple is grown.
3: Hawaii.
2: Name a high fashion scarf brand.
3: Louis Vuitton.
2: What name is the popular video game streaming platform?
3: Twitch.
2: What channel has the show SportsCenter?
3: ESPN.
2: What city has an opera house on the bay?
3: Sydney.
2: Name an SUV from England.
3: Aston Martin.
2: All right, time's up. Wow, you did pretty good. Out of 6, you got 5 right. You would have got 6 right. I said name a country where pineapple is grown. Hawaii is a state, but not a country. USA would have been the answer for that, but that's good. The rest of it, you got right.
3: We'll give Adina a chance.
2: All right. Let's give her a chance. We'll bring her right back in. So out of 6, you got 5 right. All right, Adina, out of 6, you got 5 right.
4: Oh, my God. That's good.
2: Yeah. Okay. What do you got to say to Greg about that?
4: You led me to believe that, you know, you would do average, but you did above average. And so now, yeah, I'm a little nervous, but it doesn't mean we can't at least tie. I'm not even trying to win. I'm just trying to tie now.
2: Okay.
3: Fair enough. Good luck.
4: All right. Thank you.
2: You got to get 5. Greg, listen in. Good luck. 30 seconds on the clock.
4: Okay.
2: Remember to say pass if you get stumped. On your marks, get set, go. Name a country where pineapple is grown.
4: Hawaii? America.
2: Name a high fashion scarf brand.
4: Hermes.
2: What is the name of a popular video game streaming platform?
4: Xbox?
2: What channel has the show SportsCenter?
4: ESPN.
2: What city has an opera house on the bay?
4: Oh, in Australia. Pass. Sydney.
2: Sydney is right.
4: Yes.
2: You got that right. Well, you didn't think of it quickly enough. A video game streaming platform. I will give you Xbox. Twitch is the platform.
5: But, right, but they have Xbox Live.
2: And they do stream, so we'll have to give that to you.
5: Yeah.
4: Okay.
2: So, name a country pineapple is grown. You said America.
4: Yeah.
2: That's not a country. Those are continents, North and South America. The United States of America is a country. Little insulting to South Americans go, no, we're
4: sorry,
2: America.
4: No, I know.
5: Come on.
4: Well, because I said Hawaii, and then I was like, oh my God, that's a state. And then I was,
2: He said Hawaii, too, so don't feel bad. Greg said, but the rest, he got right. High fashion scarf brand?
4: Hermes,
2: yes. Popular video game, Xbox.
4: Okay.
2: ESPN does have SportsCenter.
4: Okay.
2: Good job. Sydney is an opera house on the bay.
5: Yeah.
2: And we asked him, name an SUV from England.
4: Ooh.
5: For real?
4: Porsche?
2: That's from Germany.
4: Oh, I
2: yes, Dr. Ferdinand Porsche.
4: What's England?
5: Land Rover.
2: Range Rover.
4: Yeah. Oh,
2: Bentley.
4: Duh.
2: Yes.
4: Oh.
2: So you did not win. You got.
4: Did we tie?
2: You got Hermes. You got ESPN and Xbox. 3-5
4: Man, I want a redo with Greg.
2: Why?
3: Anytime. Bring it on.
4: I don't know. I feel like I can really take him on, and this just, I don't know, wasn't it?
2: Greg, she wants you to call back next week and play. Now, I love to give everyone else a chance, but I'm more than willing to have them. You guys want to do a tiebreaker?
4: I want to do it, yes.
2: All right. He won already, right? We've established
4: okay,
2: that.
4: Yeah,
2: all right, this is just for everyone's entertainment. Yours especially, Greg. Here we go.
3: Fair enough.
2: All right.
3: Oh, boy.
2: Here's how this works. I'm going to identify a clue. I'm going to ask you a question. When I ask you a question, you know the answer, yell out your name. First person to yell out their name, well, I'll call on you. Once I call on you, you have 5 seconds to answer. Get it right, you win. Get it wrong, you're...

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University Heights. Thank you so much for listening to us in University Heights. University Heights. From all of us here on the home of Hey Morton and today's hit music all day. Z90.

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How's the castle built of people you pretend to care about? Just what you wanted. 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I see the parties and diamonds.

0: This is A. Morton, and here's Adina with 60 Seconds of Dirt.
1: Actually, it is me, Rick, filling in for Adina on 60 Seconds of Dirt. If you've enjoyed watching Cristiano Ronaldo in this World Cup, well, savor it, because he announced yesterday it will be his last.
2: Oh, wow.
1: It turns out one of soccer's greatest careers is entering the final stretch. The superstar confirmed that the 2026 FIFA World Cup will be his final appearance on sport's biggest stage. People for months were speculating whether or not that would be him suiting up for another run. But in 4 years from now, he's probably like, you know what, man, I did it.
2: Hang it up. Yeah.
1: Yeah. So this is right before Portugal's round of 16 showdown against Spain. And he admitted this tournament will be his farewell. Not saying whether or not he'll suit up for another team after the World Cup.
2: Ah.
1: But as far as the World Cup goes, thank you, Cristiano Ronaldo.
2: Well done.
1: Tune in tomorrow. I'll have fresh dirt every hour. I'm Rick, and that's your 60 Seconds of Dirt here on Hey Morton.
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Bubba, I am here. 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

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My name is Pandar, and I'm going to judge you based on your favorite ice cream flavor. Now, before we get started, we're not doing basic flavors like vanilla or chocolate. We getting specific, we getting deep. Chocolate chip cookie dough. If this you, you confuse predictability with safety. You want to take risks, you like the idea of it, but you never do, and that leaves you feeling underwhelmed.

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1: It's Z90. My name is Pandar, and I'm going to judge you based on your favorite ice cream flavor. Mint chocolate chip, specifically when the ice cream is green and tastes like toothpaste. People constantly tell you how easy you are to talk to or how comfortable they feel around you. You get a lot of compliments like that. And the reason why that is because you do a great job of mirroring that other person's energy, personality, or vibe. Nobody knows the real you. And you're very selective on who gets access to your inner world. 9 times out of 10, you're probably a Scorpio.

Ocean Beach. I hear the place to get delicious sandwiches is in Ocean Beach. Not just one place either in Ocean Beach. There are many places where you can experience sandwich deliciousness in Ocean Beach. So the next time I'm in Ocean Beach, I'm going to eat sandwiches. And I felt like you really needed to know that on Z90 specifically. We were

0: is A. Morton, and here's Adina with 60 Seconds of Dirt.
1: Actually, it is me, Rick, filling in for Adina on 60 Seconds of Dirt. If you've enjoyed watching Cristiano Ronaldo in this World Cup, well, savor it, because he announced yesterday it will be his last.
2: Oh, wow.
1: It turns out one of soccer's greatest careers is entering the final stretch. The superstar confirmed that the 2026 FIFA World Cup will be his final appearance on sport's biggest stage. People for months were speculating whether or not that would be him suiting up for another run. But in 4 years from now, he's probably like, you know what, man, I did it.
2: Hang it up.
1: Yeah. So this is right before Portugal's round of 16 showdown against Spain. And he admitted this tournament will be his farewell. Not saying whether or not he'll suit up for another team after the World Cup.
2: Ah.
1: But as far as the World Cup goes, thank you, Cristiano Ronaldo.
2: Well, job well done.
1: Tune in tomorrow. I'll have fresh dirt every hour. I'm Rick, and that's your 60 Seconds of Dirt here on Hey Morton.
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1: It is time to play maybe my most fun trivia game out of all of them that we do. My daughter plays along.
11: Oh, fun.
1: She said it may be time to mix up the games. She goes, why do you play the same games on the same day?
11: Oh. Like,
1: so people can count on what we're doing. She explained it all, how a tie works, everything. She knows it all. So, Josie, play along. Everybody play along. It is time to play Beat the Bosnian, where all you do is you take on Adina in basic trivia. Sonia is playing today. Good morning, Sonia. How are you?
12: Hey, Martin. I'm good.
13: Oh, well, I'm glad to hear that. You're going to answer questions today, and I'm going to tell you something. A few of these are ridiculously easy. A handful of them are pretty hard, too. So I don't know if that plays into your strengths or not, Adina. I think if it's harder for the person playing, it's easier for you because you'll both get a low score.
14: True.
13: Right? Because and there may be stuff that you know that she doesn't know. So we're going to try and exploit what Adina knows or doesn't know. Sonia, well, same with you. Adina's going to leave the room.
14: Good luck, Sonia.
12: Thank you.
13: There she goes. All right. I'm going to give you 30 seconds. Answer as many of these questions as you can. Say pass if you get stumped on a question and move on to something easier. On your marks, get set, go. Name an office supply store.
12: Office Depot.
13: What sitcom features a family of aliens?
12: Elf.
13: Name a store that sells recreational equipment.
12: Home Depot.
13: What planet is also a brand of car?
12: Venus.
13: Who sings a song about love?
12: Elvis.
13: Name an ingredient of a souffle.
12: Egg.
13: All right, there you go. You got four today. I'm actually office supply store, Office Depot. Very good. What sitcom featured a family of aliens? It's Third Rock from the Sun. Alf had an alien, but it was a people of from Earth. But, you know, good old-timey references. Nice. I like it. So we don't give you that one. A store that sells recreational equipment. You know, they do sell cushions and outdoor seating, but it's not really recreational equipment. I mean, I'll give you that one. But, boy, I was thinking more like REI or Cabela's or places that sell tents and things like that. But I'll give you that one because they do sell patio furniture. That's pretty recreational. All right. A planet is a brand of car. The Venus. I have not driven a Venus, but Saturn is what I was looking for. Oh, yes. Volkswagen Venus. Not often seen on the road. Elvis does sing a song. Who sings a song about love? Everybody does, it seems like, right? So that's a pretty easy gimme one. And yes, an egg is an ingredient of a souffle. So we'll give you 1, 2, 3, 4 today. I'll give you 4. Let's wave Adina back in. The longer it takes to get her back in, the more nervous she gets. So we'll bring her back in. All right, Adina. Out of 6, she got 4.
14: Okay, that's right. More...
13: Hard to know, right?
14: Okay, yeah.
13: All right, this will be fun. 30 seconds on the clock. Sonia, listen in. You've got to get 5 to win. Say pass if you get stumped. On your marks, get set, go. Name an office supply store.
14: Staples.
13: What sitcom featured a family of aliens?
14: Pass.
13: Name a store that sells recreational equipment.
14: Big Five?
13: What planet is also a brand of car?
14: Pass. Saturn? Saturn.
13: Who sings a song about love?
14: Whitney Houston.
13: Name an ingredient. Oh, time's up.
2: Ooh.
13: Well, today you got.
14: Well, how many?
13: 4.
14: Wow.
2: Tied up.
13: Yes.
14: Okay.
13: Wow.
14: Woo.
13: You barely pulled that one out. I really tried to give this one away to you guys. By the way, Office Supply Store, Staples, Office Depot, both good.
2: Yeah.
13: Sitcom features a family of aliens. Third Rock from the Sun.
2: Yeah.
13: Name a store that sells recreational equipment. There is a store that goes by the name Recreational Equipment Incorporated. Have you ever heard of them? REI? tried to give it to you guys. But
2: that was a softball right there.
13: Yeah, right there. Yes. REI would have been one. Yeah. I'll give you Big Five. That's a California sporting goods store, so that's good.
14: Yeah.
13: We'll give you that. Brand of car, Saturn, 100%.
2: Yeah.
13: Who doesn't sing a song about love? Just say anybody.
2: Yeah. Anybody, yeah.
13: Yes. Lil Wayne. Yeah. Like anybody.
2: Yeah.
13: Right? Slipknot. Like pretty much everyone sings about love. An ingredient of souffle would be egg. So you both got 4 today. All right.
14: Okay. I'm ready for the tiebreaker.
13: Here's the tiebreaker. Sonia, Adina, I'm going to ask you a question. Yell out your name the second you know the answer.
14: Okay.
13: Don't yell out the answer. Yell out your name. First person to yell out your name, I'll call on you. Once I call on you, you have 5 seconds to answer. Get it right, you win. Get it wrong, your opponent wins. Are you both ready?
14: Bring it on.
12: Okay.
13: All right, here we go. Sonia's on a little bit of a delay, so you have to say 1001 before you yell out your name. Okay. Here we go. What does 3M make? What do they manufacture? Sonia.
12: Tape.
13: Very good.
15: They make what?
13: Tape.
2: Yeah.
13: That's right.

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1: It's Z90. My name is Pandar, and I'm going to judge you based on your favorite ice cream flavor. Lavender or some weird crafty flavor like that. Essentially any kind of BS you can get from salt and straw. If you like stuff like that, you are an empath to the next level. Not because you want to be an empath, because you had to be growing up. And deep down, you are exhausted from that. So you seek out stuff that's different to feel something different. But sometimes it's that serious.

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Big game today at 5 p.m. Round of 16 versus Belgium. I believe, I love how SD believes. We rooting for you. 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
10: Every Wednesday we play a game with this theme.
11: Oh, people love to play Beat the Bosnian. It's our most popular game. I don't know why, but it's all about you today, Adia. It's a lot of fun. We're going to give you 30 seconds to see how many questions you can answer. And Erica is up. Good morning, Erica. How are you today?
12: Good morning, Morgan. Good morning, Dana. I'm great. I'm ready.
10: All right.
13: Oh, she ready. Sounds ready.
10: Yeah, look out. Okay, so here's what's going to happen, Erica. Adina's going to leave the room. I'm going to give you 30 seconds. I'll count you down and we'll start. I'm going to ask you questions, okay? You give me as many answers as you can for each question, meaning just throw out whatever you can, or you can

0: say pass if you get stumped. Don't eat up a bunch of time trying to think of the answer, okay? I'm not going to tell you whether you're right or wrong. I'm just going to move on to the next question until your time's up and we'll go over your score. Bring Adina back in, ask her the same questions, and see how closely she matches your score. If she bests it, how she does.
1: All right.
2: All right. I think I'm ready.
0: Wait, you just said you were. What just changed? Did I confuse you?
1: She got nervous.
0: Yeah, I was like, oh, God. Oh, boy. I'm nervous. All right. You know what's great? No one listens to our show, so you don't have to worry about it. It's just us here on the phone. All right, Adina.
1: All right. Good luck, Erica.
0: There she goes.
2: Thank you.
0: Yep. 30 seconds on the clock. Remember, say pass if you get stumped. On your marks, get set, go. What does CPR stand for?
2: CPR. Oh, man. It's, pass for now.
0: Name a band with more than four members.
2: A band with four members. Destiny Child.
0: What vegetable is used to make pickles?
2: Vegetable. Oh, gosh. A pass.
0: Oh, well, today you got zero. Not your day.
2: Oh, man, that was it?
0: Name a band with more than four members. Destiny's Child has four members in it. Did you think I said name a band with four members?
2: Yes, I thought that's what I heard.
0: Okay, well, you know, I'll ask Adina name a band with four members and see what she comes up with, all right? So I'll give you one. You got one today. Destiny's Child, that's a good one. CPR stands for cardiopulmonary resuscitation. And the vegetable that is used to make pickles is cucumber. You take a cucumber and you put it in that salty water and it just shrivels up, kind of like you do when you're in the pool. So, all right, cucumber's the answer to that. Let's bring Adina back in. This is going to give her a false sense of confidence. So we'll see how she does. Hold on.
2: All right.
0: Adina?
1: Yes?
0: She answered three questions.
1: Okay. Oh, three?
0: Yes, and she got one right.
1: Oh, my God, Erica, what happened? Yeah.
0: Well, you're about to find out. Wow. Maybe it's not as easy as you think.
1: Oh,
0: all right, here we go, Erica. Listen in. Adina, 30 seconds on the clock. On your marks, get set. Go. What does CPR stand for?
1: Pass.
0: Name a band with four members.
1: Pass.
0: What vegetable is used to make pickles?
1: Cucumber.
0: Name the fictional city in the animated movie Cars.
1: Pass.
0: Corn dog covers the meat with what ingredient?
1: Cornbread.
0: What breed of dog is known for its black and white spots?
1: Dalmatian.
0: Oh, boy. Today you answered six, and you got two right.
1: Whew, okay, yes.
0: CPR stands for cardiopulmonary resuscitation.
1: Oh, that's a lot to say, yeah.
0: Yep, that's why they call it CPR. Name a band with four members.
1: I'm racking my brain because I wanted to say One Direction. I'm like, no, they got like five or six. Then I wanted to say Jonas Brothers, but that's only three. Then I was going to say BTS, but they have like 10. So I can't think of four.
0: Beatles.
1: Oh, yeah, that's not in my lane. I wouldn't have remembered that.
0: I mean, D-Rock, give me some bands of four members. Destiny's Child was her answer. I mean, almost.
1: Wasn't it three only of them?
0: No, there was a fourth at the beginning, right?
3: Yeah, there was a fourth, yeah.
0: I can't remember the name of the fourth person. In any event, you won today.
1: Oh my God.
0: The fictional city in the animated movie Cars was Radiator Springs.
1: Oh, duh.
0: Corn dog covers the meat with what ingredient?
1: I said corn.
0: Yeah, big hunk of cornbread on your corn dog.
3: Just jab it in the cornbread.
0: Imagine a big brick of cornbread there on a stick. You're like, wow, that's a challenge.
3: What is this, Minecraft?
1: I don't know. What is that batter called?
0: Cornmeal.
1: Cornmeal.
3: Yeah, it's
1: cornmeal. Oh, well, that's what I meant.
0: Technicality.
3: Just say corn.
0: Yeah, look, tell you what, you go to the fair and ask one of those cornbread hot dogs and see what they do.
3: That might have scorched you out.
0: What's the matter with you, psychopath? There's a ratio. It has to be just right. Ever have one of those corn dogs that has way too much batter and you're like, nope, too much batter. Can't do it. It's wearing me down. Dalmatian was right. Dog with black and white spots. So, Adina, you barely got a win today. Man.
2: Nah.
0: Cucumber?
2: Still.
0: You got cucumber.
4: Gotta do the relish.
5: 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On Z90.

0: I got that dog in me?
1: I don't believe you got that dog in you. I don't believe it for a second.
0: I got that dog in me. I got that dog in me.
1: What type of dog do you have in you? Better not be a Dodger dog.
0: Oh, no. Padre dog.
1: There you go. I don't know if a Padre dog is a thing. I've never had pod dogs at a Padre game. Petco Park generally has a bunch of really good food, so I've never had to settle for a hot dog. You know I'm right on Z90. For just

0: Julian. You know what randomly popped in my head about Julian and I felt like you needed to know about it on Z90? Does anyone ever stay at the Julian Gold Rush Hotel or no? That's just some place you visit. The Julian Gold Rush Hotel in Julian.
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2: Actually, it is me, Rick, filling in for Adina on 60 Seconds of Dirt. If you've enjoyed watching Cristiano Ronaldo in this World Cup, well, savor it, because he announced yesterday it will be his last.
3: Oh, wow.
2: It turns out one of soccer's greatest careers is entering the final stretch. The superstar confirmed that the 2026 FIFA World Cup will be his final appearance on sport's biggest stage. People for months were speculating whether or not that would be him suiting up for another run. But in 4 years from now, he's probably like, you know what, man, I did it.
3: Hang it up. Yeah.
2: So this is right before Portugal's round of 16 showdown against Spain. And he admitted this tournament will be his farewell. Not saying whether or not he'll suit up for another team after the World Cup.
3: Ah.
2: But as far as the World Cup goes, thank you, Cristiano Ronaldo.
3: Well, job well done.
2: Tune in tomorrow. I'll have fresh dirt every hour. I'm Rick, and that's your 60 Seconds of Dirt here on Hey Morton.
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2: All right, let's play a game. Every Wednesday, you take Adina on in basic trivia. See who can beat you today. I'll tell you a couple of these questions you've had before.
11: Oh.
12: So you should know them, but maybe you will, maybe you won't. Hey, Jennifer.
13: Hey, Warren. Good morning.
12: How are you today?
13: Good. How are you?
12: Good. So we're excited to have you on. We're going to have Adina leave the room in a second. We're going to give you 30 seconds to answer as many questions as you can. We'll bring her back in, ask her the same questions, and then compare scores. You're about 50-50.
13: Okay.
11: I am.
12: You're actually about, you lost 2 weeks in a row, so you're actually down a little bit.
11: Okay.
12: Like 48-52. So you got to get a win back to get to 50-50 status.
11: I'm going to try.
3: All right. Get an average back.
12: Jen, yeah. Jen, what kind of trivia player are you? Let's gauge your level of intelligence real quick.
13: I've actually never played, so this can be my first time.
11: Oh.
12: So you and Adina, about 50-50.
11: Okay.
3: Yeah.
12: She's played every week for years and years. Some of these questions might throw you off, so.
11: All right, let's do it. I'm ready. Okay. Good All luck.
12: Right. Say good luck. There she goes. Head out of the studio.
13: Am I allowed to say pass?
12: Of course, yes. Easy peasy, you can't say pass. We do that on a Thursday. But Wednesdays, you can say pass. Trust me, it's part of Adina's strategy.
13: Okay.
12: Yeah. All right, here we go. 30 seconds on the clock. Remember to say pass if you get stumped. On your marks, get set, go. Name a city in Switzerland.
13: Pass.
12: True or false, it's wintertime in Brazil.
13: False.
12: Name a human bone.
13: A femur.
12: Flathead and Phillips are types of what?
13: Screwdrivers.
12: Name a brand of bicycle.
13: E-bike.
12: What bird cannot fly?
13: A penguin.
12: All right, you got three today. City in Switzerland. Now, you would think they would just roll right off your tongue. And when I was looking them up, I'm like, man, there aren't that many famous ones that I think of. Zurich, Geneva, Bern, Lausanne, all cities in Switzerland. I wouldn't think of a lot of those other than Zurich, right? Yeah. It is wintertime in Brazil right now. May to September is their winter months. Isn't that weird? Their Christmas time is when it's warm and hot down on the beaches. But okay.
13: Yeah. My friend's Brazilian.
12: Oh, no. Well, I hope he's not listening. We'll find out. Name a human bone. You said? Do you remember what human bone you said? Yeah.
13: Oh, I said femur.
12: Femur. That is a human bone, so congratulations. Flathead and Phillips are types of screwdrivers. A brand of bicycle, Schwinn, Trek, we would accepted those. Huffy, there's a bunch of them. What e-bike is a type of bicycle but not a brand? What bird cannot fly is a penguin. You're correct. A penguin cannot fly. So we'll bring Adina back in. She probably thinks a penguin can fly if you throw it from high enough. We'll find out what she thinks here. Hold on real quick. All right, Adina. Out of six, she got three.
11: Three.
12: Yeah.
11: Okay.
12: All right, we'll see how you do.
11: All right.
12: All right, listen in, Jennifer. 30 seconds on the clock. Say pass if you get stumped. On your marks, get set, go. Name a city in Switzerland.
11: Zurich.
12: True or false, it's wintertime in Brazil.
11: True.
12: Name a human bone.
11: Your femur.
12: Flathead and Phillips are types of what?
11: Tool belts. Tools. They're types of tools.
12: Name a brand of bicycle.
11: Mountain range.
12: What bird cannot fly? Oh, time's up.
11: What are these questions today?
12: What bird cannot fly?
11: No bird. Because all birds can fly.
12: No, they can't.
11: Oh.
12: Penguin. You were just at SeaWorld not long ago. Penguin cannot fly.
11: Oh, man.
12: What's that, D-Rock?
3: Oh, my gosh, dude.
12: Yeah.
3: Really?
11: I feel like I didn't know one of these questions. I guessed on all of them. So if I got anything right, that's a miracle.
12: Well, you said Zurich. That's not correct. But Zurich is
11: the
12: same as Zurich.
11: Okay, that's what I was thinking about.
12: It's not Zurich. It's Zurich.
11: It's a different, pronunciation.
12: It's really not. Because I've never heard it called Zurich. Today, the accords were signed in Zurich. No. True or false, it's wintertime in Brazil.
11: True.
12: That's right.
11: Oh,
12: you got that right. A femur is a bone in human. Flathead and Phillips are types of what?
11: I know it's in the toolbox.
12: Yeah, I need more specificity.
3: Yeah.
11: I have no
12: screwdrivers.
3: Yes.
11: Oh.
12: Phillips screwdriver. Flathead screwdriver.
3: Flathead, yeah.
12: Name a brand of bicycle.
11: I don't know what.
12: So
3: like mountain range.
12: Schwinn, Trek.
3: Huffy.
11: Nope.
12: Nope. Okay.
11: Wouldn't have known.
12: All right. Fair enough. I said some might. And a bird that cannot fly is a penguin.
11: Yeah. Oh, okay. Well, how many did I get?
12: Two.
11: Oh. Hey, you know what? That's better than zero than I thought.
12: I'm going to rename this game Better Than Zero. Jennifer, I'd like to say congratulations, but I don't know if you're taking away a particular amount of pride from winning today.
13: Oh, it was fun.
12: She's like, I won? Sure. Okay. You did. You got three. Adina got two and barely. But you know what? The ones you knew, you knew.
11: Yeah.
12: So
3: sure you did.
11: Don't ask me the same question twice. I won't know it the second time.
12: Right. I asked you the penguin one before. That's the one that's a repeat.
11: See? I don't know it.
12: Oh, my gosh.
11: Oh, if you ask me next week, I still probably won't know.
12: Yeah, all birds can fly. Otherwise, it wouldn't be a bird.
11: Exactly. Right. Yeah. It doesn't make sense.
12: Yeah. Ever see an ostrich up in...
0: Bubba, this beautiful moment that we're sharing right now doesn't have to stop once you leave your car. 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
9: Every Wednesday we play a game with this theme.
10: Oh, people love to play Beat the Bosnian. It's our most popular game. I don't know why, but it's all about you today, Adia. It's a lot of fun.
9: We're going to give you 30 seconds to see how many questions you can answer. And Erica is up. Good morning, Erica. How are you today?
11: Good morning, Morgan. Good morning, Dana. I'm great. I'm ready.
9: All right.
12: Oh, she ready. Sounds ready.
9: Yeah, look out. Okay, so here's what's going to happen, Erica. Adina's going to leave the room. I'm going to give you 30 seconds. I'll count you down and we'll start. I'm going to ask you questions, okay? You give me as many answers as you can for each question, meaning just throw out whatever you can, or you can say pass if you get stumped. Don't eat up a bunch of time trying to think of the answer, okay? I'm not going to tell you whether you're right or wrong. I'm just going to move on to the next question until your time's up. We'll go over your score. Bring Adina back in. Ask her the same questions and see how closely she matches your score. If she bests it, how she does.
12: All right.
11: All right. I think I'm ready.
9: Wait, you just said you were. What just changed? Did I confuse you?
12: She got nervous.
9: Yeah, I was like, oh, God. Oh, boy. I'm nervous. All right. You know what's great? No one listens to our show, so you don't have to worry about it. It's just us here on the phone. All right, Adina.
12: All right, good luck, Erica.
9: There she goes.
11: Thank you.
9: Yep. 30 seconds on the clock. Remember, say pass if you get stumped. On your marks, get set, go. What does CPR stand for?

0: CPR. Oh man, it's Pass for now.
1: Name a band with more than four members.
0: A band with four members. Destiny Child.
1: What vegetable is used to make pickles?
0: What vegetable? Oh, gosh. A pass.
1: Oh, well, today you got zero. Not your day.
0: Oh, man, that was it?
1: Name a band with more than four members. Destiny's Child has four members in it. Did you think I said name a band with four members?
0: Yes, I thought that's what I heard.
1: Okay, well, you know, I'll ask Adina name a band with four members and see what she comes up with, all right? So I'll give you one. You got one today. Destiny's Child, that's a good one. CPR stands for cardiopulmonary resuscitation. And the vegetable that is used to make pickles is cucumber. You take a cucumber and you put it in that salty water and it just shrivels up, kind of like you do when you're in the pool. So, all right, cucumber's the answer to that. Let's bring Adina back in. This is going to give her a false sense of confidence. So we'll see how she does. Hold on.
0: All right.
1: Adina?
2: Yes?
1: She answered three questions.
2: Okay. Oh, three?
1: Yes, and she got one right.
2: Oh, my God, Erica, what happened? Yeah.
1: Well, you're about to find out. Wow. Maybe it's not as easy as you think.
2: Oh,
1: all right,
2: okay.
1: Here we go, Erica. Listen in. Adina, 30 seconds on the clock. On your marks. Get set. Go. What does CPR stand for?
2: Pass.
1: Name a band with four members.
2: Pass.
1: What vegetable is used to make pickles?
2: Cucumber.
1: Name the fictional city in the animated movie Cars.
2: Pass.
1: A corn dog covers the meat with what ingredient?
2: Cornbread.
1: What breed of dog is known for its black and white spots?
2: Dalmatian.
1: Oh, boy. Today you answered six, and you got two right.
2: Okay, yes!
1: CPR stands for cardiopulmonary resuscitation.
2: Oh, that's a lot to say, yeah.
1: Yep, that's why they call it CPR. Name a band with four members.
2: I'm racking my brain because I wanted to say One Direction. I'm like, no, they got like five or six. Then I wanted to say Jonas Brothers, but that's only three. Then I was going to say BTS, but they have like 10. So I can't think of four.
1: Beatles.
2: Oh, yeah, that's not in my lane. I wouldn't have remembered that.
1: I mean, D-Rock, give me some bands with four members. Destiny's Child was her answer. I mean, almost.
2: Wasn't it three only?

Good news from around the world that nobody's talking about. Australia is on track to become the first country to eliminate cervical cancer as a public health threat. Love that. With everything going on in the world, we need all the good news we can get. Right here on Z90.

0: Is that your grandma's coat?
1: It's Z90 with Shubbis Pandor. All right, Lakeside. The lake to which Lakeside is referring to is Lake Jennings in Lakeside. Just in case you didn't know, it's okay if you didn't.

0: is A. Morton, and here's Adina with 60 Seconds of Dirt.
1: Actually, it is me, Rick, filling in for Adina on 60 Seconds of Dirt. If you've enjoyed watching Cristiano Ronaldo in this World Cup, well, savor it, because he announced yesterday it will be his last.
2: Oh, wow.
1: It turns out one of soccer's greatest careers is entering the final stretch. The superstar confirmed that the 2026 FIFA World Cup will be his final appearance on sport's biggest stage. People for months were speculating whether or not that would be him suiting up for another run. But in 4 years from now, he's probably like, you know what, man, I did it.
2: Hang it up.
1: Yeah. So this is right before Portugal's round of 16 showdown against Spain. And he admitted this tournament will be his farewell. Not saying whether or not he'll suit up for another team after the World Cup.
2: Ah.
1: But as far as the World Cup goes, thank you, Cristiano Ronaldo.
2: Well done.
1: Tune in tomorrow. I'll have fresh dirt every hour. I'm Rick, and that's your 60 Seconds of Dirt here on Hey Morton.
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1: On Wednesdays, we play a game where all you have to do is take on Adina in basic trivia. We call it Sonia wants to beat the Bosnian today, so let's welcome Sonia to the show. How are you today, Sonia?
11: I'm good. Thank you. Good morning.
1: Good morning. Have you played this before and thought today is the day I'm going to go for it?
11: Yes. Hopefully my mind is straight today.
1: Yeah. What would make it go sideways?
11: Not having my cup of coffee.
2: Oh, dear.
12: That'll do it.
2: Have you had it yet or no?
11: Nope.
2: Well, you know what?
5: Sideways we go.
2: She's saying there's a chance.
12: Yeah.
2: All right. Well, listen, today's questions, I'll tell you, they're not crazy hard. They're just, you got to think for a second. And I know each of you will get some of them right. Ooh. So that's good news. How many will they get right? Well, we'll find out next as we get ready to play Beat the Boss. Adina, any final words?
5: Good luck.
2: All right. There you go.
11: Thank you. Goodbye, Adina.
2: She's going to head into D-Rock Studio, and we'll make sure that she can't hear these questions when we ask them to you. 30 seconds on the clock. Remember to say pass if you get stumped, okay?
11: Okay.
2: On your marks, get set, go. What is the name of the numbering system at the library?
11: Duodecimal.
2: Name a type of hard candy.
11: Peppermint.
2: What is the black dot on your eye called?
11: The iris.
2: Name a skin disease.
11: Melanoma.
2: What country did the Titanic set sail from?
11: Europe.
2: What Oscar-nominated thriller starred Jodie Foster?
11: Pass.
2: All right, time's up. You got three right today. I know it seemed like more, right? But no. You were out of six. You got three right. Dewey Decimal is correct.
11: Holy.
2: Type of hard candy. I'll give you peppermint candy, 100%. Jolly Ranchers is another good one. What is a black dot on your eye called? Is your pupil. The iris is the colored part around it. Name a skin disease. I'll give you melanoma because it is. It's skin cancer. Also psoriasis, eczema, dandruff, shingles. All those would have qualified. What country did the Titanic set sail from? You said Europe. It did set sail from Europe, but actually England is the country. Europe is the continent. And when you hear it back, you're like, oh, my gosh. And what Oscar-nominated thriller starred Jodie Foster? Do you know? Nope.
11: No.
2: Silence of the Lambs.
11: Oh, my goodness.
2: Yes. So we're going to send you a case of fava beans to go with your liver tonight. All right, let's bring Adina back in. You're like, man, I played Beat the Bossy and all I got are all these fava beans. All right. All right, Adina, out of six, she got three right.
5: Fair. Okay.
2: All right. Yes, it was fair. I was here for it. You're saying a fair performance?
5: Yeah, that's good.
2: All right. Now listen in, Sonia. Let's see how Adina does. 30 seconds on the clock and good luck to you. Okay. Say pass if you get stumped. What?
5: I'm just nervous now. Right. Like, wait, it just hit me.
2: I love that you're still nervous. All right, here we go. 30 seconds on the clock. Say pass if you get stumped. On your marks, get set, go. What is the name of the numbering system at the library?
5: Numerical.
2: Name a type of hard candy.
5: Jolly Rancher.
2: What is the black dot on your eye called?
5: On my eye? Oh, a pupil.
2: Name a skin disease.
5: Psoriasis.
2: What country did the Titanic set sail from?
5: The United Kingdom?
2: What Oscar...
5: Wait, where was it coming from? Hold
2: on, England, but do we say United Kingdom? Isn't that a bunch of countries? That's not exactly a country,
12: yeah,
2: right?
12: Yeah, it's not necessarily a country.
2: Yeah.
5: It's literally a whole, well, it's a country.
2: It's Ireland and Scotland and it's the United Kingdom.
5: Still, you know. Well, what country did it start?
2: England. So, I'm going to say
12: yeah,
2: it's entirely
12: general. All yeah.
5: right, fine.
2: She said Europe, so at least you're a little more specific.
12: Both you guys went big.
2: All right.
12: Like, we're thinking bigger picture here, man.
2: Earth. You're right. It was Earth. Yeah, you got it. Good job. Wasn't the moon. All right. I'm going to give you a question. It's a tie game.
5: Oh, okay.
2: All right. So 3-3 today. I'm not giving you United Kingdom because that's not the country. Okay. All right. So here we go. You have to answer by yelling out your name. First person to yell out their name, I'll call on you. When I do call on you, you have 5 seconds to answer. Get it right, you win. Get it wrong, your opponent wins. And here we go. Name the main ingredient of risotto.
5: Wait, what's risotto? Hold on. I have to like unlock a part of my brain to figure this out.
11: Can we pass?
5: Yeah. Can we get a different one?
2: No, you both lose.
12: Yeah.
2: You both have to lose today.
5: It's a sudden death double.
12: It's a lose-lose.
2: Yes.
5: What is that? What is it?
11: Go ahead, pasta.
2: Dewey
11: pasta.
2: Decimal. Dewey Decimal was the name of the numbering system at the library, by the way.
12: Yeah.
2: Yes.
11: How do I know that? But I don't know.
2: You know, I'm going to let both of you order risotto, and then right, tell you what, the first person to call in says main ingredient of risotto is going to win. Should I do that or give you guys a different question?
13: Oh, please give us a chance.
2: The answer is rice. The main ingredient of risotto is rice.
11: Wow.
2: Yes.
13: Oh.
2: So.
11: Wow.
2: No. You know, it's funny. I can tell.
12: This is so
2: just
12: revealing.
2: Waiting for you to think deeper wasn't going to help.
12: It is so revealing.
2: It's going to go nowhere. All right, let's give you an easier one. You ready?
12: So
2: here you
12: revealing.
2: Go. Here is your question.
13: Oh, God.
2: Race to the bottom today. Here we go. What is the highest court in the United States?
13: Adina.
11: Sure, yeah.
13: Supreme Court.
2: There you go. Supreme Court.
13: Okay. How do I know that?
2: Because you always order the taco supreme.
12: Yeah.
2: It's on your mind. Same as me.
13: Oh, my gosh.
2: Well, Sonia, you know what? We've got a nice parting gift for you today, so you won't go away empty-handed. But I don't know if anyone won today, quite honestly. We just got done. That's like, what's important.
11: I'm waiting for my fava bean.
2: Yeah. So, I have given... What Oscar-nominated thriller starred Jodie Foster?
13: What?
2: I'm asking you
13: that. Is
2: that
13: a movie? Sorry.
12: Are you serious?
13: Are you asking? No. Wait.
12: Are you for real?
2: It's a movie. How often do things that aren't movies get Oscar nominated?
11: Wow.
2: Nothing.
13: I really don't know.
2: All right, we quit. Silence of the Lambs.
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Low-key, I thought we were doing that here in San Diego as well. 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
1: All right, first off, shout out to Mexico yesterday. Great performance, amazing game. Played their heart out. I just wish, and I think all of us here in SD wish, the score was different. But man, what a game.

Rancho Bernardo. I really hope one day Arby's Sushi in Rancho Bernardo does all you can eat again. The Arby's Sushi in Rancho Bernardo. I can hope, right? On Z90.

0: This is Hey Morton, and here's Adina with 60 Seconds of Dirt.
1: Actually, it is me, Rick, filling in for Adina on 60 Seconds of Dirt. If you've enjoyed watching Cristiano Ronaldo in this World Cup, well, savor it, because he announced yesterday it will be his last.
2: Oh, wow.
1: It turns out one of soccer's greatest careers is entering the final stretch. The superstar confirmed that the 2026 FIFA World Cup will be his final appearance on sport's biggest stage. People for months were speculating whether or not that would be him suiting up for another run. But in 4 years from now, he's probably like, you know what, man, I did it.
2: Hang it up. Yeah.
1: Yeah. So this is right before Portugal's round of 16 showdown against Spain. And he admitted this tournament will be his farewell. Not saying whether or not he'll suit up for another team after the World Cup.
2: Ah.
1: But as far as the World Cup goes, thank you, Cristiano Ronaldo.
2: Well done.
1: Tune in tomorrow. I'll have fresh dirt every hour. I'm Rick, and that's your 60 Seconds of Dirt here on Hey Morton.
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1: On Wednesdays, we play a game where all you have to do is take on Adina in basic trivia. We call it Sonia wants to beat the Bosnian today, so let's welcome Sonia to the show. How are you today, Sonia?
11: I'm good. Thank you. Good morning.
1: Good morning. Have you played this before and thought today's the day I'm going to go for it?
11: Yes. Hopefully my mind is straight today.
1: Yeah. What would make it go sideways?
11: Not having my cup of coffee.
12: Oh, dear.
2: That'll do it.
12: Have you had it yet or no?
11: Nope.
12: Well, you know what?
5: Sideways we go.
12: She's saying there's a chance.
2: Yeah.
12: All right. Well, listen, today's questions, I'll tell you, they're not crazy hard. They're just, you got to think for a second. And I know each of you will get some of them right. Ooh. So that's good news. How many will they get right? Well, we'll find out next as we get ready to play Beat the Boss. Adina, any final words?
5: Good luck.
12: All right. There you go.
11: Goodbye,
12: Adina. She's going to head into D-Rock Studio, and we'll make sure that she can't hear these questions when we ask them to you. 30 seconds on the clock. Remember to say pass if you get stumped, okay?
11: Okay.
12: On your marks, get set, go. What is the name of the numbering system at the library?
11: Duodecimal.
12: Name a type of hard candy.
11: Peppermint.
12: What is the black dot on your eye called?
11: The iris.
12: Name a skin disease.
11: Melanoma.
12: What country did the Titanic set sail from?
11: Europe.
12: What Oscar-nominated thriller starred Jodie Foster?
11: Pass.
12: All right, time's up. You got three right today. I know it seemed like more, right? But no. You were out of six. You got three right. Dewey Decimal is correct.
11: Holy.
12: Type of hard candy. I'll give you peppermint candy, 100%. Jolly Ranchers is another good one. What is a black dot on your eye called? Is your pupil. The iris is the colored part around it. Name is skin disease. I'll give you melanoma because it is. It's skin cancer. Also psoriasis, eczema, dandruff, shingles, all those would have qualified. What country did the Titanic set sail from? You said Europe. It did set sail from Europe, but actually England is the country. Europe is the continent. And when you hear it back, you're like, oh, my gosh. And what Oscar-nominated thriller starred Jodie Foster? Do you know? Nope.
11: No.
12: Silence of the Lambs.
11: Oh, my goodness.
12: Yes. So we're going to send you a case of fava beans to go with your liver tonight. All right, let's bring Adina back in. You're like, man, I played Beat the Bossy and all I got are all these fava beans. All right. All right, Adina, out of six, she got three right.
5: Fair. Okay.
12: All right. Yes, it was fair. I was here for it. You're saying a fair performance?
5: Yeah, that's good.
12: All right. Know? Now listen in, Sonia. Let's see how Adina does. 30 seconds on the clock and good luck to you. Okay. Say pass if you get stumped. What?
5: I'm just nervous now. Right. Like, wait, it just hit me.
12: I love that you're still nervous. All right, here we go. 30 seconds on the clock. Say pass if you get stumped. On your marks, get set. Victor, you could win $50,000. All you have to do is tally the tones.
13: I don't know, man.
2: Do it.
13: You're giving away $50,000 just to tally some tones?
12: Yes. $50,000, Victor. Is it a yes or a no?
13: Yes.
2: Yeah.
12: All right, here we go. Let's tally the tones. Just tell me the accurate number of tones you hear.
13: Okay.

0: stop. Hello? Stop. Hello? Hello?
1: Okay, Victor, tally the tones.
0: How do you expect me to count all of those? That was like over 100.
1: It wasn't actually over 100. Do you have a guess?
0: Well, no, I don't have a guess. I couldn't even keep up.
1: Oh, come on, Victor. Give me a number.
0: No, dude. There's no way I can figure it out. This is a scam.
1: Oh, it's not a scam. It's tally the tones.
0: You know what? What kind of is this? This is a scam.
1: Hey.
0: You know what? Let me hear it one more time.
1: All right. Here we go.
0: Can you play them slower, please?
1: I'm sorry. They play at their own speed. Are you ready to tally the tones?
0: I'll try it, but this is a joke, man.
1: Okay.
0: Oh, hello. Hey, I know it's a scam. Hey, stop. Can you stop? Stop! Hello?
1: Yes.
0: Can you not hear me?
1: Are you ready to tally the tones?
0: No, I can't. That's way too fast. Are you a scam?
1: Well,
0: right,
1: how about you make
0: out the phone?
1: Hey,
0: and then
1: how about you make make a guess and we'll see.
0: I don't know. 143?
1: No. Well, you know what?
0: No.
1: I'm awful sorry. Thank you for playing today.
0: No.
1: You took a shot and you lost.
0: I lost my $5,000.
1: You don't have $5,000.
0: I'm going to sue you guys.
1: Well, you don't know who to sue because you didn't win on Tally the Tones.
0: I'm going to call the authorities. I'm going to sue you.
1: Victor.
0: Yes?
1: This is a phone, Jim. It's not a real game.
0: Wait, from the radio?
1: Yeah.
0: Oh, I knew this was a scam.
1: Come on, you didn't count the tones?
0: Well, I was trying to, but it was too damn fast.
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0: Bubba, we are officially commercial free on Z90. Let's pair that up with some passes to see 5 seconds of summer. 6 minutes. Let's get you hooked up.
1: When I was young,

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And Z90.

0: Hell yeah. Hell yeah. Hell yeah. I love that. I love that. I'm feeling a little down today. I need some validation, and you just provided that for me, bro. So I appreciate that.
1: I got you, Pendar. You always hook us up, bro. I love listening to you guys.
0: I love that. I needed that. Now, let's get you hooked up with some 5 seconds of summer passes. You're my winner.
1: Hey, let's go. Thank you, bro. Thank you, man.
0: You're so welcome, all right? You're going this Thursday, courtesy of Z90. Now, if you're like, Pendar, what about me?

I need passes too. No passes for me. Bubba, relax, right? Let's not jump to conclusions. I got more 5 seconds of summer passes. 6 minutes. We'll get you hooked up. Okay? You're good. Relax.

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1: Z90 Traffic.
2: We have some wood debris in Chula Vista on the northbound side of the 5 just before J Street, right in the middle of the roadway. A two-car crash in North Park on the 805 southbound affecting the connector to the southbound 15. And a stall in City Heights, 15 southbound. It's on the off-ramp to University, so you're partially blocked there. Need better rest? Let Mattress Firm sleep experts match you with the perfect bed at the July 4th sale. They make sleep easy. I'm Kelly J. That's traffic on Z90.
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1: I told you we're doing it again. 866-570-1903. 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And Z90.

It's Z90. My name is Pandar, and I'm going to judge you based on your favorite ice cream flavor. Lavender, or some weird crafty flavor like that. Essentially, any kind of BS you can get from salt and straw. If you like stuff like that, you are an empath to the next level. Not because you want to be an empath, because you had to be growing up. And deep down, you are exhausted from that. So you seek out stuff that's different to feel something different. But sometimes it's that serious.

0: Luis, I got to talk to you about Hamul, Luis. Do you know about Hamul? Luis, do you know about Hamul?
1: I know Hamul.
0: I thought there was a Panda Express in Hamul, but I don't know if that's the case anymore. Do you know if there's a Panda Express in Hamul?
1: There could be.
0: You're right, there could be. But we're not really here to talk about that, are we? Why am I bringing up Hamul, Luis? What business do I have bringing up Hamul?
1: None.
0: When we have to talk about 5 seconds of summer, because I know you want these passes, Luis. You've been trying so hard. I know you've been trying so hard.
1: I have.
0: You've been calling and calling and calling.
1: I know.
0: It's time to get rewarded, baby. You're my winner.
1: Heck yeah. Winner, winner, chicken dinner.
0: I like that you sang it then. That was really cool. You're so whimsical, Luis.
1: Thank you so much. I appreciate it.
0: We appreciate you right here on Z90.

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2: We are going to prank call Deanna. She works at Michael's, the craft store.
3: Okay.
2: And I'm going to tell her it's my anniversary. I need to make something for my wife real quick and talk her into making a wreath for me.
3: Oh.
2: I don't want to do it. I want her to make me some arts and crafts, and I'll come pick it up. She's like, I just work here. It's our phone prank, the phone jibba.
4: Michael, this is Deanna.
2: Yeah, hi, Deanna. My name is Rick, and I wanted to call you real quick. I'm having the worst time. Our anniversary, my wife and I are having our anniversary coming up here in about 2 weeks, and I have about $35, and I don't want to buy her flowers. She's not into flowers. You can't really buy any good gifts for that price. So I want to do something special, something really personal from my heart. And so I thought maybe you could give me some suggestions and steer me in the right direction about something I could make for her that says, you know, I love you, and something that comes from my heart, my hands, and has meaning to it. Is that something you guys could do?
4: Yeah, well, that'd be perfect. We have all types of ideas. Like, okay, you can make her a wreath.
2: All right.
4: Or maybe you can paint her something. We have a lot of paint.
2: Okay, so I'm not, like, I would, right away, I'll just let you know, I'm not good at painting at all, so that's out. So what do you have besides painting?
4: Okay, so what about, like, you know how kids used to do, like, the noodle thing? That'd be so cute. Oh. We have all that stuff. You can glue it on there and then just, like, have a picture. Like,
2: oh, I don't want it to look like that. I don't want it to look like something that's from kindergarten. I wanted to have something she would be proud to put up. Not something you would put on the fridge, something you would display somewhere.
4: Let's see. So, no to a wreath? That'll be a good idea.
2: Well, I mean, what does it take to do a wreath?
4: Pretty much, you would just have the willow branches and you would twist them, and then you'll have it on the base, and then you would add different personalized items to it.
2: Okay, like what personalized items? Like what?
4: So, like charms, you could add flowers.
2: Okay, and how long would something like that take? You could probably, like, if you were going to do it, how long would it take?
4: Probably about, like, an hour, hour and a half.
2: So if I went ahead and ordered that, how long do you think it would have to have it ready if I wanted to come down and pick it up? I would bring the stuff by and drop it off.
4: Oh, you want me to make it?
2: Well, I would like you to help. Yeah, like I said, I'm not really crafty, so if you could help, that would be great.
4: Well, it would be more meaningful if you did it.
2: Well, I'm going to give it to her like I did it. We don't have to tell her, but you could just do it and then make it look great. I'm sure you probably do demos all the time, right?
4: Right. It's for your guys' anniversary. I wouldn't feel comfortable making it.
2: I mean, you, right? Don't get hung up on that. Get hung up on the fact that I'm giving it from my heart to her. You don't even know my wife, so it's not even going to matter. So about an hour and a half, I could be down there in about half an hour, drop this stuff off. Do you think I could pick it up tonight?
4: I'm so sorry. We don't do that. I'm sorry.
2: Well, you would be helping me out.
4: I know.
2: Okay, but so I'm going to tell you what I'm going to do. You get the branches together, and you just, I'll wait while you knock it out real quick, and I'll give you a little something extra. How about that?
4: I can't. It's like me still making the wreath for you.
2: Okay.
4: I feel like it'll be perfect.
2: Okay, let me ask you something. Do you care about my marriage and my anniversary? Obviously you do, or you wouldn't be talking to me.
4: True, that's why I gave you ideas.
2: Right, and the idea is a great idea, so just do it, and I'll pay for it. That's what you guys do. Oh, you sell stuff, I pay for it, and then I go give it to my wife.
4: Well, we don't make it.
2: Well, you could, right?
4: Sell it.
2: Well, you could sell what you made.
4: Yeah, no.
2: Okay, that's a yeah.
4: I'm sorry.
2: All right, I'll be down in a little bit.
4: I'll be more than glad to.
2: You can do it. Give me a yes. Say happy anniversary.
4: I'm sorry. I just can't.
2: Oh, come on. How about this? What if I give you a phone jibba?
4: A phone jibba? Oh, my God. This is news from the radio. Oh, my God. Okay, here we go.
1: Don't miss the phone jibba.
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